Velle Guevara, yeah, we all live once. But for the time being, can be what you really want. Get rickets and you can try to ruin my damn heart. Velle Guevara, now it's done.

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0: You. Yes, you. We know you are a liker of nice things.
1: You know yourself.
0: So, say jealousy. Keep it locked right here. Yeah,

0: And just like that, there's no other way to celebrate a birthday than with a red hot party, baby. And what a way to start the weekend. VVA boo boo. Listen, I want you to know that I mean it. When I want to cross my heart, when I say that you are an amazing human being, extra hot sauce and a ball of fire that we don't care if we burn because we want to touch. May this be your best year yet, ma. I wish you nothing but peace, love, and happiness. Because this, one of this year that we're about to start, this is your year. Happy birthday. It's Cage sending you love. Howdy like a titty.
1: Happy birthday, love. Happy birthday, man. It's been how many years of knowing you, man? Hi, Kisi, Tota, Zala, if you love it, talking, Arska, Bala, Power of Batani, Besson Gift, Zala, Utsu, Hits, and Mihela, Hela, Kokorata, Kokorata.

having an awesome, awesome one. 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It's time. 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
3: Dear Heavenly Father, Lord Jesus, we come before you this morning with grateful hearts. Thank you, O God, for the gift of a new day, for the breath in our lungs, and for your constant love and mercy that sustains us. 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Bless them, O God, their families, their work, and their endeavors. Father, fill their hearts with peace, joy, and strength to face whatever lies ahead. For those who are struggling, who find it hard to wake up and get going, whether from exhaustion, stress, or any burden that they carry, Father, I ask for your grace to renew their strength. Remind them that you are close to the brokenhearted and that your power is made perfect in our weakness. Lord, I pray that you guide those who are feeling weary and overwhelmed. Be their comfort, their source of hope, and give them the courage to press on. Surround them with your peace and refresh their spirits today. Father, we commit this day to you, Lord Jesus. Bless every moment, every conversation, and every decision we make. Lead us in your ways and help us to shine your light in all that we do, Lord. We give you all the glory and praise, trusting in your grace to carry us through, Lord Jesus. In Jesus' mighty name we pray, and amen and amen.
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0: FM. Dumela Botswana, it's 6 a.m. on this cool Monday on the 1st of June 2026. And in Gaborone, expect clear skies with a high of 24 degrees Celsius, while Francistown enjoys a mild 25 degrees Celsius today. Turning to the news headlines, Botswana intensifies Ebola screening, and Botswana Railways faces financial strain, and the EU-backed a new EU-backed program promises sustainable growth here in our country. On the sports front, John and Galaxy are the 2026 Orange FA Cup champions after defeating Mutshidi Centre Chiefs 2-1 at the final, which was played at the National Stadium in Gaborone on Friday. And internationally, today we celebrate Global Day of Parents and World Reef Awareness Day. And as Romans chapter 15 verse 13 reminds us, may the God of hope fill you with joy and peace. Let's step into this week with optimism, gratitude, and a spirit of goodness, starting with a triple play that will lead us to news from across the continent on This Is Africa. Coming through at 6:14, we have Ezra Needings with Pula, Ruptured Roots with Umama, and Oskido alongside Nkosasana Daughter with Ngizimesele. This is the DJ Jeff remix. Good morning. Let's start the day. Ripankanyetse Hona Productive on this first day of June.
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2: 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My name's Anewa. I school in Mopane. Mopane's in the building. Papa, papa. Mel, Mel. Why do Tawa wash her hands after playing? Because she knows germs like dirty hands. Thank you. Bye.
1: Starting off your morning the right way. 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

0: TIA. This is Africa.
1: Driver training organization Master Drive has outlined the vehicles being targeted by hijackers in South Africa in 2026, with the Kia Picanto now on the list. The latest crime statistics from the last two quarters reveal an alarming trend, indicating that carjacking in South Africa continues to rise. An average of 60 vehicles are hijacked every day in South Africa. According to Master Drive, the list of high-risk areas and the most targeted vehicles has remained largely consistent, with the addition of one new target. The Toyota Hilux and VW Polo continue to dominate the statistics due to their popularity, resale value, and high demand for parts. The new entrant on the list is the Kia Picanto, while the Isuzu D-Max and Toyota Corolla Cross also remain on the list. While the Ford Ranger has appeared on the list before, its numbers are reportedly increasing as its popularity rises. The high-risk areas remain consistent. In the Western Cape, the N2 highway leading to Cape Town International Airport, often referred to by the locals as the road to hell, continues to be dangerous. In Gauteng, the area of Alexandra is particularly vulnerable, while Inanda in KwaZulu-Natal remains a hotspot for hijacking. You can learn more by logging onto the website businesstech.co.za.

0: 6:15, this is Yaruna FM. Good morning. On the other side of 6:18, we have Work, the OG remix by 267 Shay, featuring a whole bunch of goons. And then it will be followed by Mr. Maker, Tycoon, and Kelvin Momo with X Yako.
1: That Work song, probably the hottest song in the country right now.
0: Hip-hop right about
1: is
0: now.
1: Good, FO. One Take, we hear, has a new song.
0: Yo, Ibidua Blanchero.
1: Yo.
0: We'll get to play tomorrow. We also have his interview. He spoke about it at length and a whole lot of other issues. So look out for that.
1: Very exciting stuff. Also very excited about the Good Morning voice note. 1st of June. It's a Monday. Resendele voice note di ore tsose o tsose batho ba gago. Re tla etshameka mo moweng re batho ba ba siameng ra thata.
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0: 6:27 on Nyaruna FM. Dumela, how are you feeling today? Are you ready for the week? Are you ready for school? Are you ready for work? Are you ready for your hustle?
1: Go to work, baby.
0: Go to work, baby. On the other side of 6:30, we have the news headlines with Warabile Pambuka. Let's find out what's happening in Botswana, Africa, and the world. But right about now, you can send us a good morning voice note on our WhatsApp line, +26739110066. Moran, South Africa was supposed to fly to the World Cup yesterday, but they're still stuck in Johannesburg because around 20 or so players could not have their visas approved on time. So Horar by Metse Embassy Ribule today so that they can try to handle that.
1: Why do they have so many administrative things? The last time it was
0: The last time they almost missed out on a slot at the World Cup after leading the group for such a long time because they had their points deducted after they fielded a player who had gotten consecutive yellow cards and was ineligible to play in that game. But they missed that fact and they played the guy. Afterwards, they were like, this guy was not supposed to be in there. No, duck them points and duck them goals.
1: And FIFA bets are 3 points.
0: FIFA bets are 3 points. So what I they had to really, really now win their last game to ensure that they make it to the World Cup. So, administratively, the country is not doing well. Huh?
1: Is it the same guy?
0: I don't know. I don't know.
1: Imagine, as a player, you've worked so hard and the World Cup gonna is something that could happen.
0: It's big.
1: It could happen once in your career.
0: Yes, it's big. It's every boy's dream.
1: So, now my preparations are messed up. Because now I'm going to have to wait.
0: Mm.
1: So I'm not going to get acclimatized to the weather in America.
0: Mm.
1: I'm sure they had lined up from some friendly games.
0: Mm.
1: So that's not going to happen.
0: Mm.
1: That is crazy.
0: So you told your partner, yeah, now no, I'm flying out to Mexico. And then she sees you go park station. And then it becomes a problem. America, what are you doing here?
1: Well, at least it's not an issue that I caused. It's the administration of the...
0: Yeah, but it's really bad because when you look at how South Africa has performed over the last 6-7 years or so, technically, in terms of their approach to the football itself, South Africa is improving. So it's said that an improving team that has qualified for the World Cup after a very long time is now being halted by these administrative issues. And look on Canada playing the opening game against Mexico.
1: Ish.
0: You remember already, even in the World Cup at South Africa, they played against Mexico in the opening game.
1: One,
0: and they
1: one.
0: Drew 1-1.
1: Yeah.
0: Ish. Yeah, no rumpieku. Ish, ish, ish.
2: Good morning, Uncle Fox. Good morning, Uncle MOG. It's me, Michelle. And I go to Lesedi Primary School. Lesedi is in the building. Bo. And I just wanted to say good morning. I had a wonderful weekend. I don't know about you guys, but hopefully you had a wonderful one too.
3: Tell them that Malik is grumpy.
2: Malik is grumpy. Born a Malik about Digimon. And Malik is grumpy. I don't know why he's grumpy.
3: Bye.
2: Bye. We love you. Well, I love you.
1: We love you too, Malik. It's a brand new month. It's a brand new week.
0: Don't worry, Malik. I'm gonna adopt you. You are gonna leave that family and go stay with me in Block 6. I can see who you. Oh, there is something going on here. They're ganging up on you.
1: We got a good morning voice note. I'm sure this is good news from Olehang. Good morning, The Rush. Guys, FO, I slept like a baby after the incident weekend, all right? Finally, we managed to get rid of Anslot for Liverpool. Jadon Wutalala. Go AC Milan.
0: Hell no. There is no way that clueless guy is coming to AC Milan. Ke a go bolela I would match. Ke bitsa cast re ka matcha go tswa mo ga borone ra Milan.
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1: 6:33 on Yaron FM. Coming up on the other side of 6:35, we have Sengwe by DJ Cupid featuring Amantha Brown. And then...
2: Just kidding.
1: So today, the world is commemorating... Well, not the world. The United Nations. I get out to UN. What is a world thing? I get...
3: It's a global thing.
1: We're part of the UN, Loro Nugget. So, Humpia Guki Global Day of Parents, honoring parents worldwide for their vital role in nurturing and protecting children. I don't know if DJ Earth counts because when I would worry, but it's baro grumpy. But oh, grumpy because of them. Can only Michelle by Rangorwana and grumpy. They probably woke up late and the kid is not happy that they're late on their way to school. So to celebrate and commemorate World Parents Day, Global Day of Parents, I have a few questions.

0: You can answer the one that you like the most and send us a voice note. Our WhatsApp line is +267 391 1066. Question one. If your mom or dad were superheroes, what would their superpower be? Question two. What's the funniest thing your parents say when they're angry? And question three. If you could give your parents a silly award, what would it be called? So pick any of those three questions and send a voice note. Tell us, if your mom or dad were superheroes, what would their superpower be? What's the funniest thing your parents say when they're angry? And if you could give your parents a silly award, what would it be called? +267 391 1066. We'll get to learn more of on the other side of DJ Cupid and Amantha Brown with Sengwe.
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3: 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I think I'm getting a cold in Swana. 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
1: Just kidding. A huge part of what you're doing as a teacher isn't imparting information. Books do that more effectively. What you're doing as a teacher often is setting the motivational frame and dramatizing the process of being engaged with the material.
0: This is Just Kidding. The Rush.
2: All righty then. 6:42. This is Yaron FM. Good morning. How are you feeling today? How was your weekend? A big shout out to PSG. Yeah, we almost had you. But everybody knows almost doesn't count.
3: But also penalties are not a fair thing.
2: FIFA is on top of penalty.
3: Because
2: going forward, FIFA should say if it goes to extra time and we cannot untie the teams, then let's give it to the one who hasn't won it in a long time.
3: Fox, that's ridiculous. Because, I mean, even the Zebras can beat PSG. Penalties are just...
2: Any penalty.
3: Yeah. You know, that's just how they go.
2: Can the Zebras, King is at the advantage here, Josie, in South Africa, in the meantime.
3: Hey, Biri. Dog, I have bad news before we get into Just Kidding.
2: What happened?
3: Pambuka has terrible flu. And she came to work. And she's sneezing. We won't be here.
2: Yeah, Tamon, can't you take her script and read the news?
3: I can.
2: Hey,
3: I'll read the news at 7.
2: Yeah, please read the news. Because if you have flu, stay home.
3: Happy, I'm a parent, so it's World Parents Day, so I'll do anything for you guys. I get a little bit.
2: Chikiri, check this out. Today is the United Nations Global Day of Parents. So let's flip the scripts and ribueka bana le batsadi ba bone. What I want to find out from you is three questions. If your mom or dad were superheroes, what would their superpower be? Number two, what's the funniest thing your parents say when they're angry? And that's number two. And number three, if you could give your parents a silly award, what would it be called? Hit us up on our WhatsApp line right now.
0: Touch it off.
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5: So the award that I would give my mother is the world's best shouter. The best one. Wow. In the whole entire world. This one is the best one.
6: What's up, boys?
7: Hello, Yana fam. My name is Demo Shaka. The school that I go to is Mopani.
5: I'm the big sister. The thing about our parents, the silly thing that they say when they're angry, is when if my sister doesn't eat her food or leaves her food out for long, my mom says that her
7: food flies. I am wondering why.
3: What's that, food flies?
2: Guys, please decide who's gonna tell us the story. And they should tell us the story uninterrupted. That's a very interesting story. But we didn't quite get it because Nelibualilu too about. So send the voice note again.
8: Hello, Yarnakam. My name is Teodoro Desire. The school I go to is Alnu School. Alnu is in the building. Meow, meow, meow, meow. I'm answering question three. What certificate would you give your parents? A free certificate. I'll give my parents the Angry Award.
2: We have three questions. If your mom and dad were superheroes, what would their superpower be? And question two, what's the funniest thing your parents say when they're angry? Question three, if you could give your parents a silly award, what would it be called?
9: Hello, my name is Abale Askelet. Yes. Is it in the building? I'm answering for what my mom will say when she's 8. She said, leave me alone. Bye-bye.
10: Good morning, YRNFM. My name is Anele Fumaku from Mopani Primary School. Mopani is in the building. Bo-bo-bo-bo. Meow, meow, meow, meow. The silliest award I would give to my mom is best scavenger hunter, because whenever I can't find something, she always somehow finds a way to find it. Bye.
2: The socks.
3: I want to reveal something.
2: Hey.
3: Mm. Hey. Should I let it out?
2: Yeah, no, let it out.
3: She's making herself look like a hero. She's the one who puts them away.
2: Oh, she knows where it was because she put it there.
3: Mm.
2: So I tried to make her a superhero. Mm. Okay.
3: Sorry, mom. I had to let it out.
2: Yeah. I see what mom is doing here.
6: 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My name is Asaram Hako. Asaram Hako is in the building. Meow, meow. I'm going to be answering question number one. If your parents were superpowers, what could they be? My father could fly. My mother could cook very nice food. Bye.
2: No, we don't believe you. Your mom knows how to cook nice food. We don't believe you. Where do you stay? Where do you stay? Because we want to find out firsthand. We want to taste the food.
11: My name is Anewa. I school in Mopane. Mopane is in the building. Pop, pop, pop, pop. Meow, meow. I'm going to be answering question number one. If your parents have superpowers, what will they be? My mother will have...
12: Extreme cooking skills.
11: I'm telling you,
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13: 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Me, I'm a neighbor. 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Bye.
2: So kids still get beaten. Ah, what a wonderful world.
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15: 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My name is Lefa. I go to GIS. GIS is in the building. The funniest thing my father said is hey, when I'm on na. Good morning, Yarna FM. My name is Lefa. I go to GIS. GIS is in the building. Meow, meow. The funniest thing my father ever said was here in Amunna.
16: 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My name is Wetsu. I go to Regent. Regent is in the building. A funny thing my mom says when she's angry is when she speaks to us in English or when she shouts at us. 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
3: You're lucky she's using English.
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2: If your mom or dad were superheroes, what would their superpowers be? What's the funniest thing your parents say when they're angry? 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
17: Yes, sir. Hello, you're a nice fam. Protest is in the building. I'm answering number two. So if I did something naughty, she would say that, why are you laughing? But I'm not laughing. Bye.
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18: 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My name is Elise. I school at Sekmer is in the building. Meow, meow, meow, meow. I'm going to be answering question one. What will my parents' superpowers be? My mother's superpowers will be to fly. And my dad's superpowers is for him to be strong. Bye.
19: What's up, boy? Take a push. It's gonna be like. I said, "We're not telling him what's up." On a different idea. No one is gonna come.
20: I school at Solo Bell. Solo Bell is
12: building. Meow, meow. I'm answering question one. If my parents said that superpower, the superpower would be
20: for my mom.
12: The superpower would be that my mom could fix every problem in the village. Bye.
2: So she fixes problems in the family. 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
21: 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My name is Liloba. And the school that I go to is Baba. Baba is in the building. Pop, pop, pop, pop. Meow, meow, meow, meow. And the award that I'll give my father is always delaying me when we're going to school award. 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
22: Good morning, Erna FM. I'm not a kid anymore, but I want to share what my late mother used to say when angry. She would say, "You're such a boring machine." She's super angry.
23: Good morning, Erna FM. My name is Kato, and the school that I go to is Baba. Baba is in the building. Po, po, po, po. And the silliest thing my mom has said to me, I think it's silly because I don't think it's a nice thing, and also it makes me sad sometimes, but it's also funny. Thank you, bye.
2: Serious. What you should understand, Kato, is that mama ga go ngatule ka sthako blind, like nako ya a chenchang hairstyle out o mo lebella ka morago ka, like separate the hair se ya no bona o bo lebella ka morago o na le le badinyana o godile a ngatiwa ka ditlhako, and if you are not careful that shoe is coming.
1: Just kidding. A huge part of what you're doing as a teacher isn't imparting information. Books do that more effectively. What you're doing as a teacher often is setting the motivational frame and dramatizing the process of being engaged with the material.
0: This Just Kidding on The Rush.
2: 6:53 on Yarn FM. Today we are celebrating Global Day of Parents. We love our parents. We appreciate them. But also, we like to have a little fun with them. This is why our questions are, if your mom or dad were superheroes, what would their superpowers be? What's the funniest thing your parents say when they're angry? And if you could give your parents a silly award, what would it be? Keep sending those voice notes to our WhatsApp line, +267 391 1066. We have the news at the top of the hour, but before then, Dlala Thukzin with Sohlala Sisonke.
1: Ikopotsa dithuto tsa ngwaga wa 2027 di butswe mo Northwest University ka

0: fitlhele kopo ya gago. 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
1: Champions. 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Carling Black Label. Official beer of the FIFA World Cup 2026. Made for champions. Not for persons under the age of 18.
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11: 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My name is Lifika. I school at GIS. Now, Lala's on the roof, and the roof is on fire. Why did Sarah want to wash her hands? Because she wanted to eat.
12: Starting off your morning the right way. The right

0: zu heim. Immer was er sehe, mein Körper fallen. Die Koppel leer, die Lehrer, die Fasila, Runa, Bula.
1: Anti-Tobacco Network calls for stronger public education to protect children from tobacco, and cases of Ebola in the Democratic Republic of Congo and Uganda continue to rise.
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1: 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Good morning. The Anti-Tobacco Network has called for stronger public education and tighter enforcement to protect children from tobacco and vaping products. Speaking yesterday on World No Tobacco Day, Executive Director Bontle Mbongwe warned that enforcement gaps are allowing illegal imports and unregulated online sales to flourish, with over 12% of school-going children already using tobacco products. The network is also pressing government to immediately sign the long-delayed tobacco control regulations 5 years after the act was passed in 2021.
3: This rise in vaping among young people is deeply concerning. Vaping is not harmless. It exposes young people to nicotine addiction and serious health risks, including lung injury and asthma. We must reject the myth that e-cigarettes are a safer alternative. They are a gateway to lifelong dependency. Although Botswana has got a law that is comprehensive and restricts tobacco advertising and protect minors, enforcement remains weak.
1: The death of a teenager who drowned while fishing in April has intensified efforts to crack down on illegal sand mining in the Okavango district, where dangerous pits left behind by excavators continue to threaten public safety. District Commissioner William Garing says authorities are working with law enforcement agencies to curb the illegal practice, which leaves deep pits in rivers used by community members for fishing and crossing. He warned that illegal sand mining operations pose a serious danger to people using waterways and urged the public to report illegal activities as efforts continue to prevent further tragedies.
4: Illegal sand mining. Enforcement
1: And finally, the Africa Centers for Disease Control and Prevention Director General, Jean Kaseya, says there are 263 confirmed Ebola cases reported in the Democratic Republic of Congo and Uganda. He added that more than 1.1 suspected cases are under investigation, with 43 deaths confirmed as a result of the rare Bundibugyo John strain of Ebola. Kaseya stressed that national incident systems must be activated rapidly and that investments in pandemic preparedness must become permanent. Meanwhile, the World Health Organization has declared the outbreak in the DRC and Uganda a public health emergency of international concern. And now a recap. Anti-Tobacco Network calls for stronger public education to protect children from tobacco, and cases of Ebola in the Democratic Republic of Congo and Uganda continue to rise.
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1: And a look at Yarn FM Business News. The African Development Bank says Africa's economic growth is expected to slow slightly to 4.2% this year, down from 4.4% in 2025, as Middle East tensions push up fuel and food costs. Growth is projected to pick up again in 2027. The Pan-African Bank noted that despite last year's shocks from trade and geopolitical tensions, the 54th nation continent remained one of the world's fastest growing regions alongside Asia, outpacing Europe and Latin America. Growth in 2025 was driven by higher farm output, improved macroeconomic policies, and stronger commodity prices. The bank expects growth next year to return to 4.4%, assuming the Middle East shock lasts only 2 to 3 months. And in currency exchange rates, the pula is trading at 121 cents, 13 pula 44 tebe against the American dollar, 15 pula 65 tebe against the euro, and finally 18 pula 8 tebe gets you the British pound.
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1: And the maximum temperatures expected this afternoon, Gaborone, Francistown, Lusaka, Harare and Windhoek will experience a crisp and refreshing 22 degrees Celsius, perfect for a light jacket. Maung and Kasane will experience bright skies and a slightly warm 26. Johannesburg, a cool 19. And lastly, Cape Town, crisp and coastal air at 17 degrees Celsius. I'll be back at 8 with the next Yarn FM News. 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
7: It's 7:08 on Yarn FM. Joining Galaxy beats Mutsudi Center Chiefs to win the Orange FA Cup, and Bafana Bafana's journey to the FIFA World Cup 2026 is in jeopardy after serious mix-up. Good morning. Let's kick off with local sport. Joining Galaxy edged Mutsudi Center Chiefs 2-1 to lift the prestigious Orange FA Cup at the National Stadium in Gaborone on Friday night. Galaxy struck through Kitumetse Samunzala and Omar Takebato, showcasing their trademark attacking flair. This win means back-to-back FA Cup titles for Galaxy, cementing their dominance in Botswana football. And beyond the silverware, the win secures them a spot in the CAF Confederations Cup, taking Botswana football to the continental stage, and we wish them well. In World Cup news, MO to the genius. Honali mix up with Tonatona Bafana Bafana. Bafana Bafana's flight to Mexico for the FIFA World Cup was officially cancelled. The South African national team is set to represent the country at the FIFA World Cup 2026, but they would have to get there first. South Africans expressed their doubts about the national team after such a mishap. What was said was that some of the players have not had their visas secured, which means they could not travel. They were set to land in Mexico on Monday morning. Unfortunately, they are still in Jersey, continuing with their preparations and their training while they sort out their visa issues. They could not sort them out yesterday because embassy in Botswana to get help was closed. They waited for today.
8: Imagine.
7: It's bad. And you are playing the opening game against the hosts. This is not the news that I bet you Mexico are listening to these news like, yes, yes, yes, we want them to be as distracted as possible on the day of the game.
8: But I'm a CIA, but sorry, lift, Yana.
7: CIA in Mexico.
8: CIA in Mexico. So, quick question. All right, today's trivia. There's a player, a legend of the game. He missed the 1994 FIFA World Cup because he failed a drugs test. Who is he?
7: 1994 FIFA World Cup because he missed the drug test.
8: Drugs are bad.
7: What was he, a big player or just a guy?
8: Nah, big guy.
7: Big guy.
8: Top guy. So yeah, who is he? He missed the 1994 FIFA World Cup because he failed a drugs test.
7: No. Kia mwana Brazil.
8: Yeah.
7: Yeah, Brazil was a Brazil. During his time, I think I gave it away by mentioning Nele Matata Mutu.
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0: It's Yarn FM, Lift the Music, and Stardust. Music sounds better with you. Will it sound good with you, Pambuka? Letting us know what this is with your flu.
1: You're gonna kill her.
0: So, a lot of people, you will think that One More Time by Daft Punk was the one that took electronic music to the world. This song actually came first. So, let me tell you a brief story about this song. So, Stardust, Thomas Banglater, Alan Brex, Benjamin Diamond. So, they intentionally made this a one-hit wonder. So they said they saw the perfect sound, released the song, and they were like, we're not going to release a song ever again. We don't want to taint our legacy. So that's all that happened. They made the song. They were like, you know what? Yeah, no, we're done. And then they...
1: Yeah, Imana, there's a big problem with doing something that is out of this world. Then the question would be, what's next? I'll give you a classic example. There was a man called VS. That song was all the way up. The question was, why we rang after we check?
0: Yeah.
1: I don't even remember any other song by VS after we check, because we check was that good. And then Hona Lemata Kaba, in the meantime, Ibiri, at the video man pinati.
0: Mkarimbe.
1: Tamana, yeah, pines, illusory, Tamun. Imagine, how's Nana Wira Hibiru? What's next after Hibiru?
0: In the meantime. That song, by the way, 25 years old. Yeah.
1: But it's still banging right
0: but
1: now.
0: It's still banging. Sister Bettina.
1: Sister Bettina, hey. Like, after Sister Bettina, we rang. And then sometimes it's not just the song, it's an entire project. Thandiswa Mazwai released an album in 2004 called Zabalaza. Zabalaza was a classic from the first to the last track. Kori, it catered for everyone, even as Bom Rapper. There was a song in there for Bom Rapper, cultural music, house, slow jams. After that album, she never really hit top form. Like anything else that came after that album, was just okay.
0: It's like this guy, Dr. Vom. If he tried to make any other song about flowers,
1: I dare Dr. Vom to try to make a song.
0: Right.
1: No. He has other songs.
0: Other songs, but
1: Saya Thobani makes those other songs. Nehakaruira, Hateli William last as well. Meaning what?
0: Tinto.
1: Please elaborate. Or Tinto Blind or top album, but that was it afterwards. Yeah, nah. The music that he's been releasing lately. As you know, sin daruto kora matapengari.
2: Music sounds better with you by Sin Stillers. This song was sampled by AKA with Nasty C on Lemons to Lemonade. It's a nice song. Fanavale by sample by Lemons to Lemonade. I love it. Thank you guys.
1: And then the artists like AKA who were able to do it over and over and over and over again.
3: Fox and Emoji.

0: the T-shirt. 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
2: 7:18 on Yaron FM. Good morning and welcome to The Rush. Between now and 8, we're talking about a very, very serious issue that we should all be concerned about in Botswana. Now, there are four athletes, Refilwe Morangi, Zibani Ngozi, Karabo Muthibi, and Lydia Jele. What do these athletes have in common, MO, to the genius? If you were to guess, can you already know?
3: Apparently, they're very good at what they do. That they are dopest.
2: The athletes are at the center of Botswana's biggest doping battle. They say the tests are flawed. They say their careers are on the line. And today, we speak directly to two of them. So don't move. This is a conversation that could change the game because today, they'll be heading to court to argue their case.
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1: 722 on Yaruna FM. Good morning and welcome to a place of human interest stories where we inform and educate. So today you are shining the spotlight on Refilwe Murangi, Zibani Ngozi, Karabo Muthibi and Lydia Jele. The four have been suspended after it was put out there hore ba feitse di doping test. And now they are fighting those rulings hore di irregularity. The case has been dragging for quite some time now and they'll be going to court today. And today I don't want to talk about the court case or the nitty-gritties of it. What I want us to do is to focus on the athletes and talk about them as people, because sometimes we forget but there is a person in there who has dreams, who has aspirations, but most importantly, how did they get into the game and how are these issues back and forth about these legal battles affecting their lives? That's what we're focusing on today, so keep it locked.
2: Nake vidwa Zibani Ngozi, ke motabogi wa mono mo Botswana, ke specialize thata mo 400 meters.
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2: Yeah, that's my first major tournament.
1: Ke sho go a go change. We ikemeletse hela o le mfananyana wa ko Morocco. All of a sudden you are a national team icon. O tshwetse gold ki.
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1: no thank you so much for sharing your journey with us, my boy. Now I adore, I love and respect you, and I wish you well. And I see you as a superstar who we should not only celebrate but also learn from. Because Miss Hepoye, Araba Tore Kata experience you akin wana omu. 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With your experience, with the things that you've been through, what would be your advice ya gore ba kgone go khotlelela le ha gona le dipheho ba itshwarela?
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5: Anti-Tobacco Network calls for stronger public education to protect children from tobacco, and cases of Ebola in the Democratic Republic of Congo and Uganda continue to rise. For full details, listen to the Yaruna FM News at 8 with me, Warabile Pambuka. Good morning.

0: case to cause to have their cases reversed because they believe they did not do anything wrong and that the fact is something is not right.
1: A quick one, because it's usually these things when they come out, an athlete will say, no, I didn't do that, irregularities, and sometimes it's proven to be right, sometimes it's proven that they doped. I think in the case of Nigel, how did people came and apologize? There was an irregularity.
0: So the issue here is that they are contesting the authenticity of the results and demanding full access to the anti-doping administration and management system to verify the data. In some instances, no result doesn't mean doping. But because you do not have access to the anti-doping administration and management system, even when the system says hawa dopa, when I got hawana access, regonela pampiriere o dopile. In some instances gate sample ye ke a ga go le MOG. Ha re tsa sample a teng re checka, go mo re checka le DNA against you or no. Indeed, this is MOG sample. Re tla ile gore the DNAs do not match. So sample e do pile nyo ke a ga ma.
1: There needs to be more transparency about the
0: that's what the athletes are calling for.
1: Yeah.
0: That's what the athletes are calling for and that's what we're discussing between now and 8. And travel should feel effortless. Tell that to the South Africa squad trying to travel to Mexico. But queues, long delays and worries can take away the joy of the journey. 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

0: sport. Athletes taking their fight against doping bans to court. This is not just about medals or records. It's about reputation, fairness, and the future of our sporting heroes. Stay tuned as we bring you their voices, their struggles, and their determination to clear their names.
1: I'm Rifilo Morangi, I'm a sprinter, I'm 100 meters, I'm 200 meters, I'm 26.
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0: The Constitution says the president can act on his own advice.
1: My man.
0: When he does allow him, the Constitution has given him that power.
1: My man.
0: There's no problem with it.
1: My man.
0: If you have a problem with it, you change the Constitution. I follow it to the letter and its spirit.
2: 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Today we dive into one of the most pressing stories in Botswana's

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1: 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you
0: amen go ntse yalo tota modimo o teng modimo tla tsa tshwetso erra
1: So there you have it. Today we were addressing a really, really pressing issue. You've just heard from the athletes themselves, their pain, their fight, and their hope to restore their dignity. Whether guilty or innocent, MO to the genius, this battle reminds us that sport is about more than just competition. It's about integrity and trust. So let's stand by our athletes while demanding transparency and fairness in the system, and we'll keep bringing you these stories that matter right here on the Freedom Square. 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
2: And it's not unique to Botswana. 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And yeah, I think FO, just the transparency side of things. You look at a guy like Paul Pogba, who had his, you know, the game changed for him in a bad way. You know what I mean? So I think hella the sporting bodies, they need to create some sort of transparency. That kind of stuff.
1: 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Coming up at the top of the hour, we have the news with Warabile Pambuka. I hear the other guys are banana news. I'm pure.
3: Guys, what was in the lot anymore? 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
3: You scammed by a chance.
4: I give Terekati Royal Advocate. Ka Oura. Can I charge 4,000?
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4: 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How Oura is here? Like 4,000.
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0: hang immer was er ist, mein Körper fallen, die Koppen leer, die Lira, die Fasila, Runa, Pula.
1: Anti-Tobacco Network calls for stronger public education to protect children from tobacco, and cases of Ebola in the Democratic Republic of Congo and Uganda continue to rise.
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1: With Yarn FM News at 8, I am Warabile Pambuka. Good morning. The Anti-Tobacco Network has called for stronger public education and tighter enforcement to protect children from tobacco and vaping products. Speaking yesterday on World No Tobacco Day, Executive Director Buntle Mbongwe warned that enforcement gaps are allowing illegal imports and unregulated online sales to flourish, with over 12% of school-going children already using tobacco products. The network is also pressing government to immediately sign the long-delayed tobacco control regulations 5 years after the Act was passed in 2021.
4: This rise in vaping among young people is deeply concerning. Vaping is not harmless. It exposes young people to nicotine addiction and serious health risks, including lung injury and asthma. We must reject the myth that e-cigarettes are a safer alternative. They are a gateway to lifelong dependency. Although Botswana has got a law that is comprehensive and restricts tobacco advertising and protect minors, enforcement remains weak.
1: The death of a teenager who drowned while fishing in April has intensified efforts to crack down on illegal sand mining in the Okavango district, where dangerous pits left behind by excavators continue to threaten public safety. District Commissioner William Garing says authorities are working with law enforcement agencies to curb the illegal practice, which leaves deep pits in rivers used by community members for fishing and crossing. He warned that illegal sand mining operations pose a serious danger to people using waterways and urged the public to report illegal activities as efforts continue to prevent further tragedies.
5: 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Gumare.
1: And finally, the Africa Centers for Disease Control and Prevention Director General, Jean Kaseo, says there are 263 confirmed Ebola cases reported in the Democratic Republic of Congo and Uganda. He added that more than 1,100 suspected cases are under investigation, with 43 deaths confirmed as a result of the rare Bundibuju strain of Ebola. Kaseya stressed that national incident systems must be activated rapidly and that investments in pandemic preparedness must become permanent. Meanwhile, the World Health Organization has declared the outbreak in the DRC and Uganda a public health emergency for international concern. And now a recap. Anti-Tobacco Network calls for stronger public education to protect children from tobacco, and cases of Ebola in the Democratic Republic of Congo and Uganda continue to rise.
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1: And a look at Yarn FM Business News. The African Development Bank says Africa's economic growth is expected to slow slightly to 4.2% this year, down from 4.4% in 2025, as Middle East tensions push up fuel and food costs. Growth is projected to pick up again in 2027. The Pan-African Bank noted that despite last year's shocks from trade and geopolitical tensions, the 54-nation continent remained one of the world's fastest-growing regions alongside Asia, outpacing Europe and Latin America. Growth in 2025 was driven by higher farm output, improved macroeconomic policies, and stronger commodity prices. The bank expects growth next year to return to 4.4%, assuming the Middle East shock lasts only 2 to 3 months. And in currency exchange rates, the pula is trading at 1 rand 21 cents, 13 pula 44 tebe against the American dollar, 15 pula 65 tebe against the euro, and finally 18 pula 8 tebe gets you the British pound.
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1: And the high is expected this afternoon. Gaborone, Francistown, Lusaka, Harare and Windhoek will experience a crisp and refreshing 22 degrees Celsius, perfect for a light jacket. Maung and Kasane will have bright skies and slightly warm at 26, inviting for outdoor strolls. Johannesburg, a cool 19. And lastly, Cape Town, crisp coastal air rolling in at 17 degrees Celsius. 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
8: 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Joining Galaxy beats Mutshidi Centre Chiefs to win the Orange FA Cup, and Bafana Bafana grounded by visa drama ahead of the FIFA World Cup. Good morning, let's kick off with local sport. Joining Galaxy edged Mutshidi Centre Chiefs 2-1 to lift the prestigious Orange FA Cup at the National Stadium in Gaborone on Friday. Galaxy struck through Kitumetse Samunzala and Omar Takebatho, showcasing their trademark attacking flair. This triumph means back-to-back FA Cup titles for Galaxy, cemented their dominance in Botswana football. Beyond the silverware, the win secures them a spot in the CAF Confederations Cup, taking Botswana football to the continental stage, and we applaud and wish them well. Elsewhere, South Africa's World Cup journey hit a turbulence before kick-off when Bafana Bafana's flight to Mexico for the FIFA World Cup was cancelled. They were forced to delay the trip after visa issues grounded Sunday's charter flight. South Africa's sports minister slammed SAFA, calling the mishap embarrassing and demanded accountability. The team will now depart today with the players cleared and some of the staff still waiting on their paperwork. The friendly against Jamaica is set to be played on the 5th of June, and then they'll play the opening World Cup match against the host Mexico on the 11th of June. On Saturday, PSG played against Arsenal in the UEFA Champions League final. Ebe game e simola hela ka ne tshwantse go simola. Trossard a gora on the 6th minute. Ke ha ke re a re ba pora keng go ithlela game e hela.
9: Havertz scored, not Trossard.
8: Yo, Trossard ke nna a bitsa assist e go gora Havertz. Mona ke rena ba re ba prakile re ba prakile. The referee was on their side. Re ba prakile half time 1-0. They came back with the referee who was on their side. The referee was on their side so much that gona le khone engwana ne raga right before the whistle ya half time. Aba ga kologela re team e kotse mo dikoneng. I'm not allowing them to take this corner kick. Aba tsama. The referee was on their side until they scored a penalty on the 65th minute. Tsa bone na di bona, tsa rona ba re gata ba tlhapa ka rona. And then it went to extra time. Relwale referee PSG, relwale referee PSG, be re ba khona e be go ya di penalty. Ya no ga re di penalty ke like le Masita oka e khona win di penalty against Jwaneng Galaxy. Ke ha PSG e winner 4-3 on penalties.
9: Saka handled the ball. Saka took 5 minutes to go take that corner kick. Len again a rile. Why walk?
8: The referee was not on point.
9: Anyway, we'll talk about that in a bit. Can I go to the trivia?
8: Yes, go to the trivia.
9: All right. Please go down.
8: Because clearly you do better than the referee.
9: 100%. Mm. So there was a player, world superstar, 1994. He gets banned from the FIFA World Cup test. Who is that? All right. Tuso says... How about the drugs Kenya Diego Maradona out, guys? Ted Kim says the same thing. Why would they, when we mention drugs, we got the Maradona?
7: He was a junk.
9: But obviously, Diego Maradona, let's play a quick voice note there.
7: This one or this one?
9: No. Yeah, had in Jebuya.
10: F4X, how are you? Let's have the daily sports update. It's a Monday. The last update we have, Baba will never tell
7: Nali
10: us
7: about gate.
10: The Champions League. So you need to tell us what happened on Saturday. Hey, on a la rizo, Morabo.
7: Nali, Nali gate.
11: Patong, Fox, I can't resort to Mokuling and the Kuning Gaka and Wari. Hana Nikilisa Kopisa, Sakana Nakotikalo, and it's almost TG. I'm still trying to recover from that. Wait, what I get some from. Half 5 to half 6. Eh? Kasi kana le trauma weight. Niki re ke go tlotlela rage. Ke ra gore ke nikile mo mathateng. A ke re ana ela ke tswa go dorpa bana ke re kana. Ke ha ke le gore ya no. Ke go neng ke tswa mo stage.
9: Wa do ba we. So the year is 1994. Maradona is 33 years old. I've already won the 1986 World Cup. Argentina reached the 1990 World Cup. All right. They started well in that tournament, beat Greece, beat Nigeria. But after that Nigeria game, he was stopped for a routine drug test. A few days later, he had tested positive for ephedrine, a burn stimulant found in several cold and weight loss medications. If you remember that game, he was taken by authorities. So yeah, they then lost against Bulgaria, and Romania knocked them out. And Maradona, all he had to say was, "They cut off my legs. I didn't take this thing knowingly."
7: Yeah.
9: So that's what happened to one of the greatest to ever do it.
7: Hey, man, why is your referee a weekend? The Champions League final was the worst.
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0: time. 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
1: 8:16 on Yaruna FM, and we start the week with some Tupac. The song is titled Do For Love, and it came off the album Are You Still Down? Remember Me. It was released in the year 1998, and this song, it features a guy who was a member of the R&B group called Blackstreet. His name is Eric Williams. I think Tupac narata soul, narata R&B, and narata will feature a lot.
2: Who produced this song? This is one of the most iconic instrumentals.
1: It was produced by a duo, Soul Shock and Kalin. So they featured, they took samples from Bobby Caldwell's What You Want to Do for Love. This is a song from 1978. But you know, I think hip hop gave music that otherwise we did not know or we wouldn't have known life. Because number one was a sample, it's just slow, it's just mellow, and turn it into a bounce. Yeah, Kapina.
2: That's why I respect people have this thing, producers that sample means they don't know how to make beats. Now, I believe if you can take a sound from whether it's rock or whether it's whatever and then turn it into some, that's talent, guys.
1: Yeah, imagine back in the day, hip hop producers didn't only take one sound, they used to take many sounds. And let's not forget that because of hip hop was started by people who were usually poor, so because of that, they did not afford a lot of things. So they would have to borrow sounds from other songs so that they can come up with a sound of their own. They would borrow the kicks and the snares from jazz. They would borrow a melody from R&B. They would borrow a loop from there. I mean, a guy like Pete Rock, o kana khona go sample mo sampling ya gagwe ga go kwa lupina ele 1 go khona go kwa lupina di le 6 mo sampling ya pina ele 1.
2: Just make sure that as you sample, you clear it with the artist and the estates and the publishing so that you don't get sued.
1: Yeah, obotse Wyclef arona arobetse aba alora kra a utlwa Corey was watching a movie and he fell asleep. And at the end of that movie, one of the soundtracks was Enya's and then he took it, looped it, abadira, ready or not, here I come. Pile yarne tsa mat
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0: 8:19 on Nyarna FM. Coming up on the other side of 8:20, we have a song titled Makelwane by Isa Sizdo. And right after that, I want us to learn from the Gaborone City Mayor, because at the weekend, there was an activation for the Gaborone City Mayor Marathon, which happens on the 28th of June. I talked to him about that and a whole lot of other updates regarding Gaborone. So keep it locked. This is Nyarna FM.
1: Ready or not?
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1: 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So gompieno we are here. 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
1: 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Re a di rotloetsa le tsone, we are inviting them to come on board. We have already wrote to other councils gore le bone ba romele batabogi ba bone gape ba register le batabogi ba bone mo toropong ya Gaborone. We are also investors to come on board. We, our partners, business community, to also participate proactively into this. And all businesses in Gaborone are most probably welcome. They are running and they are in Gaborone City. By so doing, this thing is super hore. Re batla go baakanya a healthy, good living.
2: Ebile make a call to Botswana in and around Gaborone gore batle go donate madi. This is a call that we should make as often as possible. Go re leka gore re oketse dibank tsa rona.
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1: What are you playing?
0: Ne kere ke tsame kae.
1: And then what did you play?
0: Ke a go tsena ya.
1: Fox. 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
0: Ra.
1: We wake up too early not to be serious, please.
0: But the point is dope though.
1: DJ Cops on the Coffee Shop Mix, starting off a brand new month, a brand new week. Yeah, no, let's make June a great one.
0: Mm.
1: Let's make June a great one, Efo.
0: Yeah, hey, man, I'm going to eat 5 weeks. I hate this new month. So, you can't eat 5 weeks. But I'm going to eat 4 weeks. I'm going to eat 4 weeks. I'm going to check out June.
1: How are you loving winter? Winter.
0: 1, 2, 3.
1: June is, no, no, no. June is very cold. Eh?
0: No, no, winter hasn't set in yet.
1: Yeah.
0: It's not winter
1: so
0: yet.
1: It's a good time. Yeah?
0: Mm. It's a good fun. Time. I'm having fun. I'm hoping it stays this way. If the temperatures drop, because today at the peak, it's 25 degrees. I hope when it drops down to about 21, 22. When I give out there anything less than 20.
1: Okay, and what have you confirmed about June? 4 weeks? Is it 4 weeks?
0: 1, 2, 3. Yeah, let's say it's 4 weeks because the fifth week is going to have only 3 days. So
1: yeah.
0: It's not so bad.
1: Awesome stuff.
0: It's not so bad. Let's link up tomorrow between 6 and 9 on Zarash. Thank you to DJ Cops for that coffee shot mix. Otherwise, go out there and do the best for yourself, your family, and Botswana. 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

0: Good morning, morning, rise and shine. It's time to grind. Hello, VW, how are you doing? My name is Teppy, and I'm excited to be holding it down from 9 until 12 noon with you guys. I mean, obviously, yes, we do miss Lerato Mudiera, but ain't no worries, because I'm here with you. We're gonna rock. Today's a new day, a new month, and a new week. And what does that mean? New opportunities to try again. I don't know about you, but hey, last week was so hectic, Shem. Yo, and I had someone say, oh, mental health month. I'm like, May, what do you mean it's mental health month? Because, it was showing us full names. But it's okay. June is here. Another opportunity to try again. Your time is 9:20 on Yarna FM. And I just played you Kaliba and Tux Bia giving us Monday. Yeah, it's a Monday morning. And I have more music taken from Frost and Press Beats, giving us Helele, back to back with Anything with Yusuf, giving us Eye to Eye.
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0: It's 9:29 on Yarna FM. Live the music, and it just plays you music taken from Frost and Press Beats, giving us Helele. And also, I played anything with Yusuf, giving us Eye to Eye. Yo, you know what? I used to think that anything Yusuf is not Mutana, because I was like, oh my God. I know that sounds so bad, but like, yo, his style of music is crazy, wild, nothing but amazing. And he's not only an artist in like the music aspect, but he's also an artist. He draws and paints. And I'm like, oh my God, like, you're such an all-around creative. That is nothing but amazing. And he deserves his flowers while he's still alive. And we still have more music coming from Thames, giving us Free Mind, and Ezra Nethings giving us Feelings. Hey, we told a king. I was in my feelings last week. Guys, when I tell you that I faced a robbery, a full-on robbery at home, and there was no one there but me. But look, we'll talk about it on the other side of 9:35 on Yarra FM. 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

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Live the music, and your time is 9:36, and we keep it rocking. I mean, you ain't gotta tell me nothing. I know I'm serving you nothing but good music. Cause that's all we need, eh? A free mind, just living the music and living in the moment. So yeah, I was telling you guys that last week. So it's a normal. When was it? I think it was a Wednesday? Normal Wednesday morning. You know, I have my day off and I'm chilling at home. Everyone is gone. So I live in a multi-race, right? Everyone is gone. Everyone is at work. I'm out there busy singing my favorite songs out loud in the house because ain't nobody in the yard. Yeah. And then jiggy, my neighbor comes home for lunch at 1 p.m. and she knocks at my door. At that time, we haven't really bonded. We don't know each other. I don't know why we do these things, guys, where you stay with people in the yard and you guys don't know each other. Like, that is not okay. Because when things hit the fan, yo, anyway, she comes through and she asks me, have you heard any noises? I'm like, no. And she's like, they stole my whole furniture. They stole my air fryer, kitchen utensils, bags, expensive bags. And I'm like, oh my goodness. The whole time I was home, I was chilling in the house, and I didn't even hear nothing. Like, what do you mean? So the crazy thing is she left in the morning around 8 a.m. and everything was there. But you and everything was there. But hey, coming at 1 p.m. it means they came during the day. And I'm like, ish. The way I've always wanted to be a detective, something. I used to want to be a police girly when I was growing up. I was like, this could have been my moment to tara mahodu. But at the same time, and I'm thinking, we are not safe out there in the streets. Tata, we're not even safe in our own houses. Can you imagine our lives? So I was there. Radukuluga, haribone la haile di footprint, haribone la haile sepe. And when we get into the house, crazy thing is, they were even cooking eggs, bake a pizza lunch. And I'm like, what? There is no way. Mapile lunch. Kill it. And the whole time, hakauta sepe. But serese shabo. And I'm thinking, guys, honey me. Like, how? And how do you even protect yourself from such people? Because let's say, I don't know if it's best case scenario or worst case scenario, I get out of my house and I check who's there. But at the same time, if someone is cooking and I haven't bonded with my neighbors like that, I won't think thieves are cooking. Like, that's like the wildest thing. Like, you know what I mean? Story of my life. My neighbors got robbed. I was in the house. Didn't do nothing about it. I feel so bad about it. But like, my question to you, Ditsala, is, guys, how do we actually protect ourselves from such things? And what do you do? Like, what do you have? Ah, unali tipa. Kana kuri kifila kuri hape hanka na lo kapi. But tabataban pellets ang ayon. That's the problem. Imagine having something you would want to use, and then they use it on you. So basically, you enabled them to finish you.

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How do you protect yourself from thieves, especially as a woman? But even as a man, guys, if you have some tips for some of us out here, because it ain't safe out here in the streets. But for now, let's listen to Ezra Neethings giving us Feelings. And on the other side of that one is Basho Vision and Vex 99 featuring Angela Mula and Psych giving us Malobola.

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It's 8 here giving us Shimmy Shimmy on your FM. Live the music, and your time is 9:58, and we're wrapping up the very first hour of the show. I hope you're enjoying yourself, right? I mean, I hope it's not a blue Monday on the other side, because like I said, new week, I get new vibes, fresh start, fresh resimulap konte. Music, more music taken from Blair Wasoped, giving us Lilobu, and Miss Abby giving us bells on bells. Yes.

0: Now, is it just me, or there's just way too many memories tied to this song? It's Mass Music featuring Amos and Youngsta giving us Sing Zilwe. I'm sure, Kesho, Emile, you can't tell me nothing. I know. You know? You're out there. It's in the I also gave you Ghana giving us Just Say That. And I also gave you music from Kabza the Small and Zawadi Yamungu giving us Kanyanjalo. Hey, this one ain't the best thing and I keep winning. You know what? This Monday ain't that bad, actually. And on the other side, we have more new music taken from One Take 267 giving us Blanchero. Arakalina give you so Blanchero. You can't get me. You can't do nothing. Kimfana, Lord Jesus. Do let me know what you feel about the song on +26739111066. The new song from One Take 267 giving us Blanchero.
1: Gentlemen, Kalina give you a Blanchero. 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
1: But what about my waste and now? Sandy Joe Tabaka, Sandy Joe Tabaka, Tata gentleman. 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After about 3 years now, Tabaya. Sandy Joe Tabaka.
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0: is Dintle on the track giving us Rejection on Yarna FM. Live the music, and your time is 10:29, and we're still chilling, we're still, you know, having a good time on a Monday morning. Honestly, you know, I've been thinking about this a lot. I came across a book on dating and marriage, right? Because the advice is really out there, social media in general, there's just way too many opinions. So I was like, you know what, let me actually try and read a book that talks about principles along, you know, this particular aspect of life, right? So, yeah, though my question is, guys, kanti me khona mongwe le mongwe o qualify to get married? Like, go okwadinyana? Like, just outside of cheating or anything like that, like the normal, I know, go work on yourself and learn how to be a lawyer. But other things, you know, like financially, if you're able to have the wedding, do you think you're ready to get married, or even self-control? Let me not talk about it much. Let's listen to more music from Amos and Ami Faku and giving us Fatela. And then we'll have the conversation on the other side of the Four Fox and Jenga Stone giving us Mirrors.
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5: 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And I played you music from Amos and Amifaku giving us Fatela. But I also played you the For Fox and Jing Stone giving us Mirrors. Guys, you know what? I will always be a fan. Jinga Stone, like, what do you mean? Like, every song is a hit. Ah, her sound is so amazing, no matter what. And I also played you her song with Tefo Fox. I'm also a fan of Tefo Fox, honestly. Like, even his new album, yeah, is it seven? It's seven what? I don't wanna, hey, seven. 27. So yeah, guys, you should go listen to that. And I want us to have a conversation about this because, as I said, I was reading a book on waiting, dating, and marriage because they can feel like one of the pressures of social media opinions. Ah, that too many. And hey, clearly, I was like, let me just invest in like learning about these things and finding out the principle, because I think I can confidently say that love is not enough. You know, so on the topic of marriage, actually, I want to know, does everyone qualify for marriage, Nevan? Like if there's love, if people love each other, is that good enough to step into marriage? Yeah. +2673911066. I want to know your opinion. And how did you decide? Okay, we're getting married. What are the processes or the stages you guys have went through? Kana wena u believe gore le tshwanetse gore be le hitile through what gore le decide gore no ra tsena mo lenyalong ra tsena gone. You know, so one of the principles that, you know, he was talking about, this was Miles Monroe, actually, that's the author of the book. He was talking about how marriage is more than just love. Like I said, love is not enough, or just being nice is honestly not enough. Anyway, you know, and he was saying that not everyone is ready for a marriage if they're in love, right? And yeah, a wedding takes one day, but a marriage is a whole lifetime. Did you guys know that there are over 2,000 divorces that happened last year? So it goes to show that there has to be a level of, I don't know, preparedness for marriage before entering in. Hold on. Wait a minute. So yeah, he was thinking about how, yes, love is important, but marriage requires responsibility, sacrificing your king. Communication, patience, financial management, finances, conflict resolution, and emotional maturity, right? So maybe the first question would be, does it come with age? You know, is there a thing where you're like, okay, no, if you are still in your 20s, please stay away from marriage, fix your life, work on you, and then in your 30s, that's when you come back to that conversation of thinking about marriage. Or is it also we talked about financial management, right? Hore, do you need to have a job? Do you need to be sustainable? But yes, like, okay, you should be somewhere in life before you consider getting married. Either if you want to be a housewife or in hell, does it mean that you need to be in a certain level before you can actually enter into a marriage? For different reasons, maybe for you don't want to depend on the next person. I don't know. It's for you to help me out here. And then the other question was, hey, what is the right person? Kind of, we're talking about a lifetime commitment. How do you know that this person is the right person, right? So he talked about a few concepts in the book. Hey, to actually be aware of and to know, re ha kae ka nte tshepiela re ntse re iketilela. Where are we embracing, obviously, the season that we're in, embracing singlehood and everything, right? He talked about financial readiness. Hore, now before anyone abua hore, is it for rich people? Is it for not financially well people? No. Hela hore, are you someone who has self-control? Do you have financial management? Do you have financial literacy? Right? Are you able to manage your own finances before o talk about go thakanya le the finances tsa motho mongwe? Have you not a lot going on, right? Are you a person who already budgets? Are you already someone who saves for emergencies? Are you someone who invests? Could be anything, right? And he also talked about emotional readiness. Or the person that you are considering to marry, or if you're considering to get married, when yourself, are you someone who is emotionally intelligent? Are you someone who does not have pride? Are you someone who's humble enough to maybe apologize, to even forgive? Are you someone who's able to communicate when you have certain expectations or you're hurt? That's for us to think about together. Don't forget, +2673911066. Let me know your opinion about just the readiness for marriage, and how do you know that you're actually ready to take that step? He also talked about vision and purpose. That another thing is that both the men and the woman, right, have the same responsibility for the future of that union, right? And they both have the responsibility to make it work. So you need to know, what are your goals? What are your visions? The concept of submission, you know what you are submitting under. Yeah. So it's marriage for everyone, guys. Tell me, Disala. It's really not for everybody. Or is love enough to just go for it and you figure it out on the other side? Because in life, there's really no destination. There's no perfect. It's just we go and we learn and we grow as we go, right? So to those who are married, this is your chance to give us some advice out here. And for those who are maybe in a season of embracing their singlehood and that preparing for that next chapter or that desiring that next chapter of their life, what are the principles that you are living by? Please, please, please, we want to know. And as I wait to learn from you guys, let's listen to more music taken from DJ Earth and Zane Aftermath, giving my Ogao, and Magilo giving us Milika.
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0: Yeah, nothing but too much chill. You're in the family of the music, and your time is 10:58. We're jumping straight into the two-wired mix. On the lineup, we have DJ Stoney giving us classic house to keep on pumping on our Monday morning. Hey, looking forward to the afternoon. Looking forward to going home later. Guys, no. Let's just chill out here and listen to some good music, and you let me know if you're enjoying it. Send me a message on +26 +27 39 11 066 and let me know. Yeah. Kiri best fellowship.

0: Ooh, that was DJ Stoney giving us a classic house mix on the two-wired mix this morning on a Monday morning. Imagine such vibes. On a whole Monday, yeah, we do nothing but lift the music. So, Disala, how was that? You didn't tell me nothing. Like, what do you mean? DJ Stoney gave us some cool old school jams, some pure house therapy. I mean, honestly, was that a vibe or a vibe and a half? Like, +67 39 006 6. What did you think about that mix? And if you like it, don't forget to follow the man on his socials. It's DJ Stoney. And we keep it rocking, man. Up next, we have music taken from Frost and Press Beats giving us Helele. Ooh, Helele, Helele. Ay.
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0: 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We keep rocking. Next music, we have Ice Cold Mom featuring ATI giving us About You. Oh, and this one, it's one of those songs that you can confidently say they are timeless. No, this one is the timeless jam. And on the other side of About You, we'll be jumping straight into Binge Worthy, where I will be plugging you with some good shows to watch in this winter. So I'll be plugging you on what to watch.
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5: Never had a reason to talk to you. Just did, yeah. I ain't never had a crush on you. I never did.

It's Ice Cold Mob featuring ATI giving us About You on your FM. And your time is 11:32. And we're jumping straight into Binge Worthy, where I get to plug you with some fun shows to watch. Not only fun, but also thrilling. Well, now I have a guilty pleasure of reality TV show. So, obvious, I'm going to throw in one right there. Yeah. To my Love is Blinders, to my the Secret Millionaire, to my, what's the other one? The Mob, people, to... Okay, I don't watch that other one. Anyway, so today I also have The Crush, right? Ish, this one was very awkward because it's a documentary, right? It's a documentary about a girl who allegedly killed her boyfriend and a friend of theirs, right? So yeah, it's a documentary. It's there on DSTV. It's also there on Netflix. There are different versions of documentaries about the same story. And it's called The Crush, right? What's so gripping about this documentary is the slow build-up of the whole thing, right? It talks about, like, the relationship, the emotions, the toxic traits of relationships and their behavior and their hindsight that starts to look like warning signs. Okay, no, this relationship might just end not so well, right? Yeah, so it's called The Crush, and if you're someone who's triggered about these things, maybe you should not watch it, especially that we've been going through so many cases of passion killings, right? So yeah, the name of the show is called The Crush. And then maybe on a lighter note, you can binge watch Perfect Match, right? It's a dating experience reality TV, and it brings all the reality TV stars together in one villa, and all you have to do is find your perfect match or get eliminated. And honestly, this last season, the girls were kind of on the crazy wild side. Because what do you mean? It's all about strategy and flirting and, you know, all of those stuff. People couple up, break up, switch partners. Today you are super in love. Tomorrow you found greener grass. Hevana. And you find all your people from Bonobo Love is Blind, from Bolove Island, people from Married at First Sight. Yeah, I know there's some around, there's also a YouTuber, and there are also people from... what's the name of that one? Yeah, Libo the Mob, you know? So it's all about finding your perfect match, and yeah, the drama, it's all about the drama. If you're into the drama... and it's also your guilty pleasure, then this one is for you, right? And hey, a lot, people

That is very not, that is not replaceable, right? And sometimes some people pretend so that they can get to the end of the game and get to win. So, yeah, if you're into reality TV, that's something that you should look toward, like you should consider watching. Even The Millionaire, the Secret Millionaire, it's also a reality TV show, but it's more of winning the money. Actually, there was the guy who won The Secret Millionaire in this season's Perfect Match. The girls were not into him like that. It was so, so weird. But anyway, there you have it. If you need a show to binge on, then you might just consider those two. But for now, let's enjoy more music. Taken from DJ Anton and Crispin the Drama, giving us Orchestral Code 3, back-to-back with Jordan Muzi and Wundavi giving us Mariana.

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0: It's Ice Spice giving us Munch, Feeling You on your FM, Live the Music. And before that, I gave you some Jordan Muzi and Wundavi serenading us with some Mariana. And that's how we wrap it up on Wired today. It was super exciting and super amazing to hang out with you from 9 to 12. Let's meet again tomorrow. But for now, my message to you is remember who you are and remember why you're here and remember where you're going. You know, stay committed to your identity and stay committed to your purpose in this lifetime and stay committed to the vision, because we only have this one life. You only get one chance to live your life. And that's how we wrap it up. It was exciting to chill with you. And up next, we have music taken from Bangu and DJ Cops giving us Kokoza back to back with 267 Shay featuring Chabito, Ska, Cab, Celeb Knight giving us Work, the OG remix. Goodbye.
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4: You slightly answered this question just now, but I'd really like to get confirmation. 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
6: SADC minister unite against foot and mouth outbreak, and ward councillor calls for tougher sentences on cable theft.
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6: With Yaron FM News at 12, I am Leteng Manze. Good afternoon. SADC ministers of agriculture have pledged to join hands in fighting the outbreak of foot and mouth disease. The ministers held their consultative meeting in Victoria Falls, Zimbabwe this weekend. Speaking at a Khotla meeting this morning, Botswana's acting Minister of Agriculture, Dr. Edwin Dikolodi, said concerted efforts from member states can help curb the spread of the disease. He further noted that the region is struggling with a shortage of vaccines.
8: Rena le tlhelo ya melemo borwa jwa Afrika ha se go bipithele bo le mo ntweng e tshwaneng e re le mo go yone ya tlhabone molomo ha ke tsamaya gone ko France ke ne ke goroga ka starta ke le ko 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
6: Gaborone mayor wa Rabile Motlaleng has urged residents of the capital city to engage in physical activities to prevent non-communicable diseases. Motlaleng said winning the fight against non-communicable diseases will help reduce the national health bill. The mayor made the remarks ahead of the mayor's marathon scheduled for the end of this month.
9: Toropo is the heart of the country. Ke gone ke gore dira gore e loyala ha sala Botswana. Ke gone go operate gore yana e gone go tshollela madi a sia meng go di toropo ntse dingwe. Tse leng gore go ithela go mpieno all the 31 districts ra di rotwetse. We have already wrote to other councils. Go le bone ba romele ba tabogi ba bone gape ba ba register le ba tabogi ba bone mo toropong ya Gaborone to come on board to also participate proactively into this and all businesses in Gaborone. Ba tabile bone ba go ba patela di wa ke tsa maiso ela gore they are running and they are in Gaborone city. By so doing this thing e super gore re batla go baakanya a healthy good living.
6: And finally, Ward Councillor for Boseja North in Mutshudi, Daniel Palagae, has called on government to introduce hefty sentences for people stealing power cables. Palagae says hundreds of residents woke up this morning to dark houses after cables were stolen, disrupting daily life in his ward. He stressed that the crime affects the lives of voters and further urged the government to enact a law prohibiting the sale of copper to scrapyard companies, which he says fuels theft.
0: re tshwentswe ke bogodi ba dikable mo kgaolong ya rona mme ke buile thata kwa counseleng gore bogolo ya melao e tšhentšhiwe e bogolo ga e tšhentšiwa go di-sentence tsa bona batho ba ba utswang 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
6: In a recap of our leading stories this afternoon, SADC Minister unite against foot and mouth disease and ward councillor calls for tougher sentences on cable theft.
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3: 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Air Botswana, going your way.
6: It's a cool 17 degrees Celsius this afternoon in Gaborone, the capital city, while Francistown is slightly warmer at 19 degrees Celsius. Up north, Kasane is enjoying a pleasant 23 degrees Celsius, with Maung not far behind at 22 degrees Celsius. Looking across our borders, Johannesburg is sitting at 16 degrees Celsius, Lusaka 18 degrees Celsius, Harare 19 degrees Celsius, and Windhoek also checks in at 19 degrees Celsius. Down in Cape Town, it's cool at 16 degrees Celsius. So whether you are staying local or keeping an eye on our neighbors, temperatures remain mild and comfortable across much of the region today. 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
10: Trophy hunger drives Gaborone United's success and Bafana Bafana grounded by visa drama. With the sports update, I am Thabang Matlale. Good afternoon. Sean O'Connor believes that the hunger to win trophies and medals is the fuel that keeps Gaborone United improving and winning accolades. The Reds head coach noted this after scooping the coach of the season prize at the FNB Premiership Awards in Gaborone last week. Connor joined United at the start of the second round this season from joining Galaxy and led the team to a second consecutive league title. He told Yarn FM Sports that his achievements are due to the hunger he has instilled in his players who are good enough for international football.
11: I've got a great bunch of players, and I said during the week, great players make a great coach, so I'm on my way to being a great coach. Plans for the season, I told these boys, we're not satisfied. We need more and more and more. We're greedy for trophies, we're greedy for medals, we're greedy for awards. 100%. We've got two or three players who are more than capable of playing at a much higher level, and sometimes in life it's about the opportunity. So if I can help create the opportunities for these players, we'll do that. 100%.
10: South Africa's World Cup journey hit turbulence before takeoff when Bafana Bafana's flight to Mexico for the FIFA World Cup was cancelled. They were forced to delay their trip after visa issues grounded Sunday's charter flight. South Africa's sports minister slammed SAFA, calling the mishap embarrassing and demanding accountability. The team will now depart today with players cleared but some staff still waiting on paperwork. Their first friendly is set for June 5 against Jamaica before opening the World Cup against host Mexico on June 11. Catch the next sports update at 105. Till then, good afternoon.
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0: That's Osaka Sun with the Book of Love. That's the name of the song right after I gave you Ezra Nee Things with Kiniti.
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0: 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It's a beautiful Monday, the weekend, obviously, nitty peepy. Yeah, all the way from last week to this weekend, as you know, from social media platforms, I was in Francistown. Baring, but you can take it out of the ghetto, but you can never take the ghetto out of her. I'll be sharing you with you a lot of what unfolded in Francistown, man. Also, take into consideration, we're celebrating the 30th Northern Trade Fair taking place at BB Grounds and Gerald Estate. So a lot of things to unpack happening today on the show, and you get to engage with me on +267 391 0066 Yarn FM across all social media platforms, and do remember the Yarn FM news pages as well. For me, myself, and I, it's Luhle on Facebook and Bing Luhle on TikTok and Instagram. We're taking it to the top of the banging playlist, and these are some of the tunes to look forward to.

was the banging tune by DJ Kabila alongside Yara Lira. Rise is the name of the tune because I need you to rise up to the occasion. It's a beautiful Monday. We're jumpstarting a solid week ahead of that. Catch a Fella featuring Ozzy F. Teddy and Frost Legato. Bad Guy is the name of the tune. Let's take it to the top. One of my welcome to the good life.

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0: It's Fella featuring Ozzy F. Teddy and Frost Legato. Bad Guy is the name of the tune. I just hope I'm not the bad guy in your books. But in case I am, it's okay. I come with a banging dope soundtrack.
1: It doesn't get better than this. 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
0: If you just tuned in, you're right in time for The Good Life with myself, Lucia, where we hold each other's hand to create and maintain one on a daily. 12 to 3 p.m. is the time you get to ride with me, engaging on the WhatsApp dial, plus 267-391066. Listen, we're back in gaps from the 30th Business Botswana Northern Trade Fair that took place in BB Grounds and Gerald Estate. Kai, kohai. Francis Town was the place to be. We left last week Wednesday, and day one was on a Thursday, Friday, Saturday, Sunday. We were back in the city, and listen, all I can say is Francistown owes me nothing. But a few counseling sessions here and there, because tell me why, when am I? Let me take you through how my weekend was. We leave Gabs on a Wednesday, show sharp, we arrive in Francistown, we do the check-in, set up the store. My friend was doing the Naledi store. I pass by to say my greetings and my goodbyes. Then we go to our lodging place. We do the setups, I'm settling in, we check in, sharp. Okay, here it's like on my Wednesday. So plan was, if we do manage to finish up early on a Thursday, I'm gonna get a combi to my village because I really miss my grandma that way. I get sharp, I get a phone, I'm my grace, get me, my one and mubata, sharp, I jump peace. Thursday starts, the day is set, the fit is giving, the aura is set, bona, people are arriving, we're taking it to the top, boy. The interview starts, I'm broadcasting live on air from Gerald Estate in Francistown. Wild business, man. At 2:30, we do knock off, and then the lunch gets delivered, right? So we're eating in the combi. Do you remember? I'm the only female there. I'm with my team. And they're all gents, ne? So Rajara Patola Badira di joke when you're like, hey, media, no media, I jealous. Yeah, no, if there's anything that you count me in and count me twice, it's food time. Sharp. After that, I don't know, man. I genuinely don't know. Why do you feel like there's something in the food that just give me? Good food to me, Karangwana, because of grasshopper. Personality, I change. Why is it like I'm a Kamangwana, or Hakayana, one of my Kirka hotel like a Tabakito? Immediately, Rito Lasporo sa Gerald was supposed to go back to Adon Sonia. Nakire, my colleague kiring, put food rabara kore accelerate. Tabo kanto anakire, put food and keep left. Blue Jacket Street is where I need you to drop me. Oka, no papa, man. That was the aura, yeah? No, I hate the spaghetti. I'm like, no. This is my motherland. Tropoya muka for real. Gotta put food. Blue Jacket Street. I tell you, Blue Jacket Street. I'm like, I can South Africa and leave the city for me. Huh? I got this. Blue Jacket Street. We go deep into Blue Jacket Street. But I think they dropped me as far as Sidebo Diggers in, dog. Sidebo Lizard Entertainment, ne? So while they dropped me, we open the combi. I call my cousin. I'm like, yeah, I'm in Blue Jacket Street. So I think they thought I'm linking up with my cousin because they did ask me, are you going to be good? Get to hala my wallet, kababula, like, guys, yeah, no, like, asama, ne? Patalang ho, so I got this. This is my mother. God, this was my language. This was my tone, my aura. Born, I was good. I was in my element. I was home. So ala kumbi, I'm holding my phone and my card. I get the story. I don't know, and then what happened? Immediately after kumbi ele inyelela, I did not recognize that side of Francistown at all. I did not recognize it. So in my head, I know how to just go straight. I don't know anything. I'm so over. Huh? Like it's but my friends are mari man. It's crazy bad. And I'm walking. Next thing I want a railway scene, all the new developments. There's an officer's belt. So dope. I'm like, for the whole time I've stayed in France, I've never seen this building. Where am I? You know what? Fast forward, I managed to get to the bus rank. FNB and SMS. SNB and double text. FNB and double text. Unfortunately, you can't manage to withdraw. Try another ATM or visit your nearest bank. Nearest bank yang have four. It's all like a three. Nearest bank yang. So I'm thinking, no, it's just me. I didn't enter my PIN right. Something's just me. Try another ATM. Same story. Call my friend. Then she says, actually, try your online banking. Shush up. I try withdraw from account. PIN yatswa. Sansikere. Ke tshwara pini phone ya tima ngwana mike ya pere mabutsi ke pere mabutsi a hili. I'm crying now. The t-shirt is written here on FM. Three ladies are doing, oh my god, ke ngwana ma yo ngwara wa ke ngwana mang are ke ta go montsa mo TikTok yang I passed to the nearest my guru. I borrowed the phone to call my dad. As soon as he picks, I'm like, my boy, I'm lost. It was so unbelievable that I could be lost in Francistown. But you know what? I see a lot of WhatsApp texts to those that followed me on my social media platform to engage in the story. I'll finish it up right after I give you the headlines because I sense like a little trauma. You know, I just need two sessions for counseling. I'll be good, I think. I'll be good.
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0: And that's the scene featuring Ari Lennox. Black and White is the name of the tune. Crazy enough, because today my Mondays, actually for the month of June, eh? My Mondays are Black and White Mondays. For the month of May, I was having Blue Mondays. So that means I wear Black and White every single one. Eh? Dope stuff. It's a beautiful Monday, and I'm playing exactly that tune that's aligned with how I see my June. Speaking of a Black and White, not everything is always black and white. I need you to know that. I need you to take that to mind as I'm about to unpack more of my trauma, yeah, Francis Town.
1: It doesn't get better than this.
2: The good the life. Good life.
0: Eish. I know Papa, man. I don't know how many times I'm going to be reminding you this. One of my. And to Papa and to Mama Tata.
3: Wena ndo Papa. I go to the center. I'm going to go to yeah, yeah. Okay.
0: Hey, why is it that I get to me? I don't know. I can't get to go France. I was too lost to even understand what's going on, right? I walked to the nearest my guru, borrow a phone, call my dad, let him know what's up. I did come across my Rangwane at the trade fair with BOB, right? So I tell him, no, but ke bone Rangwane. So if you can all call him, let him know, I don't want to pick up. I am a hell of a happy little Krista Tapama. That's the one place that line, yeah, Blue Jacket Street. That's the one place I can never get lost in. Then he says, nah, but he just flew back. I'm like, what do you mean? I've exhausted all my options. I bump into one of my former classmates from Matas Bay. Fine young girl, man. Conversing. And then she's, you know, she's caught up in, oh my God, Yarne FM, I'm so happy for you. Nakia, huh? In this moment, I don't want you to talk to me as a supporter basis. I need you to be my girl. But hi, Jampisi. I let her be her, ne? Then she says, come, Malusia, go no paritako. Get no problems. That's on Pemaria chicks. At that point, I open up to share my story, my ordeal, Abanzama Katin Bula. So while I'm walking, in my head, taxis more than 10 pull. So I'm still going to try out other ATMs to cash. I get by the ATM nearly a Molowa shop, right? They're just by opposite legit stores, right? So there's an elevator. I've never seen the elevator there. I'm looking at everybody walk in, walk out, walk in, or ketila mohopolo because Niki Pozarki, where's this elevator going? Hey, some lady with a coroner mount the link. Jo, ingo monti loba. Iwi, I'm on the loba shem. So I explained, oh no, sorry, I'm just fascinated by the elevator. Then she says to the one she's with, that time when I'm acting like I can't hear a thing. She says, I'm acting like I don't understand the language. I'm playing Betty the Dumb. Huh? I'm not giving it. I do not speak. Kalanga, if you're going to speak about me in that manner, I don't engage. Best believe, wahonsaba in peace. Fast forward, I fail. The ATM is on sekhana. My phones are off. I walk to the taxi ranks. When I was staying in France Town, dude, we stayed in Donga. I schooled in Martha Spence. I kissed scamano ho peli di taxi sa di block. I don't remember. My friends never know go di block. Since ho palami di AK-47, di kombi. So the taxi, I'm not familiar with that sa di block. So I walked to the taxis. I asked for directions to study block of bad nail. I walked to the taxi driver. I let him know. I blocked three. So I politely say, I don't know. But if you let me know, maybe it might trigger a memory, right? Then he looks at me and says, no, I'm fine. How do you like a wallet?

0: ringing, hey? But obviously I keep my cool. As soon as I walked into the rank, about a year on FM, yeah, that's right. I keep my cool. I'm not going to be lost in a taxi rank. So I'm all taxi, one am I? Here now, the block. We passed Chedi Choga. I know Francis Town, guys. At 10 and a half block 2 into block 3. I know the 10. Next thing, I don't understand where we're at, but I jump piece because from my friend, from where I was to my friend's house, I know here the last 10 left. I main road. Can't block 3 Sha, block 3 BAC. BAC. I don't even know where Sha is, but I'm gonna play it cool. No, give a taxi man. We am unkemela ha signing. I am ha signing. It's a linear environment. It's a linear area, dog. Everybody's in the house, huh? As soon as I got off the taxi, by God's grace, there's a gentle wait. So I walked to his house. I like it, and I get to his yard. He's not far from the gate. So just by the gate, I say, then he says, he's stretching his feet. Odirisadi crashes due to whatever accident. So we're conversing over that. He's updating me over that. I just said, kitimetsi. So he says, I'm just out stretching. You know, he fills me up on the leg. He's asking me where I'm from. I say, no, I'm from Khaburoni. I'm with Yarn FM for the trade fair. But get there, get there. And I think I remember one certain building that could make me help me find where I'm going. So he says, oh no, I was in Gabs. I want to see the doctor. I was fixing my artificial leg, prostrate leg. Yeah, that. So I'm going to be back again next week. So I giggle. I'm being nice. I need directions. I look at his finger. This man is married. But obviously, I'm going to giggle a little bit. I'm not trying to be shady. I need the directions. You know, I get I jump piece. So I giggle and say, I'm not sure if I'm going to be a I make a joke out of Hutimela Jaime. He directs me, and then he stops again. And he says, no, mama, mama, I'm going to go next to Kitimo France Town. I'm going to save you. Halinyalo chance, mfanaka. Just what I'm about to respond. Who's an abanyana? Both of our one, my under 8 years, my under 9 years, but another toman, but a man. What's all your moka? Your mokul was contra hiker and matos contra you 2 years. Care, I yo loud out of the most of the division. I sent on a step mara sabana by the tribalagalin like a hated heaven. Anyway, so now I'm very uncomfortable. He's pushing the narrative out on Ponaling. I then say to him, Amfanaka, halinyalo chance. Then he says, now that I think about it, I think he was setting me up because there was a shortcut. But then he says, go back to the main road, pass those bars. Block 7. The building that you remember, 10 left, sharp. I walk towards there. I get in a muskontering. I put my boots on. I'm like, kwa nya. Here, kwa. Now, na kweke 5. I remember we knocked off at 2:30. So all this time I'm lost in the mall. Now I'm lost in the block. Why is it? By the time I'm passing by block 7, bars, it's 7:30. It's 5:30, and every company in it to go trade fair. Bachaisa. So they recognize me. Can we know a puff jelly t-shirt? I have a baby, ya dog, babula di vester barakisha, pumfanaka. At that time, I don't know. Kishapu, am I not? No, but a but also, why you kwanya kwanya? Kero no, actually, neke zama, neke zila ko zama, mudi shopong, kitole laka, kin nagana kishibara direction. But I also can see that, sisi ke horohile, you know. Fast forward, you know, I get to my friend's house, nobody's home. The mom is not home. My friend, otoha chase a kutrefi, I believe that. So I'll wait a few minutes, nyana. This girl, didn't she come an hour later? Hey? At this point, I'm so done with Francis Han. I'm so done with everything. I can't even call my colleagues. Huh? I left everything. I can't even explain to people how I'm lost in a town, in a city that I grew up at. It sounds so crazy. It genuinely sounds so crazy. I was having a hard time. Everybody went out that Thursday night. Catch me outside. How about that? I'm not doing that. I am not going out. I am not being seen in the city of Francis Han because the developments there are crazy. And it explains why. Because I bumped into a very interesting store. It's called CFOC, and they are into investing in the city. Hence the tabuloho. So, you know, yeah, that was the trauma. That was the drama I went through on a Thursday.
1: And it's our exposure. These are guys that are giving marriage a bad name. I went into it, a number of years back. But then, I'm not trying. I am actually loyal to Mosadi Waka.
0: Mm-hmm.
1: And I need all Ukarange Honalam Katwa married men.
0: Fanaga.
1: Married men. Oh, the reason why I'm this old and I'm still listening to your FM is because Mr. Owen is Kibraya Rona, so he will. I've been listening to you.
0: Thank you so much, Mfanaka, for listening to your FM. And thank you so much for trying to make me understand where this gent was coming from. God, handling yellow chance, Mali Daga. Handling yellow chance. I have another WhatsApp text from Anki BW. Arakena Kibrela Mishman, Oke Beraka Len, Hotoka, Bokalaka, Hutuokutime, Loko Francis Han. In my defense, I always go to my village. That's the thing. Just kalakoro hara sasero tola di vete ano mwana kono filo ar hakere hamo taro kamo kalaka otoko France. But France town ke toropo. Itoropo tenda kono tino tenga zgrosa kono toropo. You know, when I go to my village, I just pass by France town. I don't chill in France town. We moved in France town way back in 2013. I don't have. I'm going holidays go France town. No, I'm going holidays to Masonga and Ramukhabana. That's it. Do we go to France town to shop anything? Not anymore. Ramukhana has a dope force stores all the way to the border. Francistown has a big choppies, JB Sports thing, Pep Story thing. Bona, riketi, hadi pepping, hadi pepping, yoko was spare time. Haritoki, waman, Francistown back and forth. That's my defense about why I got lost in Francistown. Somebody sent through a WhatsApp text. Arluke, I saw you and I saw your TikTok. I wanted to comment. Mima boots out channel. No way, no way. No way, no way. Listen, I was traumatized. I was genuinely traumatized because you can't ask for help. That's the other thing. I can't go to anybody and say, Dumlane, dokumila zila, no ko block tirinda mila. No mila chini, motoropo yedu, umila chini. And I hope I get this room, I hope Babidi sa reboost. You are the journalist. You shared this. Bawama apo reboost, bayena, kwake one thing.
2: Maizu. Yeah? Your stories are crazy, Melanie.
0: So, nigga, sabat tu hubu alope. Just in case, of why it's a reboost, mirala ha ha ha bond no ba. I'm not doing that. Let my girl like it. I want market la stuff.
2: Nigga, nake wane ba wakit.
0: No, ke ha market la stuff on taro. How about tima raho, what tima raho?
2: BBL. And now, BBL again.
0: There's BBL, there's other pills for the.
2: Yo, that's crazy.
0: Tummy flush. What I knew
2: is crazy.
0: Yengu ha batu hudi sa mabele. Ke ba boze ke mara lona ya gore rena le shortage of medication ali dikene like lona le pharmacist with everything crazy business, but I just want to borrow your phone to call my dad.
2: Wait, what?
0: Yeah, no, there's everything
2: they
0: there.
2: They offered.
0: Yeah, le bana le advanced medication o lwa ko di beti. Bona bana lo ne le di pills.
2: Okay.
0: I want by explain again. A lona la thindile lesson ya anatomy. O ka se explain me lo a me le thokola hone mo kana kana gore ka ikline ke ikline.
2: You know what's crazy? Can how do they keep coming up with those?
0: I give the best my room pill for
2: le di tsena ga take.
0: Nah.
2: Renara, take care, get it for BBL.
0: Tech is cheap so in Francistown, bus rank, so all Ili, I just...
2: How does one come up with that? How do you combine what to what?
0: Where stories are from? I got the home market. Boy, me back in San Levano, go Francistown. I got $1 baboela. Rebooste bayenwa. Muslona le rata hot team go tseneletseng. But all in all, man, the last WhatsApp chat coming through says, hey, Yarn FM, I actually enjoyed meeting you in Francistown, Elushe. And good things really do happen to you because as much as you are lost, and Amma, Rifila Khoro, your story was so beautiful, interesting, and funny. You look so beautiful in Francistown and happy that you're home. But men zimbrogala kanyi, happy you're home, yaing. Ngatintingwana kenda kumukwela. Ah, but thank you so much. I appreciate you as well. Taking the last WhatsApp text coming through from Kinta says, Luhle, you're in Francistown, you didn't tell me, but I told everybody. I told every single one. My home girls from Sibina did pull through. My home girls from Tsamaya did pull through Bon. All the way from Totonota, that deciding I brought them in. Irle reheta fole hela ke bus station sekere. Ndimio, ndimio. Malambe mota, ndimio. Ndongina. Thank you so much for hopping into the coolest station in the nation. My name indeed is Luhle, and good things happen to me. Let's take it to the top on +267 391 0066. This is the good life.
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0: 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Celebration. Celebration. Your rants. Yeah, ka nne khona go tshwa mo. 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So yeah, so, yeah. Bua le ya rona. 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
1: With Yarn FM News at 1, I am Liteng Manze. Good afternoon. SADC ministers of agriculture have pledged to join hands in fighting the outbreak of foot and mouth disease. The ministers held their consultative meeting in Victoria Falls, Zimbabwe this weekend. Speaking at a Khotla meeting this morning, Botswana's Minister of Agriculture, Dr. Edwin Dikoloti, said concerted efforts from member states can help curb the spread of the disease. He further noted that the region is struggling with a shortage of vaccines.
3: Rena le tlhelo ya melemo borwa jwa Afrika ga ise ko boiphitlhele bo le mo ntweng e e tshwaneng e rileng mo go yone ya tlhakone molomo. 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
1: Gaborone Mayor Warabile Motlaleng has urged residents of the capital city to engage in physical activities to prevent non-communicable diseases. Motlaleng said winning the fight against non-communicable diseases will help reduce the national health bill. The mayor made the remarks ahead of the mayor's marathon, scheduled for the end of this month.
4: 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By so doing this thing,
1: and finally, ward councillor for Boseja North in Muchudi, Daniel Palagae, has called on government to introduce hefty sentences for people stealing power cables. Palagae says hundreds of residents woke up this morning to dark houses after cables were stolen, disrupting daily life in his ward. He stressed that the crime affects the lives of voters and further urged the government to enact a law prohibiting the sale of copper to scrapyard companies, which he says fuels the theft.
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1: In a recap of our top stories this hour, SADC ministers unite against foot and mouth outbreak and ward councillor calls for tougher sentences on cable theft.
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1: And a quick look at our Yarn FM weather update this afternoon. In Gaborone, it's cool at 17 degrees Celsius this afternoon, while Francistown is slightly warmer at 19 degrees. Up north, Kasane is enjoying a pleasant 23 degrees Celsius, with Maung not far behind at 22 degrees Celsius. Looking across our borders, Johannesburg is sitting at 16 degrees Celsius, Lusaka at 18, Harare at 19 degrees Celsius, and Windhoek also checks in at 19 degrees Celsius. Down in Cape Town, it's cool at 16 degrees Celsius. Whether you're staying local or keeping an eye on our neighbors, temperatures remain mild and comfortable across much of the region today. 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
7: Poco attributes FA Cup success to persistent spirit, and Kgosikoma targets Kapa specialization at Gaborone Open. With the sports update, I am Thabang Matlali. Good afternoon. Kgosikoma Poco feels his persistent spirit is the cause he has secured an Orange FA Cup gold medals so far. The goalkeeper revealed this after assisting Joining Galaxy to a 2-1 triumph over Mutsuri Center Chiefs in the 2026 FA Cup final in Gaborone on Friday. The win signifies that Galaxy will represent Botswana in the CAF Confederation Cup, which commences in September 2026. Pogo informed Yarn FM Sports that despite a challenging season, he's pleased that he'll represent the nation in another CAF contest.
8: Because of God, it's a tough season. It was not good.
7: He also narrated how they countered Mahosi's game plan on Saturday to snatch the victory.
8: This game was not easy to attend. In three zora and our number four. Tabachella, I experienced that to attend. Make it to follow when I focus again. We play to us to follow around. We play to our one. I can get a plan of one in the three zora. You can know about some missing a car or the full assam KGP. Then in three zora, after her, so as Giro, Bahosam guy, good one to number nine for them. The second half, we do the push out at our border counterpart.
7: Senti Kgosikoma is looking to specialize in the Gather category, starting at the forthcoming Gaborone Open Karate Tournament next month in Gaborone. The member of Tebe Phatswa Karate Club was among karatekas who brought home 13 medals from the Region 5 Championship in Angola last month. The 26-year-old told Yarn FM Sports that she's looking forward to competing against international athletes at the July tournament.
9: I plan to take part in the GAPS Open. I'm looking forward to competing against some of the best athletes, usually international athletes. But what about that? Kesali abalele rivals and me, the local. Hey, but what about when I want to visa? My plan is to specialize individual kata. Keto hele kumite. I want to bring that WKF medal for kata. Lesoro masimola. That's currently my number one rival. Before inele la mehetana. Lesoro masimola obata.
7: Senti also expressed satisfaction after her performance at the Region 5 Championship in Angola.
9: I'm pleased with my performance. I gave my best in every match. I managed to contribute positively to the team's overall success. For individual kata, I got gold. Individual kumite, I got bronze. Team kumite, we got bronze as well. All in all, I'm pleased with the performance. While I'm happy with my performance, there is always room for improvement. Every competition teaches me valuable lessons that I can use to become better than I was.
7: Catch the next sports update at 4:05 till then. Good afternoon.
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1: Happy new month. We jumpstart a new month with a banging playlist still set for a new song coming through after the 1 p.m. news bulletin. One Take 267 is giving us a banging tune. You want to guess the name of the song? I bet you're going to love this one, Aunt. So the name of the song is Blanchero. Just give it a hear and let me know how you feel about it. And plus 267-39-1066.
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11: Gentlemen, Kalina Gipidua Blanchero. 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
8: You. 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
0: Doing it for the culture. We're going in.

0: AF and Zayn after Math, My Oh God, the name of the song. And this tune is from a banging album, actually. So Zayn after Math gave us a whole banging AI album. It's called Oroma. You can check it out on Spotify. Check it out on your Apple Music. Bona, check it out anywhere and enjoy some of the tracks. You'll find them into the album. Zayn after Math definitely taking BW and the world. BW to the world. And I'd love to see it right here from BW.
1: Are you ready?
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1: 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We're going in.
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0: Boy, oh boy, oh boy, oh boy.

have a lot to tell you that I learned this past weekend at the 30th Northern Trade Fair. The theme was, what did I forget? Value chain revolution, right? From local resources to global markets. And I think that's it. That's it. The theme is our lives from today on. The theme is, there's no way you don't want to be part of the theme, because every single day when we wake up, everything in life kind of forces us to walk towards where the theme is at, right? Local resources, you and I want to mine. Your skills, your talent, your craft is everything that you're doing right now. Now, taking to the global market means you and I working together, means you and I learning, growing, you know, evolving, igniting, and elevating and taking Botswana to the world. Now, in walking around the stores and enjoying a lot of exhibitors' products and services right there at Francis Town, I came across a very interesting store. So, I forgot in detail what the name of the store is. Crazy. But a FOC, right? CFOC, somewhere around that. So they're an investment company and you get to invest the likes of your land. Very interesting when they were explaining, because I was interested to know, okay, why did you pick Francis Town as where you want to be based at? And just them sharing the appreciation of Francis Town showed me how we have a lot of land in Botswana, and rele banana re setse re tloetse go complain. Like, we're just dogs, we bark no bite, you know. We complain a lot about something that we don't even position ourselves worthy of receiving to do something about it, you know. And you know, they gave us a lot of perspective of how we have so much land, we can apply for it, we can invest on the land, we can't buy it, but we can invest into the land. And you'd see a lot of youth bar, no, I have this business 123 and but they're there to help. You know, they're there to assist you. If you want to partner with somebody, if you have a partner, a potential partner, you guys need land to invest on it, and anything. So I think if you didn't know about Sash and you're in Francis Town, make way to it. Go to RNFM social media platforms to check out the interview with the company. Check out the details any other place, any other way. And we're going to be having the CEO come through onto the show this month of June. Don't miss out on that competition, on that conversation rather, because I need you and I to stand ready and right to export our local resources to the global market in 2026. This is the genesis of a different Botswana. This is the genesis of your craft being seen, being known, being explored, and received well abroad, right? Other than that, so many different places, man. I jumped into BAC. They have new programs coming through. Dope, dope, dope. I also came about BOU, you know how it do, how it does. If you feel like about your academics, which you should each and every day, listen, the world is evolving every single day, and what was yesterday could probably not be tomorrow. So every single day, how an opportunity do so. They have distant learning, they have open learning. You and I need to do something right there with our academics. I also came across a local exhibitor, not even a local exhibitor, this is a Zambian company, right? Those that were selling African outfits, your jewelry, and just right there, I was like, do you know, my grandfather used to say, and we used to get so offended when he says that, because what do you mean? But it got me to understand this past Northern Trade Fair got me to appreciate and understand that every single thing that you can sell, that's your job, that's it. You are employed. You are your employer. If you can sell it, if you like it and you feel like you need it, somebody else out there likes it and they need it, but they don't know about it. So go sell it. Sell it in marketing about it, in talking about it. Sell it in actually taking it to the people so they see it, experience it, and purchase it. That's it. That's the dream. That's the goal. That's the secret. Other than that, please make sure that you tune into your RNFM social media platforms. Find out about a lot of stores that we had going on at the Northern Trade Fair. In case you missed it this weekend, we had the Naledi Mining Service Company. They have the Talent Bank. Crazy businessman. Very simple. Easy peasy lemon squeezy. All you need to do is register yourself onto the Talent Bank, and you will be sure to be called forth, you know, for any other opportunity. We need you to register yourself every single way. You don't want to miss out on this Talent Bank. They've been going around. Last time I checked, they were at in Khabaroni, and right after that for the career fair. Right after that, we see them at the Northern Trade Fair. They could be in your next area. So for you to find out about what they're doing, make sure to stay tuned and engage on their social media platforms. Other than that, enjoy more music coming through. My favorite gent, his name is Frost, coming through alongside Press Beats in Wanaka. The devil's tune is Helele. I know what you're thinking. Vibes galore. Yeah, for sure. Let's take it to the top and do engage on the WhatsApp dial. +267 391.

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It's Black What's Up, Eddie coming through with a little low boo. Last I checked, nearly like I want my low boo listener, want to know. Yes, yes, man. But you know what? More music coming through. And I love where BW music is taking us, man. Definitely taking us way far. If you remember well, last year as BBW month, which is the month of September, every year September, we play strictly local music, Monday to Monday. Yeah? From breakfast to the last show. That's exactly what we do. And I did say, I just feel like BBW is teaching us to appreciate and experience local music and local talent so much more. And with doing that, it kind of also affirms them as the creators to say, listen, people are loving your product, Mana. Put foot, huh? Put leg on the necks, kill them and take it to the top. And they've been doing exactly that from all the way then till this time around in 2026. I must say, the artist Sabotswana deserves the flowers. Not even the flowers, I think the whole Garden of Eden, man. Bangatekatswana. Appreciate them across all social media platforms. Stream the music across all music platforms. Engage with them. Show some love, man. Attend the events. Buy the ticket. Buy the merchandise. And let's take the music ya Botswana to the top. Exactly where it belongs. More music coming through. I just wanted to take this time to welcome you to the third exciting hour of the Good Life Show with myself, Luke. We're still vibing and engaging on the WhatsApp dial. That's 267-391-066. That's Yarn FM across all social media platforms. The Yarn FM News as well on the same platforms. To make sure that you stay informed and entertained at the same time. For me, myself, and I, is Luhle on Facebook and Being Luhle on TikTok and Instagram. Other than that, it's Luhle on air from 12 to 3 p.m. Mondays to Friday. Another Good Life. Now, let's do enjoy more music coming through with Wonder. The name of the song is Gari. Enjoy this one.

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0: Mahu and Sammy K alongside MSA. The name of the song is Nangang. Namangeke. That's the name of the tune. Yo, Timineile. Listen, if you just tuned in, obviously you're late to the party, but it's okay because a banging playlist is coming through. We get to hang out with one of the dopest DJ. Speaking of DJs, I experienced my DJs by the Good Life show, right? Life in direct once again. Obviously, you know Feezy BW as the Good Life DJ every single Friday with the Deep House Mix. And this past Friday, he was performing at Coconut. It's a new place behind the game store on Zano Mall in Francis Town. And boy, oh boy, the Deep House Mix was the one. Fanaka was killing it. We also had DJ Vital coming through all the way from Gaps to Francistown. I think he was playing at Lizard Entertainment. Yeah, on a Friday. I didn't experience that. On Saturday, he was supposed to be playing at Coconut, but he had a 911, had to rush back to the city. Other than that, my DJs, keep it up, man. And if you tune in, please make sure that my DJs are booked and busy. Engage with them across all social media platforms. Rock hard, take it to the top and enjoy that mixes every Mondays to Friday on the Good Life on Yarn FM. It's now time for me to say my goodbyes. Highly appreciate you. Thank you so much for holding my hand yet again to create and maintain a good life on the first week of the sixth month of 2026. We're ripping up the first half of the year, man. If you feel like you still need to pull up your socks, yeah, this is the time to stand right with every single goal that you had beginning of the year. New me, new year, new me. Yeah, this is still the time for you to push what you can. You know, panda push your play. You know how it goes. Let's take it to the top. It's time to say my goodbyes, like I said. But catch more of me on the social media platforms at Lucia on Facebook and Vin Lucia on TikTok and Instagram. Or catch me here, back here, same time, same place, on your favorite frequency, 12 to 3 p.m. It's now time to make way for the climax of the day coming through with DJ Sway and Melanie with the climax from 3 to 6 Bansaba Patola. But do enjoy DJ Felix with the banging mix. Goodbye, I love you. Go out there to love and to live. Live the moment, live the dream, and definitely love the music.
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0: Travis Scott featuring Playboy Cardi on this one. It's called Fiend right here on the Climax. And it was definitely the theme song of the weekend, man. We were out at the hip-hop drip party all the way at Pacer. I had an absolute ball out there on stage, and I hope that you really enjoyed it, man. My chick, you were outside for real. Have it any other way, hip hop. I miss you so much. Big shout out to everybody who came out to Pacers, man. I hope that the whole show, despite the fact that it was really, really, really cold, I'm super excited. And it was such a moment of brilliance from the Pacers team to bring in a dope hip hop concept that I hope that it will continue over the years. A big shout out to all the local artists that did a thing out there. Special mention has to go to Frost Legato. I have to also mention Uncle Zeus, Apollo Diablo was out there. Bouncy was out there as well. OZF Teddy, One Take, Rockefeller, Frost Legato. It was such an immense time for us here in terms of local hip-hop. I absolutely love the energy that y'all brought out there. And to all the international acts that came up, big shout out to them as well, man. Nasty C, KO was there. Questa absolutely dropping the set of his life, man. That band was absolutely everything and more. I enjoyed every single second of it, and we wouldn't have it any other way. Ladies and gentlemen, hip-hop has never left the building. With that being said, I see Earth is here saying it was fire and you looked amazing. Thank you so much. A big shout out to Rainbow Johnson. He was the one who dressed me out at Pacers, man. That is a local artist here in BW who is really pushing the fabric, mo Botswana. A big shout out to you as well, my brother. I looked absolutely dapper. Said, ladies and gentlemen, that is the energy we're going in with. It is a brand new month, the sixth month of the year. Ladies and gentlemen, welcome to June.
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0: Good afternoon, BW. Good afternoon, 267. Good afternoon to Maxes across the country. Oh, yes, we are back. It is 312 Yaron FM, man. With that being said, this is the energies you can always expect right here on the Climax. I also forgot to big shout out my co-host in terms of directing the whole show. A big shout out to THABO and Lutando all the way from South Africa. We held it down, gents. The DJs held it down. The artists held it down. Everybody was there. The sound was absolutely amazing. The pyrotechnics, the fires, everything, the lighting. I absolutely enjoyed everything that had to do with that show. So a big shout out to you, and I hope that, you know, in the near future, man, we get more hip hop shows, because there's nothing more better than being outside for hip hop, bro. With that being said, welcome to it. My name is DJ Sway, and I'm going to be carrying you for the next 3 hours right here on the hottest afternoon drive time show in BW. I am not being joined by my co-host. Melanie has a little quick emergency that she needs to handle. But don't worry about it. I'm still here, and I'm super excited that you are going to be on the other side. Remember, be a part of the show on +267 391 1066. That is my number. Wherever you are, whether you are on our FM dial across Botswana, whether you are online at www.yarnfm.co.bw, or whether you are online on a DSTV audio bouquet channel 917. We always kickstart the show with what we call a hit or classic. It's very simple. All you have to do is let us know on +367 391 1066. Do you think that this next song that I'm playing, is it a hit or a classic? Now, a hit is a song that was good back in the day, and you know, it really stayed back in the day. It was hot back then, but right now it's not as hot as it used to be. Or maybe it is a classic and you think like, oh my goodness, Sway, when last did I hear that song? And Fitz, you are literally setting the pace for the month June. Remember, it is the sixth month of the year, slowly cruising. How are you feeling about half a year in? It's a tricky one, because the economy is in absolute shambles. Every single day, there's another problem that's coming. And I'm super glad that you have chosen Yaron FM to be the one to carry you throughout your afternoon. Now, here is your song for Hero Classic. Let me know on +267 391 1066. I want to find out from you right now.
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0: 7 on this one featuring Tiffany. It's called J'adore right here on The Climax. We're asking you a very simple question. As you listen to this song on a beautiful Monday afternoon, do you think that this song is a hit or a classic?
1: Touch it off.
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0: This one dropped back January of 2015. We are asking you a very simple question. As you listen to J'adore after all these years, it's been 11 years since this song dropped. We are asking you a very simple question. Do you think that this song is a hit or a classic? Remember, a hit is a song that was good back in the day, but doesn't really relate to you as much as it did back then. Or maybe it is a classic and you're like, oh my goodness, when last did I hear that song? You literally set the pace for the week. Sway. Let me know on +367 391 1066. Let me find out from you.
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0: 327 Yarn FM and the music featuring One Take 267 on this one. This is where singing and rapping comes together. The name of the song is called Rata, right here on the Climax. Remember, we are busy trying to figure out, man, this song that dropped back in 2015, is it a hit or a classic? Kukupilo Rumpolele on plus 2673911066. And today I have a very special guest as a co-host.
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0: And remember, a hit is a song that was good back in the day. Everybody was playing it. We were losing our minds every single time this song dropped by some of our favorite DJs across the world and in Botswana. But then, is it a classic? Like, after all these years, remember, it's been 11 years since this one dropped. Do you think that it is a classic? Like, it absolutely gives you goosebumps every single time you hear it. I'm with a well-seasoned DJ, and I'm going to be interested to find out from him, Jorge, how do you feel about this song? Is it a hit or a classic?

0: Max, before I take your text and your voice notes on +267 391 1066, let me know, man, do you think that this song is a hit or a classic?
1: WhatsApp
0: all call
1: +267 391 1066.
0: Like I did say, I have a very special co-host today, and he's going to let us know, with all those years of DJing experience and music taste, does he think that this song is a hit or a classic? Drop back in 2015. It's called J'adore. What do you think about the song?
2: First and foremost, it's 4-7.
0: It's 4-7, yes, 4-7, yes.
2: That's a classic, bruh.
0: It's a classic?
2: Ah, yeah. That is a classic. You drop that any day, anywhere.
0: Yeah.
2: And the place gets buzzing. It's a classic. It wasn't a fly-by-night hit.
0: All right, man, let us know. +367 391 1066. Do you think that it's a hit or a classic? Do you agree with him as a classic, or you think maybe after all these years this song has kind of been watered down a little bit? You know, it doesn't make you lose your mind like it did the time it dropped back in 2015.
1: What's up, all call +267 391 1066.

0: Then, and Tiffany on the vocals is called J'adore. Do you think that this song is a hit or a classic? We got a couple of voice notes coming in. Mr. Batman, talk to us, my brother.
1: That's a big bonanza classic. A classic. Classic yung one name a rapuyan. Ima shit. Not classic.
0: According to him, Mr. Batman, it is a classic, agreeing with my co-host today. Katli, talk to us. Do you think it's a hit or classic?
2: That is a classic, but even now, Hella Heights and Asher. That's a classic. That's a classic.
0: Katli, agreeing with us, it is a classic. Mr. Boogie also coming in. 11 years later, this song is a classic hit, forever gold. Great sing-along and dance floor filler. I think you'd agree with all those years of a DJ.
3: God, anyone who thinks this is not a classic, Yamujaj. Boss, this is a classic.
0: We're gonna wrap it up, man. Let us know +2673911066 47 and Tiffany on this.

0: that part. Everybody loves that part with the whistle.
1: What's happening?
0: I kid you not. Every single time it comes, and you know what the funny thing is? We all do it as groove. Like straight everybody up. Does it. They went, oh man, when production was still production, absolutely love it, man. More voice notes coming in. Mr. Moopy, talk
2: hey,
0: to
2: DJ
0: us.
2: Hey, DJ Skoy. Oh, that's a big tune. That's a big tune. A classic, Kimrena.
0: Gulubani also coming in, wrapping it up. It is a classic. Your favorite memory? Do you still have a memory of this
1: no,
0: song?
1: No, but I'm just shocked.
0: Yeah?
1: I'm not even on the radio, right?
0: Yeah.
1: And this dude just recognizes me from my voice. What is that?
0: The power of what radio is.
1: What are these dudes been listening from back in the day? From back in the day, I'm telling you. And now that makes me worried because audience numbers. I think you're taking us down the wrong path.
0: I gotta go to that other station.
1: Now I must move you to be my FM.
0: I think we all agree as a nation, man. After hearing this song 11 years later, J'adore by 4-7 and Tiffany, it is an absolute classic. Remember, it is the icebreaker of the show. We do it in the first half of the show whereby we play you an old school track and you let us know on +26739110066. Do you think that song is a hit or a classic? Coming up in just a bit at around 3:45 is what we call the hot story of the day. It's a story that everybody's talking about. Modi Kombi, Modi Texting on social media, even right here on The Climax. But before that, I got some music to play for you. I hope that you enjoyed this lineup.

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0: KX Legit right here from the 267. This one is called When I Fell, dropped last week Wednesday. And it is time for us to talk about the hot story of the day. And today, sad news coming out from the village of Masunga.
1: Hot story of the day on the climax.
0: Man, I hate bullies. There's nothing in the world that literally irritates me more than a child being bullied at school. And these are some of the ramifications that come with bullying, because it has come out on reports that in the village of Masunga, a young 16-year-old has died from suspected suicide, and had noted and shared reports of bullying at the school boarding facilities from the staff and the students. There's no more information currently that has been released in terms of the findings of the case at this hour, but the police have said to be investigating this case. Now, this one hits home a little bit, because I was bullied in school. I had older kids who were bullying me, only because I was just another kid. You know, I've seen bullying go to the most ultimate of it's really, really bad. And every single time I hear that a child has been hurt over bullying, I take it very personally, because I was bullied for being, I guess maybe I was short, I was the youngest in my class every single time, I was chubby, guys used to push me around. And, you know, unfortunately, I was never able to voice my concerns to my parents, because when I look back at it, you know, I thought I could handle it myself. I thought I could, you know, be my own man. I thought, snitches get stitches. You know, all those things that we say in high school, growing up. And I think this case really triggered something in me. Last year, was it 2 years ago, we reported about a child who was brutally hurt by a bunch of kids from that school. I think I can't remember the name of the school. I've been stitching for so long. And if you've been bullied before, you will know how bad that thing, you carry that thing for the rest of your life. You will never look at yourself the same again. Whether it's about your appearances, whether it's about how you talk, whether it's about how you walk, literally everything that comes with bullying never ends well for anybody. More than anything, the physical is painful, but what it does to the mind is even worse. And today I just wanted to share, right, some of the things. And if you're a parent, and if you have Banamoskoloing already say Yarn FM, I think you really need to crank up the volume for this one, because I have some common factors and also that cause bullying in younger people. According to statistics, according to science, according to biology, of which I got from the internet. So some of the reasons, or some of the common factors that are seen to cause bullying, are, first of all, one is wanting to have power or control. For some children, bullying, it's there to make them feel powerful, gain status, or control others. We all know gore no gona le di boso ko sekolong back in the day. No gona le estaburelo gore what have you bye bye. Nobody has ever seen this person fight before, but because, you know, they control a certain faction of the school, Mama, they're always rolling together. They'll always take money, they want to feel like they are the powerhouses or the mafia of the school. And that is one of the common factors they see as the cause of bullying. Another one is peer pressure. And this one is very common, because some of the kids that we have, Banabarun, how sort of they want to bully, but because they are seen with certain people, or maybe they don't want to be bullied as well, they start bullying other kids, right? And it's another common factor that they've seen, doctors have seen, this is maybe possibly a common factor as to why kids may bully others. Another one is learned behavior, and I need you to listen carefully with this one. It says children who witness aggressive behavior at home, school, online, or in their communities are often not imitated. You know that guy, the younger guys who are still in form 3, form 4, you know, they look up to him. So when they see him, you know, beat his girlfriend, when they see him beat up his associates or his friends, friends or go di bareng, or they hear these stories, they want to be like him. They want to be seen as powerful as he is. So that learned behavior is also a cause of concern in our communities, Bagetsu. Please, let's watch out for it. Another one is low self-esteem and insecurity. This one is very prominent mobile in Barona, whereby some children bully others to hide their own insecurities or make themselves feel better, only because you always feel bad inside, or you have such a negative and horrible aura inside of you. You want to take it out on other kids, and it's something say doctors have also seen may cause these big concerns of bullying. Another one is prejudice or bias. Alright, bullying can stem from negative attitudes towards someone's appearance, background, disability, culture, religion, or other differences. And I had mentioned this one. The mere fact that you are short can be the only reason why people bully you, because you are small. You know what I mean? And I was speaking to Taba Matlali as well. He did share with me what I was being bullied because I was a small person. You know, I only got height after high school. You know what I mean? So that thing, as we know, we raise our kids in this very horrible state very horrible environment that we're raising our kids in, really. And I have another one here, and I think this one is one of the most important ones. My teacher, please be very mindful of this one. Poor school or social environment. Environments where bullying is tolerated or not addressed effectively can allow it to continue. This one is important because that's all they do. They come home, they go to school. They come home, they go to school. A big majority of their lives, the first 18 years of their lives, and if we don't control the environment that goes kolong, if we don't control environment that goes sports, if we don't control environment that bana hella in our communities jack about samaka with one another, that thing on its own, we have to look at ourselves as batside ri putsa gore gone me hella sentencing. Why are we letting these things continue mo di environment mo di community tsa rona? And then I also thought, maybe let me research on, you know, signs that your child might be bullied. And batside, if you're in your car right now, check this one out, all right? And I think this is very important. So here are some of the signs that your child might be bullied, all right? Emotional signs include sudden sadness, anxiety or mood swings, loss of confidence or self-esteem, becoming withdrawn from family and friends, increased irritability, anger or emotional outbursts, and a fear of going to school. The physical signs are as followed: unexplained bruises, cuts or scratches, frequent headaches or stomach aches, changes in the eating habits, trouble sleeping or nightmares, frequently claiming to feel sick before school. And then school related signs are a sudden drop in grades or academic performance, a loss of interest in school activities, avoiding school, skipping classes or asking to stay home, taking unusual routes to and from school. Kore o bona gore motho sekolo sa gago ke se ka fa fela, me o na ba ta go potologa a tsena ka gate le gore easy weekend hela, because while zore his bullies or her bullies are going to be waiting by the gate. And then I have two more before we play some more music. Social signs, all right? Fewer friends or reluctance to socialize, Liditsala. Not being invited to events or activities, spending more time alone than usual. And then finally, possessions and money. Missing monies, damaged or lost clothing, books or personal items, frequently asking for extra money or having money disappear. But Zaidi, Ari Potem Potso, here's a question for you for self introspection as Mozadi. If your son or daughter was being bullied, do you think they would tell you? And to the family of the young woman who lost her life, may their souls rest in peace. May they be consoled. And as a nation, as a parent, as a school, as mohoko, as you know, Motsadi hello, sama mostra thing. Let's be very mindful and very very wary of dikhantse tsa bullying. Kanya bullying bagaetso re tswa ko as Batsadi in the new era that we're living in. So we know how bullying is like. So Oscar Kapela Kanya then go to Koro Humana Rabuliwi Nyawana Hai recent goes colon kahoritz elite. Look into Kanya bullying. Ask your child right now, Hailuruna Len Mukuling, Hailurua Laping, Hailurua Chaser, Wanote in Kolaping. How's an okolaping? Have a one-on-one time lewanaha. Don't let your child be raised by auntie. Don't let your child be raised by the teachers and the headmasters and the schools. Let the child be led by you as their parent. How to no call pain? Ask yourself, when I hella olomots, I do olomu koloing, olomu kombing, olomu taxi. I wanna how? Hello, roa, bully, wakos kolong, kalamu community, koba samekelanting. Would your child tell you? Ask yourself that question right now. That was the hot story of the day.
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8: Hi Sway. Hey Shui Sore Haile Kanyea bullying totan naya ish Angela Masola, mainly because I also have kids that would come back from school sad, but they were bullied for 1, 2, 3. Hey, this one was doing this. Hey, omungo kanel omungo raskat and among classing. Kore, it becomes now a behavior. But you know what I've always advised my kids is that as long as I am alive, as long as I am around, nobody should bully you. Ibile, they shouldn't be scared to tell me who's bullying them. Ibile, na. 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I tell them nobody should bully them. Nobody should bully my kid. If you're going to bully my kid, I'm coming for you. Kore, na ke mind the daughter. Like, I can just go. Whether umutona kana ngwana sekolo, ke tla sala ke tsene ho, because bana ba rona bathong ba fragile, ha ba tshwane le rona. Rona we could take bullying, but this is very serious and it's very concerning. We put our It's really sad. I hope we raise an awareness about this whole issue, because it's a concern, daughter.
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9: Government launches oil and gas training program and court rules UK not liable in Rwanda asylum deal collapse. With the Yaron FM News at 4, I am Litheng Manze. Good afternoon. Government has launched a new program to tackle rising unemployment, dubbed the Botswana Youth, Women and Citizen Oil and Gas Training Program. Presidential Youth Empowerment Campaign National Coordinator Maipelo Sealeza says the initiative will support projects that provide practical skills development linked to real job opportunities. Sealeza emphasized that the focus is to ensure training does not end in theory but translates directly into jobs and entrepreneurship, particularly in sectors identified as key drivers of economic growth.
10: Select few of very high impact projects and connecting the industry with the academia to develop specific skills that will be able to lead to the objectives being realized. And one such project and aligning to one of the priority sectors is the one that we are here for, driving the mining, minerals and energy sector. That is why we are here today, because this particular project is not only not looking at oil and gas, it's also going to be looking, extending to the industry value chains in transportation and logistics.
9: She says youth unemployment remains a critical national concern, with many young people not in education, employment or training, and calls for urgent practical solutions that move beyond dialogue into implementation.
10: And the second focus area of the Presidential Youth Empowerment Campaign is economic inclusivity. We call it the Youth-Focused Rural Revitalization Scheme. So this one is focusing on making sure that we do not leave anybody behind. That's why when you saw or when you responded to the advent of this particular program, it was looking at or targeting young people in every district in Botswana, all the 61 constituencies. So
9: SADC ministers of agriculture have pledged to join hands in fighting the outbreak of foot and mouth disease. The ministers held their consultative meeting in Victoria Falls, Zimbabwe this weekend. Speaking at a Khotla meeting this morning, Botswana's acting Minister of Agriculture, Dr. Edwin Dikoloti, said concerted efforts from member states can help curb the spread of the disease. He further noted that the region is struggling with a shortage of vaccines.
11: Rena le tlhelo ya melemo borwa jwa Afrika ha se go bi iphitlhele bo le mo ntweng e tshwaneng e rile mo go yone ya tlhakole molomo. 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
9: And finally, an international court has ruled that the UK will not have to pay Rwanda millions of pounds over the collapsed asylum agreement cancelled by Prime Minister Keir Starmer shortly after taking office. The Rwandan government had sought more than £100 million, claiming the UK breached the deal signed under the previous Conservative government. Lawyers for the UK argued it was entirely logical the plan would be scrapped when Labour came into power and denied any breach of contract. And now a recap of our top stories this hour. Government launches oil and gas training program and court rules UK not liable in Rwandan asylum deal collapse.
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1: The Yaron FM weather update is proudly brought to you by Air Botswana. Air Botswana, going your way.
9: sitting comfortably at 22 degrees Celsius, while Francistown is a touch warmer at 23. Up north, Kasane is enjoying a warm 25 degrees Celsius, with Maun close behind at 24 degrees Celsius. Looking across our borders, Johannesburg is matching the cool and pleasant conditions at 21 degrees Celsius. Lusaka is at 22 degrees Celsius, while Harare checks in at 21 degrees Celsius. Windhoek is leading the regional temperatures with a warm 25 degrees Celsius, and Cape Town remains the coolest spot on our list today at 17 degrees Celsius. That's your weather update for today. Remember to stay weather-wise, stay smiling, and remember, no matter what the forecast says, bring your own sunshine. Catch the next Yarn FM News Bulletin with me, Leteng Manze, at 5, rather. Good afternoon.
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14: Trophy hunger drives Gaborone Ted's success, and Slot leaves Liverpool exactly where it belongs. With the sports update, I am Thabang Matlali. Good afternoon. Sean Connor believes that the hunger to win trophies and medals is the fuel that keeps Gaborone United improving and winning accolades. The Reds head coach noted this after scooping the coach of the season prize at the FNB Premiership Awards in Gaborone last week. Connor joined United at the start of the second round of the season from Jonang Galaxy and led the team to a second consecutive league title. He told Yarn FM Sports that his achievements are due to the hunger he has instilled in his players, who are good enough for international football.
15: I've got a great bunch of players, and I said during the week, great players make a great coach, so I'm on my way to being a great coach. Plans for the season, I told these boys, we're not satisfied. We need more and more and more. We're greedy for trophies, we're greedy for medals, we're greedy for awards. 100%. We've got two or three players who are more than capable of playing at a much higher level, and sometimes in life it's about the opportunity. So if I can help create the opportunities for these players, we'll do that. 100%.
14: Arne Slot believes he is leaving Liverpool exactly where it belongs, which is among Europe's elite, after he was sacked on Saturday. The Dutchman was dismissed by the Merseyside club after they finished fifth in the league this season, 25 points behind champions Arsenal. Slot was quoted saying he leaves with complete confidence of what lies ahead as he built a foundation that will endure. Despite suffering 20 defeats in all competitions, Slot secured Liverpool's place in next season's Champions League. Liverpool are set to open formal talks with former Bournemouth manager Andoni Iraola this week over becoming their new head coach. Do catch the next sports update at 5:05. Good evening.
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0: 409 Yarn FM, this is the second hour of the show. Thank you so much, Leteng Manze, coming in with the news bulletin. And then right after that was Thabang Matlale coming in with the sports update to all Liverpool fans. I don't know if you're happy, if you're upset about the fact that Arne Slot has left Liverpool. We will find out what is going to come in the new season coming in August 2026-2027. With that being said, it is time for some brand new music. And you know what? I just want to say, man, I absolutely love what we're pushing here. The culture of local is forever the best. Or rather, 267 to the world, man. And this is why all our debut music, we try as much as we can to keep it to local music strictly all the time. I'm saying this because on social media, they be out here saying some stuff about us. You know what I mean? And sometimes you just look and say, you know what? I know what I'm doing for the local culture, and this is exactly what I'm about to do. I'm about to play you some brand new music from Botswana. Yes, this rapper is not American. He's not South African. He's right here from the 267. And guess what? He includes his name with those three numbers, the 267. He goes by the name One Take, and he performed this song for the very, well, I saw it the very first time. And it's super cool. It has to do with a member of parliament, Agoko Razika Kwamfetu, possibly one of the coolest MPs we've had, a man that has always got the foot on the necks of all the leading party members in government. His name is Blanchero, you know, loosely, Blanchero, and he has a song with this young man. Yeah, he's been included. Remember, Tefo Bright did it with the President of the Republic of Botswana, Re Duma Gideon Boko, at the beginning of Tlhagiso. Now, One Take 267 did it again with this one, and you know it's always going to be a state of nation address for hip hop with this one. One Take 267 coming up with a brand new one. It's called Blanchero. Let's check it out.
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21: Gentlemen, Kalina Gipidua Blanchero, Kimfana Wahalo Jesus. You can't get me. 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

0: 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Nah.
1: But we are about wasting now. Listen to the Tamahat. Hata, Santi Jotamus, Hata, gentlemen. It's too early. Lexa. After about 3 years now, Tamaya. Santi Jotamus, Tabu Isa.
2: Romabeu making his debut right here on Yarnefe, man. I love it. I absolutely love it. Romabeu, when I go decided to go rise, he's a man who he's never shy to say what is really on his mind. And Blanchero, rather one take, seeing it fit to say, you know what, I'ma be a part of this conversation. He's always addressing everything that's happening in the world of hip hop, man. I absolutely love it. That's some 267 hip hop. He performed at Drip just this past week and weekend, on Saturday. A big shout out to the boy, man. Absolutely loved that set. He's a cold killer right here from the 267. You gotta absolutely love it. And that's your name, fam, dog. Like, I need you to know, fam, we live the music and we live local music. So stop the narrative. You gotta stop it. Hey we, Yarn FM. Today be like, hey we, radio stations in Botswana don't play local music. I don't know what you're talking about. Do you even listen to Yarn FM, bro? Do you listen to Yarn FM in its wholesome entirety? Like, do you breathe and live radio? Because this whole chat, and I'm sorry for picking this up right now, but this whole chat of saying, hey, my Yarn FM, today be like, you know what? Let me just say radio stations, because that was what was put ahead of us. Or radio stations, Harasamiki local, or we don't play the best of local music. And I always ask myself, bro, what do you mean? Legally, we have to play more local than international. On top of that, Yarn FM is so cultured in local music. We've been doing that for almost 26 years, bro. And we ain't never gonna stop. All right, so to all the artists, if you want to be a part of this amazing platform, away from all the haters and all the people that be saying things that say, look, they don't even understand how this game actually works, send your music to music@yarnfm.co.bw. That is the email, music@yarnfm.co.bw. Tell me, bro, all artists in Botswana are given a fair chance. If you are not considered, or if you don't play on the radio, that's because it's the consideration of the teams that are working with the music. It has nothing to do with the fact that we want to play more international music. And I ask you another question. Spotify Wrapped is coming, and Drake said it on Iceman. Spotify Wrapped is coming. That is a platform where they're going to release the most music that you listen to on your Spotify. When Spotify Wrapped comes up at the end of the year, trust me, I know. But yeah, it's a given. I know 8 out of 10 songs are going to be international. Wena, you, not us, not Yarn FM, not all the other radio stations. When we do our due diligence in trying to find the hottest local music every single day without fail, when you are on your TikTok and every other algorithm is South African music, it's American music. I'm not saying it's a bad thing to listen to that music. Don't get me wrong. But all I'm saying is this whole narrative of saying radio stations don't play local music needs to stop. Yarn FM has a whole month of local music. Got September, bro. All BBW. Like, dog, what do you mean, bro? Like, I just don't get this. I'm literally sick and tired of the narrative that is always being pushed on social media. Hey, local, that's, brother, not even Yarn FM, radio stations don't play local. How, bro, when we have literally said all of it, we're in the sixth month. If you listen to radio, you will know that we have music debuts, and our music debuts are only local music, bro. What are you talking about? What are you talking about? Y'all just gotta stop it, bro. Like, I've never gotten it. And to Yarn FM and all the other stations, y'all be doing the best that you can in terms of pushing local music. All those interviews that you guys be doing to teach these people. And the fact that you don't even know a local song if it played. You don't know that. Because you don't do your research, or you don't listen to podcasts, or you don't listen to radio stations that push local. So even if there's a local song, you don't even know that the song is a local song. But our chart from last week has 15 songs, Tsabotswana. 15, bro. Out of 20 songs. Every single Saturday, without fail. I could get into so many more technical pieces of how this thing works. But at the end of the day, I need you to understand, Yarn FM, we live music. And more than anything, we live this culture. And more than anything, we want to push local as much as we can. And that right there was the state of Sway address concerning radio stations in Botswana. I'm sorry, I just felt like I needed, I saw it trending for the past day or two, and I thought to myself, half of these people don't even listen. Half of these people don't even tell the trends. When we are out there speaking about all these cool people, all the interviews that Luther does, that I do, that Fox does Lerato does, so, every single day without fail, 26/7, like the 267, we are blue, black, and white. So please, let us handle the music. And all we need you to do is to listen to the music. I'm sorry, I had to deflate a little bit. That thing was kind of getting on my nerves about how I thought maybe I'd address it as somebody who's very close to the music here at the station, and also somebody who's really, really cool with a lot of artists here in Botswana when it comes to music. I thought I'd just address it quickly before we continue the rest of the show. In just a bit, we're going to be catching up with what's happening in South Africa, man. A big news coming out in terms of the impeachment process of the president of South Africa, excuse me. His name is Cyril Ramaphosa. Stay tuned for that one. Senyamaki, Boitumelo, Bumo
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8: 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One word. One word. Describes the song. One word. Lit. Yarn.

0: the Kalahari Pop right here on the 267. Right here, done by a local artist from the 267. His name is Jordan Muzi, man. You gotta watch out for that boy. He's absolute trouble. I did promise earlier on that we're gonna be checking out the impeachment process. I'm following it very eagerly every single day because feel like we need to be following because historic. South Africa has never experienced something of this caliber, something that has gone this far, right? The president of the Republic of South Africa, Cyril Ramaphosa, is facing looming challenges that come with impeachment. Now, impeachment, remember, is basically, it is, if I was to explain it to you in a very simple manner, it is a constitutional process used to formally charge a sitting president with serious wrongdoing, all right? This could possibly result in him losing the helm of the South African government. But more information coming in from Newsroom Africa, channel 405. I thought this was a very interesting clip. Let's check it out.
1: Live the music.
2: The prescripts of the Constitution are set to be tested as a country and its National Assembly enter into uncharted territory. The Section 89 Impeachment Committee will, on Monday, convene for the very first time in a process that could potentially end a presidency. It's a matter that began in and died in 2022, yet revived in May this year, following an application before the Constitutional Court by the EFF and later joined by the ATM.
3: Rule 129I permits the National Assembly to terminate the impeachment process at a preliminary stage, before a full inquiry can be conducted into whether a ground listed in Section 89, subsection 1 exists. This has the effect of foreclosing full engagement with the merits of the motion, stifling informed debate and undermining the values of accountability and transparency that must inform the National Assembly's processes.
2: To give effect to this judgment, National Assembly Speaker Togo Didiza wasted no time in asking political parties to submit the names of the lawmakers that would form part of the Section 89 process. While the rules of the National Assembly dictate that the process must get underway urgently, President Cyril Ramaphosa has filed a review application before the Western Cape High Court. It's the latest attempt to have the very report on which the Impeachment Committee will be relying upon set aside, and have any subsequent actions undertaken by the legislature pursuant to the report equally declared unlawful and set aside.
4: In terms of our rules, we have a restriction on how to deal with a matter that is before the court of law. When the matter is sub judice, our rule provides a way in which we have to deal with such matters.
2: And as the work of the important body begins, questions linger about whether the former majority party or repeat what it has done in the past, or honour the spirit of the judgment of South Africa's highest court.
4: So I'm quite convinced, I'm quite certain, that even the team that we've put together to work on the impeachment committee, that team will discharge its responsibilities in the best interest of our country, with complete adherence with the constitutional oath they've taken when they become members of parliament.
2: The election of a chairperson may be the immediate task, but the real test lies ahead, where the Parliament can conduct a credible, independent inquiry into allegations that have shadowed President Cyril Ramaphosa for nearly 6 years. But with court challenges looming and political stakes at their highest, the road ahead is likely to be anything but straightforward.
1: Live the music.
0: Courtesy of Newsroom Africa, that is channel 405, basically breaking down what has happened. They are meeting today, or rather they met today, Bonnet, the 31-man team who are going to be, leading this whole impeachment process. Very muddy waters there for the president of South Africa. Do you think he's going to be impeached, Lit? With everything that you have put into consideration, do you think that the impeachment process is going to go against his favor?
5: I genuinely do not think it's going to be. He's going to be impeached, Shay.
0: Yeah, but because I just I it's know, like
5: I'm not going to lie.
0: Yeah,
5: like, we can like Kwanana, just talking about it, we can say, gonna be because of this and this and this. But realistically speaking, nah, I don't see it happening.
0: This is Africa, dog.
5: I don't see it happening.
0: I don't see it.
5: If it does happen, yeah, one of the biggest plot twist.
0: I kid you not, dog. It will be the literally biggest. Nothing we have ever expected.
5: I don't think anyone will
0: see it. You know, but again, look, as a statesman, some of these things, you have to be very careful. You never really know.
5: But
0: he'll be found guilty. Yet he is here, and Len is also appealing his case. Firing, live rounds.
5: Do you think he's gonna go to jail?
0: I think Juju might. He might get away with it.
5: I think he might get away with it.
0: But I want to believe. The president, look, this is just my opinion. Mm. It's not the opinion of anybody else. Mm. I think the impeachment team and the chairperson, it will depend on the chairperson who's been in the next couple of days. But I think they are literally going to gun to make sure that this impeachment happens. For the sake of what? Because also ANC needs to watch out, because what happens to the credibility of ANC if the president gets impeached?
5: But when I have long lost their credibility.
0: You know what I mean?
5: They've had worse.
0: You know what I mean?
5: I'm just going to say this way. And again, like you said, opinions are obviously my own opinions, right? ANC has had so much bad rep that I don't feel like there's anything credibility or this party. I feel like we're way past that point. We've had worse.
0: Where does this take SA politics in the years to come? Because the presidents, they are also soon coming. Hela Jagatako, America as well. But with all these political scandals that are always happening, where does it take them? It's going to be very interesting to watch, and trust us when we tell you as Yarn FM, we're going to be following all those stories. But I don't believe listen when Nalilit.
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0: All right, man, it is 4:32. It is time for us to jump into what we call the news headlines for the 5 p.m. news bulletin. And then also in the last 30 minutes, there's a very popular case that everybody's talking about on social media. It has to do with rape. It has to do with possible monies being involved. And to debunk everything and to understand everything that comes around with this case, we have invited our lawyer, as per usual, every single Monday. She's here to come and, you know, break it down for us. Because so many confusing conversations are being had, in the comment sections, and be a part of it between now and 5 p.m.
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0: Viso View coming in with this one is called A Pot of Gold. It is a song, you know, I think, look, you can dedicate it to your special person to say, you are my pot of gold. I want to be with for the rest of my life. I absolutely adore you in all ways possible. That is basically the message that Viso View is translating on this record. It is 4:38 Yarn FM, still in the second hour of the show. Hi, Lore. Yarn FM. Atumela. Okay, volume ya radio because ra bua ka khanye le gore ntse e trenda mo social media and there's been so much confusion. Rena le bua gente kopotsa that clip ya the president that ho go botetse di a gentela la re ne bana rena la gente ya rona. She's a resident agente right here on the Climax. I'm lawyered up, are you? She's going to be sharing her details a bit later in case you may need her services. Here to speak about a very popular case that's happening, that happened some time ago, but just recently there was a judgment made. And before the judgment was made, there was a lot of confusion as to how the judgment was made. Allegedly, well, not allegedly anymore, this man has gotten 10 years. He's appealing his case. We're going to be covering everything that has to do with what everybody's speaking about. This is why we have this, such platforms. We're going to debunk it with people who are in the right space to let us know what are the facts. This is why we have Lawyered Up. We're being joined by our lady here, the resident here, Mother Climax. Her name is Wilhelmina. Hi, Wilhelmina.
1: Hi.
0: How are you doing today?

0: want them to know the law. That is the most important thing. And since you rubeka kha yelo gore e kana tsosetsa ba bangwe some sort mahutsana kana botoko kana e bula dinthotse le gore dintsi di le teng, but these are conversations that need to be had, and this is why you're here. Thank you so much for coming today. Right, so Velemina,
1: yes,
0: rape,
1: yes,
0: that we is. Have been speaking about rape for years on, right? And I think over the years, we some sort maybe haven't forgotten, or maybe we haven't really gotten a full picture of how to rape, the definition of rape, according to the law of Botswana, according to the constitution of Botswana. So please do lay it out for us, Jack Resumla, conversation today.
1: Yes, yes, yes, yes. Thank you for having me, firstly. firstly, Molao governing dikhanza bo rape, because rape is a criminal matter. Ki the penal code,
0: okay,
1: and
0: okay.
1: Not the constitution.
0: Oh, okay, cool.
1: Yes,
0: okay. So the constitution, the penal code.
1: Yes, we have the penal code. So that's what we're going to be talking about when we mention rape, right?
0: Yeah.
1: So in simple terms, rape, on a definition here thing in the penal code under section 141.
0: Okay.
1: Right.
0: Okay.
1: And it basically speaks to that a person who commits rape, or the perpetrator, commits rape if he has unlawful carnal knowledge, carnal knowledge of a woman or girl without her consent, or with consent obtained by force, threats, intimidation, false pretenses, or fraud. And then this act must also involve penetration, right? So absence of consent is the cornerstone of the offense. First of all, consent is a very important thing that we need to talk about as a country. Because just a side note, Botswana is recognized as one of the highest countries that is that doesn't have conflict, that has a lot of rape cases. We could be considered a rape capital. It's that bad. Right? Which is why the conversation of consent is important. So again, describing rape is to say how there must have been penetration, right?
0: Okay.
1: The reason why there must have been penetration is because even if it doesn't necessarily have to be a penis or because even women can commit rape. It allows for that, it opens up that discussion, right?
0: Okay.
1: It's not just men who can commit rape. Even women can commit rape. They can commit rape on men. They can commit rape on other women, actually. So there's that. There's already element that molaung ha kotaka an offense. Kore molato o chanzo robo na le chanzo rogorote o committee le molato go ne go satisfy le di element tse di le kae o di he beyond a reasonable doubt. And it has to be all these elements, and it has to be beyond reasonable doubt. So for rape, ke yone penetration, e be go nna le yone consent, but was there consent?
0: Yes.
1: Now consent is it has to be genuine consent, and mind you, consent can be withdrawn anytime. And the penal code actually, and our common law, it talks about this. Consent can be withdrawn anytime. I can't do this anymore.
0: Yeah.
1: And if you continue, you are raping her now.
0: Yeah.
1: You've crossed into that territory. Yeah, rape.
0: Okay. So now I wonder how, look, consent has been shifted as time goes by, because consent, you know, you are from the club, I'm looking at you, you're looking at me, you come and sit next to me, we're having drinks, and then I'm like, do you want to go over to my spot? And you're like, cool, you have agreed. We get to the house, you know, we're vibing, we start all the processes, because I'm going to try and make it as child-friendly as possible. You know, we are into each other, we are kissing, you know, we are leading to the room, we are going there. So nowadays, there's been this chat of consent ya mukwalo. Is there anything as concerning?

0: because what women are, what most people are saying, or most of the conversations that are being had, is that Ghana people are using this as a money scheme. Mm-hmm. Of some sort, whereby and this is also, it was a factor leading up to the judgment, but the judgment has said that was not the case, coming in with a case you need to attend on social media. You know, what, how do you consider something as consensual? According to the law, straight to o papa matsa gore nya molao wa re consent ke ha le dumalane le tsene mo ntung mme hela le heditse o ntse go sa ngalana go sa teng, because kgang ye le gore re na re wela. And I have a friend who's had this before. A woman he met out at Groove. The woman said no, it's okay, and then in the morning she demanded money. That is illegal, no?
1: Okay, so that conversation, women are now using this as a money making scheme,
0: yes,
1: can be considered a two way thing.
0: Okay,
1: one, I'm not going to be the person who says that has never happened before.
0: Yes.
1: You know, because obviously I'm not, you know, out there like that.
0: Yes, of course.
1: To know, right?
0: Yeah.
1: But at the same time, I think we also need to understand that this is also a situation of some men are now using this as a way to try and escape the fact that they never acquired consent before in the first place. Right?
0: Okay.
1: So what the hell? It's simple. Does the person want to have sex?
0: Yeah.
1: Find out. If they say no, no means no.
0: Mm.
1: Silence does not mean yes.
0: Mm.
1: Freezing, which by the way has been proven to be a trauma response, doesn't mean yes. But you are doing that to them, it doesn't mean that they consented. It could mean that they're just they don't know what to do. Just acquire consent.
0: Sure.
1: Be intentional. Ask, do you know?
0: Sure. Okay, so we are trying to break down the consent part, because it's something that a lot of people have picked up on. Consent, I've covered all my boxes, or rather ticked all my boxes in terms of consent, because it seems like yeah, change your consent time and again. But now that you say, look, there has to be an agreement between you and that person to say, and even at one point it can be withdrawn, we stop, right? And anything after that is considered rape according to the courts of law.
1: Yes.
0: All right.
1: That
0: cool.
1: is true.
0: All right. So now there's a convicted rapist, and now we're jumping into the conversation that we're having right now. And I want to talk about crowdfunding.
1: Mm.
0: All right. And, you know, he's currently trying to appeal his case. And of course, there's a crowdfunding being led by a popular social media commentator, with a page that is, you know, very big numbers.
1: Yes.
0: And they continue trying to get money for them to raise for lawyer or him represent.
1: Yes, to protect the rapist.
0: To protect the rapist.
1: It's the reality.
0: According to the judgment, it is a reality. As the judge has mentioned on the judgment. Yeah, no. Is that illegal? Is there anything wrong with that? Like, can you please just take us through that?
1: Unfortunately, and I say this with unfortunately, it's very unfortunate. It's not illegal to protect a rapist in the manner that they're doing it right now, right?
0: Yeah.
1: I mean, appealing a decision is within the bounds of the law. You're allowed to appeal a decision that you are not happy with.
0: Mm.
1: You get me? So it's not illegal. It's just disappointing.
0: Ah.
1: You understand?
0: Yeah.
1: Because I've read that judgment, and truly, it should also, I felt like that judgment should have made people to sit down and digest it in a way. You try to understand, like I said, in as much as there might be some women out there who use sex as a way to try and extort money.
0: Transaction type thing, yeah.
1: In a transactional way.
0: Yeah.
1: There are also men who know that protecting men and all of those things, and they take advantage of that, and they commit they commit these horrific acts with the understanding yahore society arona, for the most part of it, it will always try to protect men as much as it can.
0: Yeah.
1: You know, especially when it comes to issues like this. So it's just disappointing. It's not illegal, but it's disappointing.
0: So now, just maybe just to wrap up, you know, Kanye, before we jump into more conversation concerning this case, I just want to take it from your point of view when the judgment came out, with the confusion coming in, yabo, hey, she's a, I'll say, quote unquote, prostitute, because now could play my regular jola. What happens when, you know, unta information in way late, or you hold back some certain information before you release it? Because obviously, if somebody's gonna be, you know, accusing you of rape, the first things you want to do is, I have proof, yabore. This woman, I have proof, she came on to me, you know, all those things. What are the ramifications that happen when you keep changing your story when it comes to the consulate in the court of law?
1: You become an unreliable witness.
0: Yeah.
1: It's that simple. Then we can't rely on your story, because it's, you know, it's not a solid defense.
0: Yeah.
1: It seems like you are throwing mud and hoping something sticks.
0: Yeah.
1: So you become an unreliable witness. That's really all there is to it. So it's important to, you know, get your facts right. You know, tell the truth, really. That's really it. You become an unreliable witness. And just as in this case, it doesn't become a solid defense.
0: Mm.
1: But also, when I say, I want us to really think about, if you've read that judgment,
0: yeah,
1: like, really think about it.
0: Yeah.
1: You know, a lot of some people I've seen were trying to say that there was some unfairness. Actually, let me not just say some people. Another influencer,
0: yes, yes, the social commentator. Yes.
1: He put up the post that he made about that particular case, and it just showed a lack of sitting with the information that you have just read.
0: Mm.
1: Because if you were flowing with that judgment and
0: not
1: you were
0: picking
1: reading
0: out parts,
1: yes,
0: right?
1: You know, and not trying to find something that defends whoever side you are on, it helps you do a balancing exercise and, you know, ask yourself, I think that was a very clear and straightforward thing.
0: Yeah.
1: The only thing that that person was trying to lean on as his defense,
0: okay,
1: was the scattered insinuation or the scattered statements that this person wanted money. But he also admitted at the same time that he tried to offer her money.
0: Mm.
1: And she refused.
0: Yeah.
1: So are you saying that this person was so adamant on 50 pula that ohane du khomu? Like, it doesn't make sense. You understand what,
0: yeah,
1: I'm saying?
0: I see.
1: If she really wanted the money, to me, in my humble opinion, because this is now just my opinion.
0: Sure.
1: In my humble opinion, then, you know, she wouldn't have minded. In fact, she would have encouraged that, no, we're two, bring three cows.
0: Mm,
1: you get me? But she kept on, she kept on rejecting all these things, and he tried everything. What's in it, the mutual, the acquaintances and mutual friends and all of those things to try to get her to drop the case.
0: Yeah.
1: I mean, that doesn't show me that you are genuinely of the belief that you acquired consent.
0: Yeah.
1: Then, you know, she wouldn't have minded. In fact, she would have encouraged that, no, we're two, bring three cows.
0: Mm,
1: you get me?
0: But she kept on
1: she kept on rejecting all these things, and he tried everything. What's in it, the mutual the acquaintances and mutual friends and all of those things to try to get her to drop the case.
0: Yeah.
1: I mean, that doesn't show me that you are genuinely of the belief that you acquired consent.
0: Yeah.
1: Did I get consent from this person? No, but most likely you didn't.
0: Wilhelmina, coming in, we were just quickly speaking about this rape case, or rather rape judgment, that came out just this past week, whereby a man was found guilty for 10 years for raping a woman, basically without consent, as according to the judgment that was out there. Now, before we wrap up our conversation, you let us know where we can find you, and if we want any more information, and if we want you to be a part of our legal team, to survivors, rape survivors, those who believe you know, now they're sitting back and they're saying, but you know what, I actually went through this and this thing has been causing so much emotional pain and mental damage to myself. What do you have for them in terms of, you know, in your opinion, or that in your legal opinion?

0: you know, your professional opinion, what do you have to say to them? And also just, you know, a final message about the law that stands about consent.
1: Yes. So that the message I have for the people who are of the view that they've been raped is please go report.
0: Yeah.
1: Especially like right after the act. Don't wait. Go and report. That is full stop. Mm. Nisimbo, be careful of what you wait. No.
0: Yeah.
1: It's go and report. And I'm sorry that happened to you.
0: Yeah.
1: That is very terrible.
0: Yeah.
1: But then also, consent is not a formality. Now, this is directed to the other group, right?
0: Okay.
1: Consent is not a formality.
0: Okay.
1: It is the legal and moral foundation of every sexual interaction of when it comes to our law.
0: Okay.
1: Right?
0: Yeah.
1: It must be freely given, one, fully informed, and it can be withdrawn at any time. I'm going to try to stop. That's a no. Stop. Don't just keep pushing, right?
0: Mm,
1: And Botswana's courts have consistently held that where consent is absent, whether through forced threats or whatever, then you have committed rape, right?
0: Yeah.
1: So that's that, really. Please learn about consent and acquire it before having sex. Now, you can find me at Block 9, Khaburoni, Plot 25772, Polokwe Road. Contact us at 715-444-031.
0: I just want to say, men, the most important thing at the end of the day is consent. We need to do, if you know, it's an act that is being done, you know, and if you're going to do the act, please make sure that you get the proper consent, as we explained. Look, I know sometimes, you know, people be making jokes about it, say, hey, what am I letting you talk about recorder? Are we having sex? And then she answers, oh, Matabu, hey, what am I talking about? I said, the NDA can have the contract before they do it. But, you know, when we speak about very serious situations, rape, this is where it can get at. Because this is, what's the maximum? What's the maximum?
1: I'm not quite sure.
0: Okay.
1: But you can get 10 years. That's a long time.
0: That's
1: in
0: a
1: prison.
0: Very long time.
1: That's a very long time.
0: Yeah.
1: But also, people joke about things like that. But if it gets to that point, do it.
0: Yeah.
1: You know, write it down at the very least.
0: Yeah.
1: Have that to say. But, you know, even though if someone can give that written consent, they can always withdraw it at any time. Ghana is not perpetual.
0: That's another thing.
1: Yes.
0: You know, tomorrow we kanya mokwalo no kana that voice recording that you had, and then during the deed, this person started saying no, and you keep on saying, "Yeah, me and I have a recording." We have a voice note, quite lengthy. Let's check out what Melanie has to say about this conversation. Talk to us, Mel.
2: Hi, Sway. Hi, Valimina.
0: What's up, Mama?
2: But anywho. Here's my two cents. What I'm noticing now is that they are now using kanya gore gate basadi ba demanda madi. It's just a little fraction ya basadi ba leng gore ba demanda madi from bana after having sex with them, or else ba go ba report ba rape again. But me wa go ithela most cases bana ba simalla go iphitha ka monwana because ba utlile gore gate basadi ba demanda madi mo bathong with high. But when I batamad, you understand. I'll give an example with the case trend on the socials. As we were reading through the court order, that verdict, we got to realize Rona as a community, we had misread the whole situation together. Really, be less than a on social media. Or got the monana about the 50 puller for the Masaduna about the 50 puller from Masadia about the 50 puller. Masadi wa go report gore no ka gore ga ba nela 50 pula ke go report for rape, of which doesn't make sense. Like, why would you report somebody for rape for 50 pula? You understand? And now had pembirutsana di tswa re di bona Sophia Raymond posted them on social media. Ha re di bona, that's when you got to say no man, 1+1 equals noko noko. It doesn't make sense. What this girl is saying actually makes sense, but what this guy is saying, it doesn't make sense. My advice to you, lele borre, len gore ha go sa buiwa sepa, ha go sa te no, ha go sa te yes, no gore ke no. Ha ngwanyana a sa buiwa sepe, tswa gapele mise go dopa dopa. I keep on saying this. O tabozo ha o ya kwa club, ha go ithela ile gore ke di situation tse leng gore ga te mele le the boyfriend, they've been together for 7 years, ba re mela ru rapilo or whatsoever. It's always bona ba le basalang kwa ntekwa ba ile gore ka moso ba le khosetsa di drama, and ha ngwe ithala le go cheat, guys, ithokomeleng.
0: Mel coming in with a 2 cents. Miss you so much, Mama. I hope everything is going well on your side. She is my co-host here on The Climax. We're wrapping up our conversation. Wilhelmina, I also just want to speak on what she said about Patwelogore. They are social media commentators. You know, these online media publications that, you know, don't give us the full facts, or don't give you the full facts. As Motswana, what are you trusting? What are you not trusting?
1: That is very
0: we
1: true.
0: Can never go against what a court judgment has said.
1: That is
0: because
1: very
0: it is a legal document.
1: And also, guys, we're at a point where literacy levels are low.
0: Yeah.
1: Because Hakubari.
0: Hakubari. Utawo
1: itela hela snoko noko BW mo Facebook awaras and nani yalo. That's right. It's important to go and get the information that you need. Reach out, seek out, try to find out the information for yourself.
0: Yeah.
1: And I do understand, Hore, even though we have a literacy crisis, it's also because information is not easily accessible. But try to find credible sources. Try to find people who corroborate things, who make things, or who bring forth information. For example, if someone like Sethoma can bring an entire judgment, you need to follow people who can bring you credible information.
0: At least give you the information who are
1: are giving you something to rely on.
0: But you know what? I never want to wish to speak about them, but just for Rene Pudimazabri to tell a little bit more about what rape and consent is. Thank you so much, Wilhelmina, for joining us this afternoon. Remember,
1: anytime.
0: You can join, rather, you can be a part of her clientele, Kako Block 9 Kakwa. And with that being said, Wilhelmina, please enjoy the rest of your afternoon. Once again, it is such a pleasure to be learning. That was lawyered up. Right now, though, it is 5 p.m. Let's find out what Lete Manze has for us with the news bulletin in full. And then right after that, of course, is Thabang Matlale coming in with the sports update.
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4: Government launches oil and gas training program and court rules UK not liable in Rwanda asylum deal collapse. For the RNFM News at 5:01, I am Leteng Manze. Good afternoon. Government has launched a new program to tackle rising unemployment, dubbed the Botswana Youth, Women and Citizen Oil and Gas Training Program. Presidential Youth Empowerment Campaign National Coordinator Maipelo Sealeza says the initiative will support projects that provide practical skills development linked to real job opportunities. Sealeza emphasized that the focus is to ensure training does not end in theory but translates directly into jobs and entrepreneurship, particularly in sectors identified as key drivers of economic growth.
5: The role of PIPE, therefore, is looking at a select few of very high impact projects and connecting the industry with the academia to develop specific skills that will be able to lead to the objectives being realized. And one such project, and aligning to one of the priority sectors, is the one that we are here for, driving the mining, minerals and energy sector. That is why we are here today, because this particular project is not only not looking at oil and gas, it's also going to be looking, extending to the industry value chains in transportation and logistics.
4: She says youth unemployment remains a critical national concern, with many young Botswana not in education, employment or training, and calls for urgent practical solutions that move beyond dialogue into implementation.
5: Then the second focus area of the Presidential Youth Empowerment Campaign is economic inclusivity. We call it the Youth Focused Rural Revitalization Scheme. So this one is focusing on making sure that we do not leave anybody behind. That's why when you saw, or when you responded to the advent of this particular program, it was looking at or targeting young people in every district in Botswana, all the 61 constituencies. So
4: SADC ministers of agriculture have pledged to join hands in fighting the outbreak of foot and mouth disease. The ministers held their consultative meeting in Victoria Falls, Zimbabwe this weekend. Speaking at a Khotla meeting this morning, Botswana's Acting Minister of Agriculture, Dr. Edwin Dikoloti, said concerted efforts from member states can help curb the spread of the disease. He further noted that the region is struggling with a shortage of vaccines.
6: Re na le tlhelo ya melemo borwa jwa Afrika ga ise ko bo iphitlhele bo le mo ntweng e e tshwaneng e rileng mo go yone ya tlhabone molomo. 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So re dumelane thata gore go tlhokagala le gore re coordinate our vaccination programs jaaka re dira rona le ba Zimbabwe.
4: And finally, an international court has ruled that the UK will not have to pay Rwanda millions of pounds over the collapsed asylum agreement cancelled by Prime Minister Keir Starmer shortly after taking office. The Rwandan government had sought more than 100 million pounds, claiming the UK breached the deal signed under the previous Conservative government. Lawyers from the UK argued it was entirely logical the plan would be scrapped when Labour came into power and denied any breach of contract. In a recap of our top stories this hour, government launches oil and gas training program and court rules UK not liable in Rwanda asylum deal collapse.
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4: And now in business news, Giani Metals has published positive definitive feasibility study results for its Cahill Battery Grade Manganese project in the Kanye Basin. The study confirms technical and economic viability with a 25-year mine life. The project is expected to generate a post-tax net present value of $481.5 million and deliver $1.6 billion in net free cash flow. Giani plans to produce HPMSM and HPMO, key materials for lithium-ion batteries, positioning Botswana as a future supplier to global EV and energy storage markets. And now, for our currencies, the Bula is trading at 1 rand 24 cents, 13 Bula 7 Tebe against the American dollar, 15 Bula 70 Tebe against the euro, and 18 Bula 8 Tebe gets you the British pound.
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4: Gaborone is sitting comfortably at 22 degrees Celsius, while Francistown is a touch warmer at 23 degrees Celsius. Up north, Kasane is enjoying a warm 25 degrees Celsius, with Maung close behind at 24 degrees Celsius. Looking beyond our borders, Johannesburg is matching the cool and pleasant conditions at 21 degrees Celsius. Lusaka is at 22 degrees Celsius, while Harare checks in at 21 degrees Celsius. Windhoek is leading the regional temperatures with a warm of 25 degrees Celsius, and Cape Town remains the coolest spot on our list today at 17 degrees Celsius. That's your weather update for today. Remember to stay weather-wise, stay smiling, and remember, no matter what the forecast says, bring your own sunshine. Catch the next Yarn FM News Bulletin with me again, Litem Manze, at 6. Good afternoon.
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9: Poco attributes FA Cup success to persistent spirit and Kosikoma targets kata specialization at Gaborone Open. With the sports update, I am Thabang Matlali. Good afternoon. Khuitsono Poco feels that his persistent spirit is the cause that he is the cause to have secured a fifth Orange FA Cup gold medal so far. The goalkeeper revealed this after assisting Jwaneng Galaxy to a 2-1 triumph over Maturity Centre Chiefs in the 2026 FA Cup final in Gaborone on Friday. The win signifies that Galaxy will represent Botswana in the CAF Confederations Cup, which commences in September 2026. Pogo informed Yarn FM Sports that despite a challenging season, he's pleased that he'll represent the nation in another CAF contest.
8: Because of God, it's a tough season. It was not good.
9: He also narrated how they countered Mahosi's game plan on Saturday to snatch the victory.
8: This game was not easy to attend.
9: Senti Kosikoma is looking to specialize in the kata category at starting at the forthcoming Gaborone Open Karate Tournament next month in Gaborone. The member of Tebe Patso Karate Club was among karategas who brought home 13 medals from the Region 5 Championships held in Angola last month. The 26-year-old told Yarn FM Sports that she is looking forward to competing against international athletes at the July tournament.
10: I plan to take part in the GAPS Open. I'm looking forward to competing against some of the best athletes, usually international athletes, but what about that? Guess I'll have a rival at the local. Hey, but we're going to Kodisa. My plan is to specialize individual kata. I want to bring that WKF medal for kata. That's currently my number one rival before Nele Lame Hetana.
9: Senti also expressed satisfaction after her performance at the Region 5 Championships in Angola.
10: I'm pleased with my performance. I gave my best in every match. I managed to contribute positively to the team's overall success. For individual kata, I got gold. Individual kumite, I got bronze. Team kumite, we got bronze as well. All in all, I'm pleased with the performance. While I'm happy with my performance, there is always room for improvement. Every competition teaches me valuable lessons that I can use to become better than I was.
9: Catch the next sports update tomorrow morning on The Rush, but let's link up again for more sport on the Betway Galaxy Sports Show at 6.
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1: Definitely Yaruna FM is all about the emotion, and every single Monday we like to tap into our emotion and let God lead. It is what we call Monday Renewal. Why do we call it Monday Renewal? Well, we're going to play you a gospel song, right? A worship song, a praise song. A song really that connects you closer to God. As we enter a brand new month, I just want to say you've made it thus far, and you can make it until December. All you have to do is raise up your head and trust in God. Every single time you feel like okotlase, believe that He is the one who is going to make sure that He shows you the way, right? And remember to always put and praise His name at the highest every single time. So we said, hey, look, every single Monday, right after the 5 p.m. news bulletin, let's play a gospel song that will really just, you know, make our drive a little worthwhile, right? A little something from the regular that we get here on the Climax. And this one is coming in from Tkoli. The name of the song is called Ngegama Lakho. Lina Lakho, Ngegama Lakho. I believe that is Zulu. And this is how the song goes. I heard the song on TikTok and I fell in love with it instantly. I think it's such a powerful song, and I hope that you enjoy it as well. Take a listen.

0: Escoli M with this one, Yenga Malako, taken from that Durban ICC performance that she had last year in 2025. And I absolutely love this song. You know, a song when you just hear it immediately and it touches your inner soul. Beautiful music from Escoli M. For those who have been following Joy Celebration for quite a while, you will know what Escoli M, according to her biography, Are, that's when the, you know, she started well rather in Sunday school, but you know, when she took off with Joy Celebration right after high school, she has been making magic ever since. What an amazing praise and worshiper in the house of the Lord. With that being said, we always have like a quick message as well. It's a 3-minute motivation message from our favorite internet pastor. His name is Stephen Furtick. We do this every single Monday to bless you as you enter into a new week. And this one is very special because you're entering into a new month, the sixth month of the year. Keep trying. Don't give up. Modimo o teng. But today's message is coming in from Stephen Furtick, and he says, show the devil the door.
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2: I'm trying to get you to show the devil the door. How do you get him to leave your life? Begin to list all the things that God did that you've been forgetting about. So when I lift my hands like this, I'm not just lifting, I'm listing. One.

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1: 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And he could do this because of who he is. 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

absolutely beautiful music from Tato Tladi alongside Thomas Chilima on this one. It's called Lorato, right here. I think as a nation, we need to make this song popular, hey? We really need to make this song like the in thing, like the like that wedding. So you know how we have bo khatekezi. Let's do that with a local song. I'm tasking us as a nation, because surely this song is a beautiful song. You're listening to the song, you love to dance to this song. Ele, one of the songs on your wedding song. So na lembe misi bakao. I mean, listen to this song. This is absolutely crisp from Tato Tladi. Beautiful production. This is the epitome of what I call Afropop music. From BW. Wow.

0: 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Oh, love is such a beautiful thing, man. Beautiful music from Tato Tladi. And I hope where you are, my brother, you're getting better with time. All right. It is almost time for us to jump into the news headlines. But before we jump into the news headlines, we have a very fun game we play here. It's called One Must Go, whereby the listener has to let us know on +267 3911 066 which one of the songs must go from the songs that we've picked from one artist. Now, this artist is in conversations all over social media and the world, married to one of the most popular, artists in the world, with a beautiful family.
1: The logs, yes.
0: I promise
1: you.
0: So from having four dreads on his head, and now he has a big afro. Is that also a lace front?
1: No. The afro now, that's his real hair. One of the inches in Andy, look at that.
0: We're talking about Jay-Z, man. He performed at the Roots Picnic over the weekend, and the biggest talking point from Roots Picnic 2026 was the Jay-Z diss towards a lot of people, really.
1: That man came for everybody.
0: Yeah, he came for everybody. And this is all speculation, but that's the beauty of rap, right? The very same man who said rap battles shouldn't be considered in the rap community is the very same person who's now doing this tracks at events.
1: Something is wrong.
0: I don't understand what's going
1: on. 2 months
0: later. Jay-Z. I don't know if he's going through like a midlife crisis. I don't know what's going on. But today, Jay-Z is on One Must Go, right? Mm-hmm. So we're going to play you 5 songs from Jay-Z's catalog. You have to let us know which one of the 5 songs should go. +267 3911 066 And those 5 songs this week are as follows. We're going to be playing your voice notes and reading your text in just a bit. But right now, the One Must Go from Jay-Z, which one is it going to?

0: All right, man. Five songs from Jay-Z's catalog. The first one I played was Dirt Off Your Shoulder. Then I played Empire State of Mind. I played you Big Pimping third. And then I played you Niggas in Paris at number four. The last one is Run This Town. Yeah, no, let us know. From these five songs, Saga Jay-Z, which one do you feel must go? Mpolela Momogaleng Waka via voice note or text. I'm going to be reading them out before the chase at 6 p.m.
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3: Government launches oil and gas training program and court rules UK not liable in Rwanda asylum deal collapse. Catch more details to these stories and more with me, Letheng Manze, again at 6. Good afternoon.
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0: Thank you so much, Letheng Manze, for the news headlines. Remember, you can catch the full bulletin at 6. We will ask you a very simple question, man. When it comes to Jay-Z's catalog, these five songs, Dirt Off Your Shoulder, Empire State of Mind, Big Pimping, as well as Homies in Paris, and Yabofele Ele Run This Town. Remove one from the five. Give us a reason why via voice note. Let's have a little bit of fun before we part ways at 6 p.m. More music coming up right now.
1: Right now.

she calls me sunshine, saying that my face is big and bright as the sun shining through my smile into her heart. And I've been called a lot of things before, but never anything remotely close to celestial. Since I know for sure that she was heaven sent, I trust that she'd know a fallen star if anyone would.

diss track, right? A diss track that he released at the Roots Picnic 2026. Addressing everybody. He addressed Drake, he addressed Dame Dash, he addressed Nicki Minaj, and we thought, hey, look, why not have a One Must Go era Jay-Z? He has a really rich catalog, but we're asking you a very simple question. We're playing this song, rather, we're playing these five songs from this artist, and we're asking you a very simple question. How would you define it? It's a five. It's a which one do you think must go? +2673911066. It's Hover himself. If he must, you know, it really doesn't fit. You know, it's not as good as the other four songs. All right, we just want to find out from you your opinion on +2673911066. The five songs in question. Check this out.

0: All right, +26739111066. I just played you 5 songs from Jay-Z's Very Rich catalog, and those songs are Dirt Off Your Shoulder, also Empire State of Mind, Big Pimping, Homies in Paris, as well as Run This Town. Which song from these 5 songs should have never ever made it out, considering the fact that it's not as good as the other songs? Let me know on my number, +36739111066, as we wrap up the show on a beautiful Monday afternoon.
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0: Dirt Off Your Shoulder, Empire State of Mind, Big Pimping, Homies in Paris, as well as Run This Town. Mpolele Momogaling Waka +26739111066. As we find out from you in your personal opinion. And remember, this is all inspired by that diss track that he did it a cappella, right? Loco Roots in the Roots event in Elore. It was over the weekend. Now we ask you on +26739111066, which one of the 5 must go, and which one you feel like it's really not giving, you know what I mean, compared to the other 4 songs, right? You could be different from everybody else. All right, personally, I'm gonna give my personal opinion in just a bit, but we want to find out from you on +26739111066, which one do you think must go? Anonymous kickstarting the voiceless talk.
2: It was lit to face us, bruh. Like, you guys, you put up a show there. Like, it was so amazing. It was so amazing. You know, that was such an amazing show, bruh. Like, overall, it was so dope.
0: Shout out to everybody that went to Paces, man, over the weekend. Saturday, Gago Tamara. Just before Zanamo Tamara, we had a really dope hip hop party for all those Babarateng hip hop internationally and locally, man. We shut it down for real. That is how hip hop is like, dog. Celebrating 50 years of this amazing genre and celebrating so many years of Jay-Z. And we ask you a very simple question. There's a message here that says, Dirt Off Your Shoulder. Ooh, Dirt Off Your Shoulder must go. Oh my goodness. And we have another one here saying, Homies in Paris wasn't really as good as the other songs in Chanyana Mokotsedingwe. Which is a fair chat. I hear you. But the collaboration with Kanye, bro. Oh my goodness. Oh man, that was such a powerful EP, rather powerful album. Kanye West as well as Jay-Z. But he doesn't see eye to eye with a lot of people that he worked with over the years, all right? We'll still ask you a question, +26739111066. From these 5 songs, Dirt Off Your Shoulder, Empire State of Mind, Big Pimping, Homies in Paris, and Run This Town, which one do you think must go? Anonymous also coming in with another voice note. Talk to us, brother.
1: WhatsApp or call +26739111066.
2: Now I will say Homies in Paris. All those other phones, they are too nice.
0: All right, okay, Homies in Paris. And I think, I think it's because, you know, it was a Jiggy song, no pun intended, right? And I think, you know, I'm inclined to believe also Homies in Paris. But I know what the power that it has every single time it plays. But you can't compare Run This Town, Big Pimping, as well as Empire State of Mind. Dirt Off Your Shoulder is also such a dope record. E-Max also coming in with a voice note. Talk to us.
2: Yeah, Homies in Paris. Yeah.
0: All right, Homies in Paris is the song that is going currently so far. Most of the votes coming in saying Homies in Paris. Keeping it local. But it's not called Homies in Paris. Or just keeping it child friendly, okay? And with that being said, our time here is done. I gotta go, man. It's been such a beautiful Monday afternoon. Once again, to everybody that came out at Paces, I hope you enjoyed the energy I had on stage. You guys gave me so much energy. To the team, Yako Paces, let's do it again and again. Happy le happy. Big shout out to all the international artists that came through as well. We had a maza time. With that being said, my time here is done. I'll catch you again tomorrow between 3 and 6 p.m. And I hope that you have an absolutely warm evening. Keep warm. Make sure in terms of bullying. And then also, consent, man. Just get consent. Get it the correct way. And trust me, you will not be in any trouble. When she says no, it means no. When she keeps quiet, it doesn't necessarily mean it's a yes. These are some of the things that we learned on today's show. We'll catch you again tomorrow. It's been absolutely superb hanging out with you. I cannot wait to find out what you and I are going to do outside.
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1: Government launches oil and gas training program and court rules UK not liable in Rwanda asylum deal collapse. With the Yaron FM News at 18:01, I am Litheng Manze. Good evening. Government has launched a new program to tackle rising unemployment, dubbed the Botswana Youth, Women and Citizen Oil and Gas Training Program. Presidential Youth Empowerment Campaign National Coordinator Maipelo Sealeza says the initiative will support projects that provide practical skills development linked to real job opportunities. Sealeza emphasized that the focus is to ensure training does not end in theory but translates directly into job and entrepreneurship, particularly in sectors identified as key drivers of economic growth.
2: The role of PIPE, therefore, is looking at a select few of very high-impact projects and connecting the industry with the academia to develop specific skills that will be able to lead to the objectives being realized. And one such project, and aligning to one of the priority sectors, is the one that we are here for, driving the mining, minerals, and energy sector. That is why we are here today, because this particular project is not only not looking at oil and gas, it's also going to be looking, extending to the industry value chains in transportation and logistics.
1: She says youth unemployment remains a critical national concern, with many young people not in education, employment or training, and calls for urgent practical solutions that move beyond dialogue into implementation.
2: Then the second focus area of the Presidential Youth Empowerment Campaign is economic inclusivity. We call it the Youth Focused Rural Revitalization Scheme. So this one is focusing on making sure that we do not leave anybody behind. That's why when you saw or when you responded to the advent of this particular program, it was looking at or targeting young people in every district in Botswana, all the 61 constituencies. So
1: SADC ministers of agriculture have pledged to join hands in fighting the outbreak of foot and mouth disease. The ministers held their consultative meeting in Victoria Falls, Zimbabwe this weekend. Speaking at a Khotla meeting this morning, Botswana's acting Minister of Agriculture, Dr. Edwin Dikoloti, said concerted efforts from member states can help curb the spread of the disease. He further noted that the region is struggling with a shortage of vaccines.
3: Re na le tlhelo ya melemo borwa jwa Afrika ga ise ko bo iphitlhele bo le mo ntweng e e tshwaneng e re leng mo go yone ya tlhakole molomo. 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
1: And finally, an international court has ruled that the UK will not have to pay Rwanda millions of pounds over the collapsed asylum agreement cancelled by Prime Minister Keir Starmer shortly after taking office. The Rwandan government had sought more than 100 million pounds, claiming the UK breached the deal signed under the previous Conservative government. Lawyers for the UK argued that it was entirely logical the plan would be scrapped when Labour came to power and denied any breach of contract. And now a recap of our leading stories this hour. Government launches oil and gas training program and court rules UK not liable in Rwanda asylum deal collapse.
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1: And now in business news, Guiani Metals have published positive definitive feasibility study results for its Cahill Battery Grade Manganese project in the Kanye Basin. The study confirms technical and economic viability with a 25-year mine life. The project is expected to generate a post-tax net present value of $481.5 million and deliver $1.6 billion in net free cash flow. Guiani plans to produce HPMSM and HPMO, key materials for lithium-ion batteries, positioning Botswana as a future supplier to global EV and energy storage markets. And a quick look at our currency exchange rates. The Bula is trading at 1 rand 24 cents, 13 Bula 7 Tebe against the American dollar, 15 Bula 70 Tebe against the euro, and 18 Bula 8 Tebe against the British pound.
0: The RNFM weather update is proudly brought to you by Air Botswana. 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
1: And a quick look at your RNFM news weather update. Starting at home, Gaborone is currently sitting comfortably at 21 degrees Celsius, while Francistown is a touch warmer at 23 degrees. Up north, Kasane is enjoying a warm 25 degrees Celsius, with Maun close behind at 24 degrees Celsius. Looking beyond our borders, Johannesburg is matching the cool and pleasant conditions at 21 degrees Celsius. Lusaka is at 22 degrees, while Harare checks in at 21 degrees Celsius. Windhoek is leading the regional temperatures with a warm 25 degrees Celsius. And Cape Town remains the coolest spot on our list today at 17 degrees Celsius. Catch the next Yarn FM News Bulletin with me again tomorrow morning at 7. With me, Liteng Manza, at 7. Good evening.
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0: 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Coming next.
1: Father, in the name of Jesus, Lord, we surrender this program into your hands. We ask for your wisdom, we ask for your knowledge, that your love may flow within us. May it lay your mercy upon us today.

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1: 6:13, man, and welcome back and welcome to a new month. That is the month of June. So let me just share this. I feel it. In the sixth month of the the angel Gabriel went to Mary in a town called Nazareth, and she said, and he said, "Woman, you are highly favored." I don't know why I had to say it, but there it is. Okay. So everything is there in that statement. So welcome to the Betway Galaxy Sports Show with me, Thabo Matlala, coming to you every Mondays and Fridays, 6 till 7. And I have quite the show for you today. I have joining Galaxy players reflecting on the Orange FA Cup victory over Mutsuri Center Chiefs on Friday, 2-1 score. Yes, we also have Senthe Kgosikoma in our Keeping Up with the Athletes segment. We also have something in terms of the Northern Bloc promotional playoffs, and we have our star of the Galaxy, none other than Tumisang Orobonye, coming through later on today. And as is the norm, man, first things first. So I've already welcomed you, so it's Betway time once again. But today we're discussing the recently announced 1.5 million Pula sponsorship of Clash of the Legends. And on the line, we have our co-host, our Monday co-host, the Betway Hosanna Marketing Manager, Met Sapang Poto. Met Sapang, how are you this Friday evening?
2: How are you? Was it still on Friday?
1: I lost you there a bit.
2: Okay, can you hear me now?
1: No, I can hear you loud and clear.
2: Okay, I was saying good evening to you. I was just literally correcting you on Horeho Monday, Tabang. Horeho Friday is the first day of the first, the sixth month of the year. So, but I'm happy to be here and thank you so much for having me. Unfortunately, today we're supposed to be with Skananando Skuku, who's the coordinator at the Betway Clash of the Legends, but hopefully next week we'll bring him on board.
1: To make sure this is an epic event.
2: Absolutely. Look, we've only got 19 days to go, Tabang. So, you know, it's all hands on deck at this moment.
1: So let us jump right into it. 1.5 million Pula sponsorship for Clash of the Legend. Metsapang, take it away.
2: All right. At the reason why Ronakobetwe chose to do this, because our passion for sports, Tabang, isn't just about the game on the pitch. It is about the community, the history, and the heroes who've helped shape this beautiful game. So we've always believed in investing in initiatives that bring people together, ignite passion, and celebrate excellence. And what better way to remember our nostalgic days than to put money into this initiative, which also has a charitable moment into it.
1: That's really exciting news, but one might wonder, what does this sponsorship say about Betway's commitment to football in Botswana, and ultimately, how does an event like this give back to the community?
2: Our 1.5 million Pula investment, Tabang, aims to make this tournament bigger, and it gives the football legends the stage they deserve, ultimately while delivering an unforgettable fan experience. But beyond the spectacle, the Betway Clash of the Legends has a deeper purpose. Too many of our football icons, we've seen them struggle in silence after retirement, and this tournament exists to change that. So proceeds go directly to supporting legends in need, restoring their dignity, either financially, you know, economically, as well as socially. And by sponsoring this event, we are committing to three things. We're honoring the retired heroes by giving them a platform. We're uplifting the vulnerable through the direct financial support, and engaging the community through a family-friendly event where every ticket makes a difference.
1: And for those that don't know, the Betway Clash of the Legends will be happening in the month of June, which is this month, Kidulimogo Friday. And we will be having Orlando Pirates, Kazi Chiefs, Mutshudi Centre Chiefs, as well as Township Rollers Legends. So if you want to see all these great legends from yesteryears, you'll be having your Happy Jele. He was there at the press briefing. We'll be having Renelwe Yeyele Solonyane. We'll be having the man himself, Sekana Nando Skoko. But at this time, he'll be popping out in Township Rollers colors. We'll be having Mr. Michael Mogaladi. So, Metapan, before we let you go, any last words, Motsediwami?
2: Yes, as always, we encourage our users to bet responsibly. Betway is strictly for people over the age of 21, and we encourage everyone to play within their limits or in their means. Please don't forget, and this is a warning to every player, please do not share your login details. Betway will never ever call you for your login details, kind of password, kind of anything. You should always keep it, keep it to yourself. How to get to so? Visit our experience center that is open from 10 a.m. until 10 p.m. We are there at Remore Crossing. We are on the second floor, and we're open until midnight on some game days. So every Monday through Sunday through holidays, we're always open from 10 a.m. until 10 p.m. Or alternatively, you can reach us on 393-0133 between Monday to Friday at 8 a.m. until 5 p.m. And you can always check us on our call center. 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So definitely go over there, and you know, if you need any help or any queries, they'll be happy to assist you. Don't forget to follow us on all of our social media platforms. We are Betway Botswana on Facebook, on Instagram, on YouTube, and on X. For all the latest sports updates, betting tips, and exclusive promotions. And yes, what we post on the page, you can always verify, especially our Facebook page. Quite interesting, and people are, verify www.betway.co.bw, because we post the people, baba, so the numbers are there and the amounts are there, and people can always calculate what amount they okay on.
1: No, that one I always see. Bilele number amutho, I think. Again, the last two digits of
2: the last four digits.
1: Yeah,
2: four digits.
1: Hore le na bona hore melantsu go the number e ke a mele madi a ke one. But thank you so much, Metapang. And same time, same place next week. And the countdown is officially underway. Betway, yes. Clash of the Legends is here. It's no longer coming. It is here.
2: Absolutely. And one more thing, please remember, Jorge, go to your nearest Liquoramas, the exclusive Liquoramas, for the tickets. Will be, if you get on the Clash of the Legends page, you also see where the Liquoramas that are selected, the long rokaraka ticket thing, ticket. So please get those tickets, and we can't wait to see you at the National Stadium on the 20th of June.
1: Aha, Metapan, thank you so much, and have a good and blessed week.
2: Thank you, and bye.
1: Thank you. That was Betway Botswana Marketing Manager Metapang Mpoto talking about the upcoming Betway Clash of the Legends will be happening right here at the Estadio Nacional, which is the national stadium in Portuguese. Yes, thank you. You learned something there. We are moving on with the show, and coming up next is our Dikhanzangoto segment, where we are talking where we had a chance to talk to some of the Joining Galaxy players in the form of Tabansi Sinyi, Samunzala, Omata Kebato, as well as Huizi Onopoko, about what So about what the cup means to them. And we're also talking the promotional playoffs. So be on the lookout for that. I'll see you right after.
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1: I'm very, very happy for the boys, what they've done, the character they've shown. Earlier at the press conference, you talked about coming into this game with one personality. The personality of winning, working as a unit, you know, showing the discipline that the coach told us and gave all the tactics about. So, yeah, we knew what these guys, they play long balls, play off the second ball from the city. So we had to nullify that as much as we considered a goal from that. But it didn't make us give up on our game because we know we're the team that creates, we score goals. So we stuck to the plan that we had and we won the game. Our reference at the press conference that we made, I said Galaxy has very strict demands. They want to play Africa every season. Every season they want to play CAF Confederation, be it CAF Champions League. That's the mandate that we are given at the beginning of the season. So it was all that we executed the plan and the demand that we got from the management. And fortunately, we were able to deliver all the mutual sanctions on which the money, they gave us a very, very good run for our money. It's just that they were unfortunate. They didn't create a lot of opportunities for them to go. Only we created two, if not three. I think the other one was a gift in Tsutomu. So, we are coming back again next season. We want Champions League next season. We want the FA Cup champion for the first time.
2: Without celebrating, what does that mean for you to score against Sopasa Mutshidi Center Chiefs?
1: I'm just so happy from injury, the water, then you help the team to win the cup. Game of last, I wasn't there because of injury, but this week I tried to jog. And so the management, they believed in me, I can help. So they want this. But I'm just happy for my management and just because they want support. Even if they know my status, Mangwala, Hana, NK, so totally to me. I'm just happy. It's a winning goal. I'm just happy because I saw the keepers out. I risked it because on our side, we're going to go to the other side. But I'm near. I have to touch it before he comes. Yeah. That's why I get head up at the other side. Yeah. So if it was someone, I hope we're going to go because it was a defender and a goalkeeper. So we're going to get an eye. I don't know. It's a final. Rotara, we could. Total as players, we are happy. Totane, no Skagera Namona, the Mogorna, because we are used to play outside by winning league or FA. So we managed to win FA. So Retere, FA, or La Reta, Samira. So we have a robust team or work hard for Rok on our compete outside.
3: I can't encourage you. ba o tsamega e root 1 to number 9 for him le ba tsela go no le mistake wa le ba tsela after the second half go to push out tla bua gore khona tla le banka tla tswe second 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
6: My name is Philip Prince Shingule, Secretary General for Amakhosi Academy Club. We participate in Division 1, that is in the Francistown Regional Football Association, the Northern Block Promotional Playoffs, which will be played from the 4th to the 6th of June 2026 in Kasane. There are 5 teams which are participating in the promotional playoffs, as all these teams are number one in their respective leagues, and they go as follows. We have Desert Buffaloes from Butete region, we have Brothers Rally Stars from Frafa, we have Red Stars from Gumare, we have City Kings from Mhabe, and we have Sidudu from Chobe. All these teams are vying for a place in the first division North. This tournament, it's a point system, so these teams will play against each other for 3 consecutive days, and whoever amasses the most points or have the most points after the promotional playoff stand a chance or will be promoted to the first division North. The significance or the importance is simple: to vie for a spot in the first division North or to qualify to play in the first division North in the 26-27 season, that's next season, because all leagues have been wrapped up following the FA Cup just a week ago. The winners tend to qualify for the first division North and participate in the league coming next season going forward should they stay afloat. Those that do not win or those that do not qualify will go back to their respective leagues. Those leagues are division ones, so they will go back there try to win again their respective leagues and go for the promotional playoffs again and try to vie for that spot in the promotional in the first division north. So failure to do so again, they will go again back and try to qualify in the next season, in the next season after, in the season after, and so on and so forth. So that is all to say about the Northern Block promotional playoffs.
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8: You're good, kid. 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
1: My name is Sentita Tokosi Goma. I'm 26 years old. I play karate in Thabe Phatswa Air Base with TAB Karate Academy. I started karate when I was 9 years old, go Galaletsang Primary School. I developed an interest in martial arts because I was inspired by the discipline, the respect and self-confidence that karate teaches. Also, my dad used to watch the film with Jackie Chan, Budget Lee, Bruce Lee. So I became one who demonstrated to her one day. Then I decided, I'm joining the club. I've been passionate about the sport ever since. I started 2009. That was 17 years ago. So I've been playing the sport for 17 years now. I admire athletes who demonstrate discipline, consistency, and humility. Locally, I would say I look up to Sensei Ofensa Bagwadi. He's achieved medals, multi competitioning, nationally, regionally, continentally, the position in world rankings. So I think I look up to him. I also want to work harder to hit the achievement that I have. For instance, I want to bring a WKF medal in senior categories, which we don't have. I recently participated in the AUSC Region South Karate Championships held in Angola. I competed the more senior female individual kata, which I got gold. Senior female individual kata, senior female individual kumite under 55 kg, senior female team kumite. I'm pleased with my performance. I gave my best in every match. I managed to contribute positively to the team's overall success. For individual kata, I got gold. Individual kumite, I got bronze, position 3. And team kumite, we got bronze as well, position 3. So all in all, I'm pleased with the performance. I'm happy with my performance. There is always room for improvement. Every competition teaches me valuable lessons that I can use to become better than I was before. It was an incredible feeling winning 13 medals as a team, just a small team of 9 athletes. Reflects the hard work, the dedication, and the preparation that everyone put in. So I'm proud to have been part of such an achievement. Yes, I plan to take part in the Gaps Open, and I'm looking forward to competing against some of the best athletes. Usually, international athletes, so I'm hoping to compete against them. I guess I'll rival the local. Hey. But my plan is to specialize individual kata, so I'll be doing individual kata hela. I want to focus only on kata because I need to work hard. I want to bring that WKF medal for kata. Hey, there are many talented athletes in our country. That's currently my number one rival before Nele Lamihetana. So now Lesego Masimola Batako Pamola Spachi. So hey, kito computer level. Well, I respect all of them. I don't want to focus only on one competitor. I focus on improving myself and being prepared for every opponent daughter. I'm currently working on improving my speed, timing, tactical awareness, and all the conditioning, yeah, becoming a more complete karate athlete. That's the reason why ke batla go specialize gape, ke togele kumite, ke focusela mo kate, ke ne modimo a kata mo Botswana. My major tournaments tota tse ke di lebileng, international tournaments. September I have Africa Championships go Algeria. So for now, all the tournaments will be attending locally will be a build up for the Africa Championships. And then after the African Championships, also want to attend all these other WKF tournaments, daughter. Build a profile, Rona, after Lule, Kwa, the Olympiki. Thank you.
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2: What would you say is the most memorable experience in a competition? I'll say ke na go ne re le go zone 6 go Zimbabwe ne ke lwa individual entse lone plus 84 kg nya hale ra ne ke le mogote hale remember zone 6 kana ke mahatsona southern africa so ke

0: in the studio, we have one of our best, if not one of our greatest exports in this sport that we call football. Say, introduce yourself.
1: Hello, Tish. Hey, what's up? Like I said, my name is Timisa Ngurubonyi. I'm a wizard player currently at Rashamua on a loan.
0: Say, can I go? I got wizard the legend, isn't it? Really the greatest export.
1: Yeah,
0: eventually.
1: You're not wrong.
0: Not entirely.
1: Yeah.
0: Aha. All right. So for those that don't know, that young kid, because today thought that we want to encourage and motivate that young kid who doesn't know, who is Timisang Oroboy?
1: Yeah, Timisang Oroboy is like it's a professional footballer. Ogoring gisimulze la kuhai ku coaching at my home village. Gisimulze bolo lagi kung magili. I think with 4 years, ke na kasama ka bolo ko la ping, na kasama ka bolo ko la ping. And then I started ko di ku under 12 ko primary college primary school. From there, when I was doing standard 7, I was picked in the team in a represent the central. We play metropolitan games in Pigwe. So from there, CGSS. I was then picked also to present Botswana in the PISA school sports that were held in Namibia. That was 2012. And from there, I was also, because you know, there were two under 17 teams, the one for PISA and the one for the national team Botswana. And then I think Mr. Dindiran Thoka on Antatinkwa from the PISA under 17. To represent now Botswana 17 national team. My first game, it was in Algeria, away from home, when we qualified for Botswana 17 AFCON. That those games were held in Morocco 2013. And that and then from there, also I kept on representing BISA when I was in senior school. Also, we went to a tournament in the Orange. That was the AFCON under 17 that was held in Morocco Cup match. I think that's when I was signed by Khabar United.
0: Aha.
1: Yeah.
0: All right. It's quite funny. You made your debut go khone go mahatseng ale ale gore khone hana o gone o ganela hela gone ko.
1: Yeah, because I'm first when I was I think when I was 16, Hagi took me out to present the country now from BISA school team. Because I was supposed to make my debut here in Molepol. The other day, my test and see the results that day. So, because I want to go Algeria. And likely, or fortunately, you know, the stadium that we qualified also, and we qualified for under 17. That is the stadium, I'm also in a Algeria. That's where I was based in Algeria. The same stadium, the same pitch, the same country, same city, everything. So, and I kept on telling my friends, I once been here. You know, I bet Algerian under 17 here to qualify for the under 17 AFCON.
0: I saw Rose citizenship. All right, so now go GU. Take us through from GU, where did you go up until where you are now?
1: Yeah, on that, because we were with HOD, the guy was called Mr. Romeo. So now I'm not going to 17. After he saw my performance there, that's 2013. But by then I was still schooling. And then the intention was to go to the School of Excellence. But I was like, and that's when I decided to stay. And then 2014, also I was picked to represent the Botswana under 20, Kosafa. The games were held in Lesotho. Our coach was Mr. Morapedi. And from there, I guess a school, then Molf. Molf would be Nabang Kubakorikiteke, Kitus Topasa Palapostas. Also, you know, from coming from

0: school and because I get a girl like a keep it in the school as you. It wasn't possible by that time, so I had to get the experience again. I'm in the first division. After that, I played half a season, and then I went to Chukachuka Mutlakase. That's where my, you know, I did a great season there and came back to Rabo United. Yes.
1: Aha. No, I remember. Hey, when I was mall for your All Stars, yeah. Like, show was in Takayo, no, but kids were. Chukachuka ke gone go ene gore no a simola go chuka straight
0: ya go costa sene ke tsile ke re itse gore tsa botswana kwa kwa go ditha gore na le eish to gona le mathata hela. So they had an agreement, they had an agreement with GU, and then ba sa khona go sometimes ba sa khona go utaz the agreements that day. Now remember you ne ke nna go gae, so I had to travel from Lesheng to Phalaphe every day. So if the fans are not there, so there's no how I can make it to the field. So that's when we the career ya am go Costa in a short, then I decided to go to Chukachuka. By then it was in the Premier League. Yes.
1: Aha. Fast forward, there is GU, and then there is Rollers, and then you started globetrotting.
0: Yeah, it's a funny story. Even before going to the GU, it's a funny story. You know, I get how level I go GU or Rollers kimi wa kase thata. So you know what I did? From Chuka, I went to Trasco BDF.
1: Yeah.
0: Without GU knowing that, hey. I went. Trasco BDF for Trasco BDF BDF and then kitabu le ses kiwe le go yothe gidu kono. And then after that we go on about we say but I went to secretary systems ke tshele go systems le bone ba dukuna ka dukuna then BDF you go mo nolo kana sana go systems e ba mpitsa when BDF ne se printile contract gore nya gore gore ba ko wa go panna matenga mo re go isa. And then kore hela gore night first from the start kore I ninge ntse ke itse gore ke batla go dire. So ne ke sa gane khanya gore ke tirong, but also I think I've niki pata football life, you know, than working in the army. Not saying I keep pretending to go about the football life first, because
1: when I know about the civilian,
0: I know about the civilian by then, you know, because my dude, Niki, then I go Pateko, go Pateko College. I also had to stop after 2 years, doing 2 years, because I'm going to be set there, and then Dina got time to clash as a trainee. So that's when I called my brother and my family, and then I told them, you know what, it's time for me to make a decision. It's either I go to school full time and or I stop and play football. I will come back and, you know, to finish the last 2 years. I was doing the NCC in Alter Trika in Palabi Technical College. So, and then that's when, you know, I think that is the best decision that I ever took in my life. You know, we are not fortunate, road. So, and then, GU booked a record BDF. And then they came and said, I'm not on the contract. And I said, okay, I came back to GU. And the coach was Rolo Zapata. Okay. He believed in young players, you know. I didn't start at first games. I think first 5 games, I didn't start. And some was like a game at BDF, I think. BDF, Modesha Stadium. And I got thing. Yeah, that was me at BDF. That was my start of BDF. First game against BDF. That was a top 8 game, I think. Top 8 game. And funny story, I always more for us, it's my girl. That time, Jemba was getting married.
1: Hey, Jemba, Henrik.
0: And then Zabata Antar, this is the only chance to, you know, to prove to me that you can make it to the team. And that day, since I started, that's Leo, till Kizomo GU. Cut him in Taboris.
1: Ay, wana wana say.
0: And then I after game, but wena. Kere, I know. Sila war.
1: Hey, hota hazi.
0: Kere, kya, kya, kya, kya, kya, kya, by then I was 20. So I was 20, kya, kya, kya, kya, kya, kya, kya, kya, kya, kya, kya, kya, kya, kya, kya, kya, kya, kya, kya, kya, kya, kya, kya, kya, kya, kya, kya, kya, kya, kya, kya, kya, kya, kya, kya, kya, kya, kya, kya, kya, kya, kya, I was on football because I managed to be a runner, top scorer, And I'm Peter Kukuli one. That season also, I was also the young player of FUB. In that time, I had like 8 men of the matches in that season. So we had the best season ever. I think that's the best season that I have in GU.
1: Aha, and let's fast forward now to where you are currently, because recently we do touch. I want to know what that hour right. No, go. I want to look on those today.
0: Hey, show it again. Alright, sorry.
1: No, I forgive you. Yes, I forgive you. It is well. So, yes. How is your season, or how did your season where you are, Juaniana? How did it go?
0: I didn't have a great season, to be honest, because you know, I was from Libya, from Etihad, and then we had a bit of time because they needed a striker, and then because already they want before they did want me before, and then I couldn't go there at that time, so they, I was still in the target of one or the team or Kotek Basamigel, and then I thought I'll make it to the first team. Like the starting lineup, but I think also the reason why I did, because I didn't do that, I didn't, you know, be part of the first 11 at Arsenal. Season I may hardly to go Libya, so by August I never had the season, and then within space of a week or 2 weeks, then I had to report back to we that because number similar they kept games, and then. The boy was still tired.
1: Like,
0: you know, season on a simulate season, the previous one, Ximulze, the look of Esperawat, Ximulze, 2025, July. And then I didn't have a break since 2025 July till Kibala Kuida, 2024. July, and then up until 2025, that was last year, right? 2025 September, August, Kehesa League. And then first in 2 weeks, then I had to report, not even 2 weeks, 10 days. I had to report back to the team because I was prepared for Kiev. So you can see, like in the space of a year, I only had like 7 days or 10 days rest.
1: December go bo afkone.
0: No, December go bo afkone.
1: How the whole wab? Where la ga?
0: Yeah.
1: All right.
0: So it was tough because the body was tired and I couldn't say no, and then I had to go there because already I knew the way that was competing for cups. Even now they are still in the top two or top three. They have a 1 point different from the local leaders. Also, unfortunately, they were knocked out of the Confederations Cup. Yes.
1: Aha. And one other interesting aspect about you is the charity aspect which you do. So take us through that.
0: The charity event, I think I was with my brother Bogamoso Mapaji. He just sat down with me and thought, you know what, I think at first they wanted to do like a, what do you call this, a tissue or something like Ohai. For me, yeah, something like
1: serious?
0: That. Yeah, the community wanted to do that because they hadn't this initiative or barrier, so they couldn't do that. Like you said, gonna keep it special. Like when you say I'm the greatest in Botswana, like you were right. Like, okay, look now.
1: Oh Botswana, yeah, right? Yeah, yeah.
0: And then how about Tongana when you talk the ching, the ching? Like we had Bojomo, we had both the Bolofet. You know the Bolofet families, Bomogara families. You know, and then when you look at me, what I have achieved, not only Botswana. And Algeria also, North Africa. I've been there for 6 years now, so they can. My name is already up there, and that initiative, that thing, and then it couldn't go through. And then we sat down, and what can we do now? Because now they appreciate what I'm doing for the country and for the village. You know, every time what they do, what actually. the Chin Village, right? So and then we came up with this initiative, the charity event, the community, combine. And now when you talk about, I think we achieved that because I work at the July, holiday July. Now they name it Orobonye holidays. I still present holidays. So you know when you hear that, and as young as I am, and you know. The love and you know, not like Botswana vote. Me when I brought this initiative, Kogai, and then we are villages, which I mean the village surrounding the how about that event? Look, just look at yesterday. The event, we announced that we're having that event within space of 2 weeks. Lebanon, there's a lot of you.
1: Hey, my bad. We didn't mean, but legal hard to move. But yeah, I know. What are you doing? You're like, I know.
0: TM is the number one.
1: I can talk, I am. Organizer, I'm going to
0: be. I'm going to be. I'm going to be. I'm going to be. We had a great day yesterday. Mm-hmm. Yeah.
1: So I know that was an activation. Yeah. I get. Yeah. Are there any others that are coming leading up to the July 1?
0: Yeah, we had. We are planning to do another one on the 27th of June. That is on a Saturday. So I think before the end of the week, the orange is ready, flowers are there. Also, because now you just not like I'm talking about now, Hokadire, Masopo Mote, Batting Mo Mohabro. Not only Masopo. Yesterday, but what the football, but football, no, it's the wood. Players, I saw Kutlo and Polokang, I saw Viva, Sikele, you know, there were a lot of players that came through or down support. You can see that. Also, you know, the one of the objectives, the aims are on, like, you know, the charity event, and the Jore, the Sara level of Sopo and Yogoshi. Now, and the Olara Yogeta, there will be build up tournaments from Moaboroni, Kubosoru, Kubo Francistown, the main one, Ritorno, Ikohai.
1: Aha. All right. So, 2 minutes, Hela. When I know what I show you, they are no one.
0: Like,
1: yeah, in all that you have achieved in the sport, yeah, football, you don't recommend certain things, yeah, but advise that young guy will know gore gona no gore ditse ba re o bona bra go teen teenage, I want to be just like him when I grow up as a young footballer. What would be your advice to that guy?
0: As a young footballer, one thing before football or before anything, you have to be humble, you know. You have to be humble, you have to be honest to yourself, you have to be disciplined. And those three, and I think discipline, it comes with hard work more thing, you know. Because if you are disciplined and or hard work, you have to put in discipline more thing, you know. Those are the things that dikagwisa go khakala thata le go, you know. In terms of football, I think a lot of young players, but I think also the society is different because we are praised since the society leadership. Once on that, the talent they chang, very present. Then the message, wrong. As a young player, or you know, I'm bigger than the game now. And then on that, one not that because now we pay the stupid people go gym. And then on that, the moment you pick up when you walk out, there's no way you can turn around and go gym because now since we play so kilo ayako, and the road we push away go gym, we do feel about the bagonyas. And then also self-believing because like you say there's a school of excellence there's another babana local chi ngata ko mo phalape kata mo ji u kata mo rolase then from there where did I end up at Morocco, Algeria, Libya. So anything is possible. if you believe in yourself. Nane ke tsana go hela ke tsana go moro go ba jere yako. Ne re ke tsana go tshine ra ntharo o sa maga ha kae. E ke maga na le patate. And you know, at first I was a striker. And now you can tell me my position because I play four different positions as
1: a take ele ke a ga go yo the hela.
0: They happen about they believed in me, you know. When I got there, like I make sure that I work hard. I make sure that ki tsangile na me kwa. Eh, gore ere ha ke tsoma gaming kana ke kontraka ya hela. Or a year before hela says you renew it. You understand, that's what I did. I made sure that I worked very hard. Or in the line of Morocco. And then now even in North Africa. Let me say North Africa, Egypt, Libya, Algeria, Tunisia and Morocco. You know. Also in Mauritania.
1: Mm-hmm.
0: Yeah.
1: Thank you so much for coming through, and I hope that before the next edition, D27, you also pass by.
0: Yeah,
1: Hela.
0: Thank you so much.
1: Thank you. That was Tumisa Ngoreboye. I need a whole show. Ketwa Kumpola. So, Riket and your listeners.
2: 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They can find me hard like Chadier and Knox. I'm not here to joke. That's why they call me the soldier, the predator, the terminator, Black Schwarzenegger. I'm not here to joke.
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0: It's music from Nasty C. That one is called No More. Also gave you some music from David O. Coming through with Jowo, featuring one of my favorite video vixens. Her name is Nengi Hampson. Oh, that girl is so hot, Chomi. And in the Jowo video, I said, yes, queen.
1: Cat. 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
0: You know, Chomi, I cannot imagine being a man. Oh, what a cover said, even when think a thing. Could I can't imagine having to part with my hard earned cash every month or every week just to give a gorgeous girl money because she's just merely existing. Every single time I watch the David O. Joe music video, I'm like, ha, ah, if I was a man, I shame Nengi could take all my money. 7:20 is your time. Happy new month, baby. Happy new week. And a very happy Monday. It's a fresh week. It's a fresh start. It's a new month. And that means it's another opportunity for you and I to get things right. Or maybe pretend that we know what we're doing up until Friday arrives. Welcome to No Cap BW. My name is Kat, and I'm the only cat that you should be addicted to. No Cap is basically Botswana's home for the conversations that everybody is having in private, but nobody actually wants to say in public. So tonight, as per norm, you and I are going to be challenging some perspectives, sharing some stories, debating some serious opinions, and of course, getting real about life, relationships, family, culture, and everything in between. Should we get comfortable, okay? Because the chat that's coming up next at 7:35 is absolutely juicy. I'm going to give you some music from Baxson coming through with DK Lady. And I'll catch you in a bit, my love.
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0: 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No cap, cap with Cat.
1: 7:28 is your time. We just gave you some music from Black Center coming through with DK Lady. Monday, 1st of June. It's a brand new month, the 6th month of the year, friend. And I want us to walk into the new month with new mentalities, new thoughts, and new perspectives and understandings about life, which brings us to tonight's conversation.
0: The only place where the truth sounds this good. No cap.
1: I had a very interesting conversation with a friend of mine today, and it was a conversation that forced me to introspect about, you know, how I relate with people, how I deal with issues, how I respond to certain things that I feel like is always disrespect. And this particular person, right, my colleague says, Kat, you need to be the bigger person. Dude, I'm not even the bigger person in terms of size. If you were to see me, if you were to be around me, even in terms of age, I will never be the bigger person in whatever particular circumstance that I'm in. And if you know me, friend, one thing about me is I believe in defending myself, and I believe in standing up for myself, and I don't believe in being the bigger person. Because why, friend, should I swallow the pain while you walk around with a big head because you feel like you won an argument or you won a conversation? Couldn't you, me, before I crash out, right, I want us to have an honest conversation. Have you ever been disrespected or betrayed or cheated on or lied to or hurt by someone only for people to tell you, Chomi, to be the bigger person? Because the reality is, nobody ever tells the person who caused the damage to be a better person. Nobody ever tells the liar to tell the truth. Nobody ever tells the cheater to be faithful. But somehow, the person carrying the pain is expected to forgive and smile and keep quiet and move on and keep the peace. But why, Fred? +26739111066. Tonight's a conversation about introspection and the realities of relationships that we deal with on a day-to-day basis. Tell me, why is the pressure to be the bigger person always placed on the person who was hurt? Why is the victim expected to forgive first, to stay calm, to deal with things properly, to take the high road, to keep the peace, while the person you're causing zanga zanga is expected to just move on? +26739111066. And while you're at it, let me know if you believe in being the bigger person, or if that's just a polite way of telling people to swallow their pain. Not sure, me, I'll tell you for free, and I'll tell you now. Being the bigger person, never.
0: Unfiltered. Unapologetic. Unstoppable. It's no cap. Ghetto, the music you love, is on 100.1 FM. 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

0: It's music from Capsule Small coming through with DJ Maphorisa with Nana Tula. 7:37 is your time. And of course, you and I are going to be jumping into tonight's discussion. Obana, this one is making my blood boil. This discussion is making me excited because I really want to know what you think. If you just tuned in, good evening once again. The conversation of the evening is as follows. Why is the pressure to be the bigger person always put on the person who was wronged or hurt? And most importantly, Chomi, do you when I believe in being the bigger person?
1: What's up, all call?
2: +267 391 1066.
0: Chomi, the reality is you and I have all heard it before. Just be the bigger person. Your friend betrays you, be the bigger person. Your partner cheats, be the bigger person. A family member disrespects you or steals something, be the bigger person. A colleague is taking advantage of you, be the bigger person. And I've always wondered, why is that advice almost never directed at the person who caused the problem in the first place? Why does the responsibility for peace always fall on the person? Tonight, Chomi, I want to find out if being the bigger person is actually maturity, or if it's something, say, society is teaching people to do in order for them to tolerate disrespect and suppress their feelings. Let's talk on +267 391 1066. Of course, my boo thang has joined me in studio, and I know he's about to shock me with very interesting opinions and hot takes. Good evening, Mr. T.
3: Good evening. How are you certain that I'm going to shock you? What if I'm just going to say something boring?
0: No, you, my darling, could never say or be boring. You've got a very, very interesting mind that, you know, interests me every single time we talk.
3: Do I look like the bigger person?
0: No. You don't. You don't look like the bigger person, but because I know you, you are the bigger person.
3: Okay, my take on this whole thing, it's simple. As a Christian, I believe in forgiving people, especially those who repent and apologize. Okay. I believe in patience. We're all humans, and there's something messed up about each of us.
0: Mm-hmm.
3: I believe in being humble and friendly, but I don't believe in kholiseletsa rubbish.
0: Okay,
3: there's a difference.
0: What's the difference?
3: I can correct you. I can be patient with you, but I mustn't sponsor foul behavior from anyone.
0: Okay.
3: I'll give an example. I always tell people that we're Africans, and a lot of our parents raised us in a way, you're supposed to take every single thing from an elder laying down.
0: Mm.
3: That elder could be your teacher, the police, your mom, your dad, your cousin, your uncle, anyone that's older than you or greater than you, your boss, anything they do that's out of line, take it laying down, don't worry, God will sort it out. That's not correct, because you're making things bad for the next person.
0: Mm-hmm.
3: If Kat allows whichever bigger person or older person to crap on her, what's going to happen to the younger person than Kat? It's going to be worse.
0: Mm-hmm.
3: Because you've trained that elderly person. Ah, it's okay. Hello, Wanali 2K. Do whatever you want.
0: Yeah.
3: So no, I believe at some point your patience should run out.
0: I agree with you. I think for me, I don't believe in being the bigger person. I think you know me very well, my friend. I don't believe in being the bigger person.

0: that it's going to have on you. So for you to expect forgiveness from me after hurting me, but still wanting to disrespect my boundaries, not wanting to go through the consequences, and not wanting to give me some sort of accountability for hurting me, it's wrong. Accountability and forgiveness are not the same thing. I can forgive you and say, okay, it's okay, Mr. T, but also I would love for you to be accountable for your actions and how they also, you know what I mean, and how they also impacted me. Because it's very, very unfair for you to want to hurt me, and everybody around me does not want to acknowledge the hurt, but rather yet 100%. They want to acknowledge the reaction. And now you're told, be the bigger person, Kat. Why should I be the bigger person? Why can't you teach that person to be a better person? That was good, right?
1: That is a quotable.
0: You heard that, right?
1: It's a quotable. No. And you're right. I think it's so evil. I'll give a huge example.
0: Yes.
1: Society will rain down on the lady that's divorcing her husband.
0: Mm-hmm.
1: That's it. All they know is that she's divorcing him. Mm-hmm. And then the first thing they do is ask the right questions.
0: Mm-hmm.
1: And if this woman is divorcing, why aren't you asking her, what is it that she's responding to?
0: Mm-hmm.
1: And why aren't you addressing that thing? The husband has been cheating. Why are you starting with their divorce, which is the response, and not starting with the source of the issue? And
0: that's exactly
1: if I'm being honest, this genuinely can go back to Kanyelea Maloba, when Matuike went and marched to the government offices. If I'm being honest, it is this thing.
0: Mm.
1: Society expected them to just be the bigger person and take... the government had promised to Oketsa the allowance.
0: The crumbs that they were getting.
1: And they were not even communicating to say, hey, Haranamadi. And you just sit there and keep quiet. So I think at the end of the day, it's an amazing thing to stand up for yourself.
0: Mm. You know what? Within the same breath, I could see why somebody would want or would opt to be the bigger person. Because sometimes walking away from a problem or limiting the access the problem has to you, or just refusing to engage in drama, could save you from a lot of things. Because there's some people genuinely out there, Mr. T, by Longor, they have nothing to lose. The job, their family, they have nothing to lose. And you engaging in conflict with them is giving them ammunition over you. Next thing, this person has destroyed your future over a situation you could have walked away from. And in our cultures, and I love how you mentioned the example, a woman who would be divorcing her family. In our cultures, women are always expected to carry the brunt of emotional trauma. They are expected to maintain harmony and absorb all the pain and be so peaceful. And when you come across a woman that will stand up and say, actually, but the thing is, if you treat me well, then you won't put me in a position where I would need to stand up for myself. So for me, being the bigger person could easily become conflict avoidance. It could easily become an issue of you don't want to stand up for yourself because conflict, but you don't realize or you are letting this person think that they can get away with doing whatever they want when it comes to you. Because Tinashe will never say anything. But that person would never do that to Kat. Because why? He's over a cat the hell out of one. Clap back very, very fast.
1: No, a good clap back every now and then, I think, is a very healthy thing. And once again, going back to Christianity, let's not pretend like Jesus was someone you could just play around with.
0: Yeah.
1: He, the same person who would preach forgiveness, the same Jesus who would preach love and kindness. People were committing blasphemy in the temple, and he didn't stand for it.
0: Mm.
1: And many other times when he called people to order.
0: Mm.
1: So there has to be a healthy balance between friendliness, kindness, and putting fools in their position.
0: You know what?
1: And yeah, fools are real people at the end of the day. They exist. It's not just a word in the dictionary. They are the people who are actually fools. And where else will they learn discipline if you let them do whatever they want?
0: Kana, that is exactly my chat. That is like, hey, Shuturi King. +2673911066. When I'm ring, show me. We threw the question on Facebook. Why is the pressure to be the bigger person always placed on the person who was wronged? And do you believe in being the bigger person? I want to play you some music from Arms the Dawn, 267 Shay, as well as Banty. They're coming through with a jam called Last Time. And on the flip side of this one, we're going to be jumping into some of your WhatsApp messages, your Facebook comments, and finding out the real reason why the pressure to be the bigger person is always placed on the person who was wronged.
2: 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No cap. Cap with Cat.
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0: 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So yeah, we're Liaron.
1: Straight up. No cap with Cat.
2: 7:53 is your time, baby. Gave you some music from Jordan Muzy and Wonder V coming through with Mariana. Also gave you some music for Oms and 267 as well as 267 Shay, as well as Banty coming through with Last Time. 7:53 is your time, my darling. Let's quickly wrap up tonight's discussion before we jump into the second hour of the show.
1: Straight up. No cap with Cat.
2: Let's get into it. Tonight's conversation is pretty simple. Why is the pressure to be the bigger person always placed on the person who was wronged? Do you believe in being the bigger person? Tinashe, I need you to answer those two questions for me. Number one, do you believe in being the bigger person?
3: No.
2: Okay, number two, why is the pressure to be the bigger person always on the person you do so much?
3: Without saying too much, because it's a very, very long background story, all I'll say is I believe personally that the colonizers trained the African that, Hore, always be the bigger person, forgive, it makes you better than the person who wronged you. Mm-hmm. I believe they did that so that when the colonizer arrives, from Africa does whatever they did, and we all know what they did, the mindset to revenge, to seek justice and vengeance and all that stuff. So it's a thing that came through our parents and their parents, down the generations.
2: Mm-hmm.
3: Our great grandparents were taught that by the colonizer. You know the slave story, especially if you look at countries where a lot of slavery happened. That's where it came from.
2: Yeah.
3: So it's a mindset that's been there. We victimize the victim.
2: Yes.
3: And don't care much about the perpetrator, because years and years and centuries of being trained that way from the colonizer. That's how it's done. And sadly, they used the Bible at some point to further drill that idea into our heads. So whenever we go around town, we are more worried about the response of the victim than the initial cause of it. That's why Mr. T will get on social media and get body shamed. And then when Mr. T claps back, everyone focuses on the clap back.
2: And they don't focus on the initial
3: comment. You'll never see a single video where people are targeting that person who was body shaming me or body shaming William or doing whatever to someone else. They'll be like, oh, Mr. T, why don't you just move on with your life? Oh, we love your content, which is so productive. Why don't you stick to that?
2: Mm-hmm.
3: You understand? So we have just a system in society where the victim's response is the biggest headline.
2: Right. The victim's response is always the drama. And for me, I've never understood why people always say, no, but Kat, you need to calm down. Kat, you need to be the bigger person. And then when I narrate the story, the person's like, ah, Mr. T did this to you. Yes. Why do you think I'm fighting for myself? Why do you think I need to keep quiet?
3: It's a bad
2: mindset. It's honestly a bad mindset, because now you're teaching this person that you can go around hurting people and doing whatever you want to particular people because there are no repercussions. And you are treating me, the victim, that if I speak up, then I'm adding fuel to the fire. So in order for this situation to die down, I also need to stop fanning the flame and also keep quiet. But the reality of the matter is you are going to go to bed peacefully sleeping. I'm having anxiety attacks. There's so much I wanted to say that I wanted to get off my chest, and I wasn't able to say it because why? I want to be the bigger person. And now one thing about me, if I don't express myself and if I don't speak and if I don't say what I want to say, I cry. We tell a chapa shorakane le botata gone ha ke lela mo ofising ya gago. Not because I'm weak, but because I was not able to say what I wanted to say to you. And I was not able to put you in your place. And I realized that I don't want to live like that. I am not going to be in a situation where I need to suffer emotionally to let you,
3: for the sake of someone else.
2: You know, for the sake of somebody else. So sometimes I believe in peace. Let's have a peaceful, you know, conversation where I tell you, and if you want to apologize, you will. But the fact of the matter is, I will tell you how I feel. But and be the bigger person. +267 391 1066. Let's quickly jump into some Facebook comments and jump into Theodore's voice note. This one says, I tried meeting disrespect with disrespect, and it never ended well. Every time I reacted, I ended up regretting it more than the original offense. The moment passed, but the shame of losing my composure will always stay. So now I choose the bigger response. Okay, I like that. Not for them, but for me. Keeping quiet isn't weakness, it's control. It's refusing to let someone else dictate my character. Peace of mind costs way less than pride. Ooh, I love that, Ulifile. I love that. And I agree with you. I think the problem becomes when you lose composure, Tinashe. The problem comes through when you now act out of character. You can simply remain the smaller person and tell someone in a respectful way, no, sorry, you don't do that when it comes to me. You're going to respect me, you're going to speak to me properly, you're going to look at me properly, and you're not going to make me feel small or try and bully me into not responding to whatever it is that you try and do. This one says, Nagi Dumela Montweng, bigger person for who? This one says, I used to be the bigger person, but not anymore. I get what you mean, Miss P. I get that. This one says, never get another bigger person. No, we are not promoting violence. Why do you now need to go to the police? To be the bigger person, whereas you were wronged. Because you can't reverse the problem or go back in time, so you can advise the person causing the problem to be a bigger person. And another bigger person, never again, another bigger person again. +26739111066. So what are you saying there by the WhatsApp line? What did you do, Theodore?
4: Hey Rifilwe, hey Tinashe, guys, that is just a lot of drama when it comes to being the bigger person and everything like that. And then you have to be the bigger person, and then you have to be the bigger person. Because at the end of the day, you have to be the bigger person. You know, sometimes you have to take it to the chin, but you have to also let people know, nah, you can't be messing with me like this. And then they are victim, they do this whole victim mentality thing. And then when I happen now, and I know we go by my child, gonna way back now, okay, for peace sake, let me do this, ralapa. People just gonna be toying with your feelings, but samgaka wena hela. At the end of the day, I'm not saying be physical and knock someone out. Mehel, you have to let that person know who you are and what you stand for.
2: I think I agree with that, Mr. T. Or you don't need to knock someone out, you don't need to fight, but you can be respectful in you not being the bigger person.
3: If it's in self-defense, yeah, you should knock them out. if it's in self-defense. I don't believe in starting, but I believe in ending.
2: Hey, we're talking. I feel like I never want to catch myself in a fist fight because I do not think I know how to fight.
3: I repeat, if you have to defend yourself,
2: use anything,
3: knock them out.
2: It doesn't matter how.
3: Hey, don't fight too long, about 5 minutes, and knock out. See Mike Tyson, 1989 Mike Tyson. Bam!
2: Okay, Jimmy, 801 is the time, and thank you so much for your voice notes, thank you for your messages, and thank you for your Facebook comments. The conversation still continues on the RNFM Facebook page. Let me know if you believe in being the bigger person or not, and most importantly, try and teach me and school me on why the pressure is always on the person for them to be the bigger person. And I think it's important for you to remember, my angel, that being the bigger person is not about staying quiet. It's not about pretending you're okay. It's not about accepting poor treatment. But it's about you knowing your worth. It's about you protecting your peace and you refusing to become the very same thing that continues to hurt you every single day. I want to continue hearing your stand on this one, because if we're being honest, Jimmy, a lot of us, like Theodore said, are very, very tired. And we're very, very tired of being told to take the high road, to be the bigger person, to, you know, be the change that people want to see in the world, or whatever it is that Mahatma Gandhi said. And you end up carrying all of this emotional baggage. But the reality is, let's hold people accountable where it needs to be done. And let's do that in a respectful manner. And let's not put ourselves in situations where we find ourselves purposely hurting other people. And let's also not find ourselves in situations where we have to be around bullies. And we are around people by long war barakatella, and we can't say anything because we want to keep the peace. That peace that you are keeping is going to leave you in pieces. At some point, you're going to wake up and realize that you have no love for yourself because you start seeing yourself through the lens of other people that interact with you on a daily. So protect yourself, protect your heart, protect your peace, protect your life, protect your mindset, and never find yourself in a situation where a couple of messages coming through. Let me quickly get to them in a little bit. In the meantime, Rockefeller with Matata.
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2: 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Also gave you some music from Blair Wasopedi coming through with Lelobu. 8:16 is your time. 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His bars, his lyricism, his pen game. Come on, bro. He needs no introduction. His name is One Take 267. This one is called Blanchero. Let me know if Blanchero is a flame or if it's lame.
0: Eita, bua le ya rona. What's up, Eita? Share your thoughts. Celebration. Your rants. Yeah. Kana ni khona go high points or low points. Or just share your day with us via text or via +267 391 1066. 391 1066. So yeah. Bua le ya rona. 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

0: It's music from Alifa Moses. This one is called Kebale. Also gave you some music from DJ Earth and Zane Aftermath. Coming through with My Oh God. Threw in some music from The Big Hash. Coming through with Company. And of course, you and I enjoyed the sounds of Mac Africa. Coming through with the best mix right here, No Cap. 17 is your time, my darling, and you are in time for another hot edition of Kitty Cat After Dark with the only cat you should be addicted to. I wanted to do like a sexy little meow, but that's not my brand.
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0: Alrighty, let's get juicy. Let's get spicy. It's time for you and I to have some conversations that we wouldn't normally have. Banabale thing, or conversations that we wouldn't have around certain people. The kids are asleep. You know, the lights are low. It's you and I. And there's nobody disturbing this conversation. And you can be as anonymous as you want. The question for the evening might get some people sleeping on the couch. So please do answer to your best abilities. Trippy, what happens when your partner is absolutely loving and faithful and supportive and attractive and responsible, and your partner's literally everything you've prayed for, but the physical chemistry isn't there? Is it possible for a relationship to survive when the emotional connection is very, very strong, but the intimacy isn't satisfying, or the intimacy is non-existent? In such a case, is love actually enough? Because a lot of people would say, well, you sort of gain great intimacy, you know, is a non-negotiable part of a healthy relationship. And if there's no intimacy, then there's no emotional connection. And if there's no, you know, place where you and I meet on a physical level, then how on earth are you and I going to continue to grow our emotional bond? But on the flip side, some people are like, listen, bro, if you are lovely, if you are faithful, if you're supportive, if you're sexy, if you are smart, if you take care of me, if you're a provider, or if you are, you know, a nurturer in the relationship and a caregiver, even if the intimacy is on a zero, it will still be amazing. So I want to find out from you, Batumba, with these headsets. I wonder when I catch the person that broke my headsets and has forced me to work with these things. +26739110666. Let me know, Chomi, in a situation where your partner ticks all the boxes except the intimacy box, are you staying in that relationship, or are you heading over to find somebody difficult? To find somebody different who will, you know, satisfy you in areas that you feel are lacking.
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1: Music from Big Sean coming through with Kanye West. That one is called One Man Can Change the World. Absolutely obsessed with it, man. I love it when Big Sean is in his inspirational era. I love it when he's rapping about things that you and I can relate to. He's so inspiring through his music. And I think that could be his niche. But I don't know. Maybe he's just not into that type of rap. Maybe he's into the I don't know. Nah, I want to be new. Oh, man, I wish I could sing the lyrics. But unfortunately, PG-18.
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1: All right. And it's a pretty simple question, man. What do you do when the emotional intimacy is on 100, but the physical intimacy is not? And this is something, say, you and I will discuss with our friends, but we will rarely admit it in public. And we've always heard people say things like, oh my God, looks fade, personality matters the most, love is what keeps relationships together. And all of, as much as all of that may be true, intimacy is still such a very, very big and major part of romantic relationships. So what happens when somebody checks every single box except one? You know, this person is kind, they're loyal, they're emotionally available, they're a great partner, they're literally your best friend, but behind closed doors, the chemistry is just not what you want. Do you stay because everything else is perfect? Can intimacy improve with communication and effort? Because last week, you and I were talking about how important it is for us to communicate our needs and our desires, especially when it comes to the bedroom. Or is sexual compatibility more important than a lot of people like to admit? And I think this is a conversation that a lot of people never talk about. You know how we always talk about the 80-20? Or your partner could give you 80% of, you know, the stuff that you want and need from a partner, and then they don't give you the 20%, or you end up, you know, leaving the relationship because you are not fulfilled. The reality is you can never get 100 from one particular person. But in this particular case, what is your 80? What is your 20? What is important to you? Because intimacy, to me, is more than just physical pleasure. For a lot of people, intimacy is how they feel desired, how they feel connected to their partner, how they feel valued and emotionally close to their partner. And some people believe that intimacy can get better when couples communicate honestly about their needs. And I'm one of those people, if you communicate and you give yourselves time to learn each other, your bodies, what you like, you know, the mind, all of these things, then it can be possible for you to build up on the chemistry. Some people believe that if it's there, it's there. If it's not, it's not. If I'm meeting you on day one and harna that thing, we will never have it again. And it differs per individual. Some people are like, if we don't have it, we don't have it. Some people want to buy it. We can grow, we can learn, we can fall in love with each other, we can fall in love in the bedroom, we can see what we need to do. But the most important thing is we are not honest about the very same things that we need. And in us not being honest about our needs, a lot of people stay silent about the dissatisfaction that comes with being in the bedroom, because they don't want to hurt their partner's feelings or create conflict or seem shallow. I'm not happy with how things are in bed. You're providing, you're cooking, you're cleaning, you're doing all of these things, so what do you mean? The reality is, Trumi, love is important and respect is important and trust is important. But tonight's conversation is saying, listen, there are different forms of connection, and it's important to make sure that you tap into each and every single one of them so that you are fulfilled, your partner's fulfilled, and the relationship is at its peak. The question is not about whether people want to have honest conversations or not, but the question becomes, how much do you love your relationship and your partner in order for you to have honest conversations about your needs before resentment starts to grow at some point? Because the difference between a thriving relationship and a struggling one is not love. It's always going to be communication. So whether things are amazing on the emotional side of things, but they're not physically, communicate. If things are great physically, but not emotionally, communicate. If there's a lack spiritually or financially or whatever illy is in your life, then communicate. Because you can't expect your relationship and your partner to grow when they is certain information that you are withholding from that particular person. And I'm a firm believer in communicating and letting somebody grow, letting somebody learn. Because we're here to learn every single day. So when I tell your partner, oh, babe, this is what I like, this is what I appreciate about the relationship, this is how I think you and I can do better, and generally watch your relationship soar to greater heights. Okay, that was Kitty Cat After Dark. Control Me, coming back to you again tomorrow at around 9:15. Back to the music. It's Frost and Press Beats. This one is called Helele. Also going to give you some music from Tato Jessica coming through with Wave, and of course some music from Coolie Chana coming through with Have Nots.
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0: nyana tsala ke tso go seven notice tsatsi yeno ka di one tsa June. Ask me when I moved into the house that I'm staying in, darling. I moved in last week ka di 24 tsa what was the last month 24 tsa May I moved in ma ba ne ke digela 7 days. 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I'm so sorry. I can't. 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After Deja, we get home at like, you know, I think maybe 3 a.m., 4 a.m. I'm spending the night at my friend's house, Lifika. Saturday, you know, this is me fighting the sleep, trying to wake up. We wake up. We go to my house. 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I had to call Vincent. Can you please help me direct me to my place? Because Vincent knows where I stay. Vincent, I like how direct the chumi kosa eating. He picks me up every morning and takes me home after work. I'm like, where do I stay? This guy is not answering. We can like let's landlord. Hi, I'm so sorry to disturb you, but can you please direct me to the house? Imagine calling your landlord for directions to where you stay. A week in, I said, baby, I cannot do this. Can I? Me, I went, took a bath, took some of my clothes back to Lifika's house, right? I go to a party. I'll tell you about the party tomorrow. A little bit of drama. We go to a house party in Block 8, right? How does it go partying to me? Get home at like what, 3 a.m.? 3 a.m. to me, Ken Nayo spent the whole day sleeping. My bani, I lay about 4 or 5 kakri to you. Hobatana, my hell, a basic train. Kirunaba, Loba, face 4. Go to me. Wakono, Bono, Friday, Saturday, Sunday. Niki Jabonana. And there is no way I can stay as far as Tula Musisi friend. Ke gone ke bona gore ke rata monate. Ke gone ke bone gore ke rata monate. Na shume ke batla mailo gore if my friend say girl pull up, ga ke diege. 10 minutes I'm there. Ke batla mailo gore ha ke feel like la pile I go home to my own bed and my own comfort of my house. But I think the crazy thing is the house ya Tsola Musisi is so cute. It's so cute, it's so pretty, it's so spacious, it's everything. It's a very very nice bachelor pad. But the roads to get there, the distance, I said, I'm back to house hunting this coming month, and it's all because of groove, and it's all because of my enjoyment, because there is no way. Or what I feel like staying outside of Gabs Chomi would want me to be very, very mature. But hey, I have to leave my laptop with the room. Because apparently, ga to goma go duba khone go thuba di handsets tsa koloi lentse le motseleng. Chomi ke re ke tsama ke kota me phone gore if anything happens at least baskatsa fo yo batho ba modimo. Oh, beng yapi mo ngwele, beng yapi.
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0: Yo, Chomi, that is my drama for the weekend. But yeah, I'm back to house hunting, back to trying to find something nice. And hopefully I can find something within the city. Or even if it's not in the city, it can be, you know, a place with good roads. Let me not crash out. Lebogang Valentine ke are some guy o kila kwala mo Facebook are o hudugile bosigo ebe a ya bojalweng ya nang o timetse ko new place are ha gona yo boneng gore Diana ene itsena ha guy go ji west. 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Have you seen this place? 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Yo, Chomi, my depression. Uzuru Chomi, kai ke bata go lla kana gape I'm with my girlies, kana le fetsang le Lifika le bona kana ba hela pelo because we keep on driving around Tsola Musisi. But cat, where do you stay? Lifika ntharo Chomi, I'm so disappointed in you. How do you not know where you stay? I'm like, babe, I've only been here for like 5 days, and remember gore nna ke tsara bosigo after no cap. So by that time ha ke a lebella tsela o elele. show me kare ha gona la hele restaurant kore I can't even order food lebogang I can't even order you know debonairs to come through and drop off pizza I'm like no no no na ilong gore ke rata go host I like having friends over I'm like baby this is not working so we're back to house hunting we're back to trying to find a place and I have a month to make sure that I find a suitable home but it's gore keng batho ba modimo we don't talk about the struggle of finding a house in Gabs enough yo
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0: Music from Coolie Sean. I'm a Glera Dope Boy. That one was called Have Nots. Also gave you some music for Matata Jessica coming through with Wave. And 9:47 is your time. 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
0: 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Kare, kisi kitsa metle. 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

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Always saying you're gonna make it all right. Protecting you from karma, cause I love you too much. From a dignified lover to a crush and a crutch.

0: Hey, ke batla tsa bana le buelena. 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
0: Ha? 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Or afterwards, but not before the 28th of July. One talogana, Mr. Gans.

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Takatukwani,

0: 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Rihohe Langwana. 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
1: Yeah, I done woke up a monster. 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

0: Hi, VVA. This is your girl, Melanie. I wish you nothing but the best on this beautiful day as you add another chapter onto your life. I wish you nothing but the sponsor that you got long when I come on show in your house. Bago beats for the MC gigs. Bago beats for the TV gigs. I wish you nothing but the best. Go to Lumu Jolo Wahaku only on another level. You are Tora Wanaka Linyale Leo. Dizakatel, ching ching, party guy, the red hot party wanak. 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
2: Yeah.
1: Your bass favorite station. Live the music. Yaron FM.